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24: 7 past 8, Nat and Sean and Joel Creasy with you. Coming up shortly, Better Man, your chance to head to Melbourne and see Robbie Williams live in concert. All you have to do is be smarter than Sean.
25: Good seats,
26: I'm bringing
25: too.
26: It today.
25: Oh, really? Are you?
26: Yeah, as hard as I can.
25: You had a busy weekend, though.
26: I'm not going to say it's going to work, but I'm just
24: going to try hard.
26: I'm going to try, Joel.
25: Okay. I like it.
24: Yeah. Not too far away. Here's Olivia Rodrigo. This is Stupid Song on Nova.

0: himself,
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4: Every day this week, we've got your chance at an absolutely unforgettable experience. 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
5: So good. Real showman.
1: He certainly is. We've got a reserve tickets, flights and accommodation, all thanks to our mates at Chug Entertainment and Frontier Touring.
5: Yeah. If you want to get in the draw, all you have to do is prove that you're that better man or woman. You're going to be competing against, I believe his name is Sean McManus.
4: That's right. Correct. We're going to line up five listeners and they all take on Sean, mano a mano, in an arm wrestle. Oh, wait, no, we're just going to ask a trivia question. If you get it right and Sean doesn't, then you are through to the draw.
1: It's going to be full on.
5: I like it.
1: You better bring it this morning because I'm bringing it hard.
4: So here's what will happen. Relaxed. We'll ask the trivia question. If you know the answer, you're buzzing with your name. If you get it right, then you move through. If you get it wrong...
1: Boom,
4: Sean, if you get it wrong, they automatically are in.
1: Okay, that's cool. If I beat them, then they're out. We just go with the people who knocked me off the zone.
4: It's going to be a small
1: draw.
4: Man.
1: Look, guys, it's going to be a tight draw.
5: I've got the questions, Sean.
4: They're all about quantum physics. For you. If you want to take Sean on and you reckon you can be the better man or woman or non-binary, we don't care. But the song's Better Man, so it makes more sense.
1: Better Man.
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4: Weather-wise, look, it's not great today. Up to 30 mils of rain, a top of just 17, currently about 12 degrees in the city. There's a chance of a thunderstorm in the morning and early afternoon as well, but the rain will become less likely as we head into this evening, and then we have a fine week ahead of us, 17 tomorrow, then gradually getting warmer as the week goes on.
1: Beautiful.
4: The weekend, we're into the mid-20s, if you don't mind. All right, let's get a traffic update from Christy.
8: There's a crash now in Heath Ridge, Mitchell Freeway, North, but after Ocean Reef Road, the left lane's partially blocked. Ambulance on-site traffic is busy. A crash too in Osborne Park, Mitchell Freeway South, but at Hutton Street, the left lane's blocked. Police and ambulance on site there as well. Expect delays. Still that crash in Warwick, Warwick Road westbound on Mitchell Freeway overpass. Multiple lanes blocked by tow trucks and people out of their cars there as well. Still the crash in Winthrop, Leach Highway westbound at North Lake Road in the left lane. The crash still there too in Darlington, Greatiston Highway westbound at Darlington Road. The left lane's closed. The crash remains in Jandakot, Quinata Freeway southbound at Roe Highway. The left lane's closed. Busy back to Leach Highway. 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
4: 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All right, coming up next, can you be the better man against Sean McManus? If so, you might be headed to Melbourne to see Robbie Williams live in concert.
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4: All right, here we go. Up for grabs. Your spot in the draw to win the ultimate Robbie Williams experience. A trip to Melbourne to see him live. Just have to be the better man, and that means you just got to be better than Sean. Here's what's going to happen. For each contestant, we will ask a trivia question. Whoever buzzes in first gets to answer that question at Sean.
5: Okay.
4: If you get it right, then the person does not get to go on the in the draw. If the person buzzes in first and they get it right, they're in the draw. If you get it wrong, we'll give them a crack at it.
5: Okay.
4: I just have to answer it right to get in the draw.
5: Easy.
6: I like it.
5: It's pretty easy.
4: Nikki, you're up first. Morning, Nick.
6: Hi, Nikki.
7: Hi, guys.
5: Hey, Nick.
4: All right, Nikki. We would love for you to get in the draw to head to Melbourne to see Robbie Williams. So,
6: yeah, put Sean in his place.
7: I would love that.
4: We'll do a quick buzzer test. Sean?
5: Sean.
6: Oh, God.
4: Nikki?
7: Nikki.
4: Nikki's is working.
5: I'm just saying, if you can't beat me today, you'll never beat me. Because I am in no state.
4: All right, here we go. Joel's going to ask you your
6: question. Okay, here we go.
4: Sean
6: question number one.
4: V. Nikki.
6: Nikki V. Sean. What is the title of Robbie Williams' 1997 breakthrough solo ballad that features the lyric "And through it all,
5: Sean.
6: She offers me
4: Sean
5: Angels"?
4: Sean is correct. Sorry, Nikki. Oh, no joy for Nikki, I'm afraid. All right, we move on to Sonia from Wellard. Good morning, Sonia.
8: Good morning.
4: Sean's in a ruthless mood. Sonia, test your buzzer, please. Sonia?
8: Sonia.
4: Working. All right. Here we go. Next question.
6: Sonia v. Sean. How many continents are there on planet Earth?
5: Sean?
4: Sean.
5: Seven.
6: Wow. Sean's buzzer had a question mark at the end there. Sean?
4: You're correct, Sean.
5: Oh,
4: no joy for Sonia either.
5: I thought you were taking the piss out of me.
4: Oh, sorry, Sonia. He's in a ruthless mood.
6: This is going way better than I thought it would.
4: Helen's in Menorah. Good morning, Helen.
9: Good morning.
5: Helen, you're going down to Chinatown, my friend.
4: Whoa. Okay, Helen, test your buzzer, please. Helen?
9: Helen.
4: It's working. All right, ask away, Joel.
6: Let's see how this goes. What is the primary language spoken in Brazil?
5: Sean?
4: Sean?
5: Portuguese.
4: Sorry, Helen.
6: Oh. What is happening? No offence, Sean. You know I love you, but I'm surprised.
5: Joel, this is a complete out-of-body experience for me too.
6: I know. It's someone in your ear coaching you.
4: Okay, we move on to Rachel. Hello, Rach.
10: Good morning, lovely.
5: Rachel, you got nothing.
4: There are no people in the draw to see Robbie Williams live in Melbourne. Nobody. So far, Sean's going.
5: Thank you.
6: It'd be good odds.
4: Let's test your buzzer, Rachel.
10: Rachel.
4: It's working. All right. Joel, next question.
6: What reality TV franchise features regional spin-offs set in Beverly Hills, Atlanta and
5: Sean.
6: Melbourne?
4: Sean.
5: Real Housewives.
4: Oh, that's how embarrassing that you know that.
5: Yeah. But my good friend Joel, we link on this.
4: No joy absolutely. For you either, Rachel, I'm afraid.
6: We love the girls.
10: Thank you.
4: I know, he's brutal.
6: This is...
4: Tony's in Coogee. Good morning, Tony.
11: Hey, good morning.
4: We found a fella to take you on.
5: Tone, you better be on, mate.
4: Tony,
11: firing. I had your wee bix today.
4: Oh, no, he actually did. Tony, what's... test your buzzer, please, Tony.
11: Tony.
4: Okay.
6: Sean is so happy with himself right now. Like, I can see you going to the pub after this to celebrate
4: exactly.
6: on a Monday.
5: Yeah, a couple of ponies with Nat.
6: Yeah, well, we know she's going to be there already.
4: Exactly.
6: Monday.
4: Exactly. Okay. All right, here we go, Tony.
6: Which Australian airline launched Project Sunrise, introducing ultra long haul non-stop flights from Sydney to London and New York?
4: Tony?
11: Qantas?
4: Tony is
5: Spirit of Australia,
11: mate.
5: The spirit,
11: spirit
5: all right.
11: of Australia. Sorry, Sean.
5: Oh, that's all right, Tony.
4: No.
5: But I was good to the final siren almost.
4: You were the better man.
11: That's right. You didn't win the last quarter.
4: Hey, Tony. Tony. Super callback, Tony.
5: Well done.
4: Hey, Tony, keep your phone handy on Friday because you and a friend could be headed to Melbourne to see Robbie Williams when his Britpop tour hits Marvel Stadium. A reserve tickets, flights and accommodation are all included thanks to our mates at Chug Entertainment and Frontier Touring. Tony, at the moment, it is a short list of one.
1: Excellent.
4: Amazing odds.
1: Knock everybody out for the rest of the week.
4: Yeah, exactly.
5: Can do.
1: And
5: spirit,
1: you can be
5: Tony.
1: The plus one.
5: Hey, I'd like that, Tony. How about you just give me the winning Powerball ticket for the weekend?
1: Yeah, I can
5: Tuesday.
1: Do that. We can do a deal.
4: Yeah, Oz Lotto is what you're trying to say. Yeah.
5: I'm somewhere along the line.
4: He knows nothing except those four questions that you're asking. We'll be playing Better Man again tomorrow.
5: Hey, bring your game, mate, or you're going down.
4: It's 24 past 8. Here's Sam Fender and Olivia Dean. Now it's Rain Me In on Nova.

0: Let's rein me in. We have to rein Sean in. He's got a bloody power trip after Man.
1: Wasn't I? People just started talking questions and saying stuff. I was coming up with answers in the studio while that song was going.
2: You're going to be strutting around all day.
1: Die, Joel.
0: 28 past 8. Now, parents, gather around, okay. Parents. I need to talk to you specifically because listening. I don't have children and I don't know what it's like. Ushies.
2: Yeah.
0: Are they? Does everybody get excited about them?
2: Because you
0: get them for depending on how much money you spend at Woolies, right?
1: Yep, you do.
0: And I was at Woolies yesterday, and normally I just because I self check out, and then they say you've earned
1: that's because you
0: Ushies.
1: Can steal stuff, right?
0: And no, I'm so honest, Sean. I'm beyond reproach.
1: She double scared.
2: Just to be safe.
0: I'm like, no, these are definitely trust tomatoes, not your basic bitch Romas.
1: Oh, you know? Wow. Are you playing that game?
2: Somebody's doing well.
0: She's doing very well for herself.
3: That's right.
0: I bought two trust tomatoes.
2: Oh,
0: and got 27 Ushies.
4: Because I'm saying no. Should I be saying yes?
0: I don't know. But I said yes for the first time yesterday because I thought maybe I'm missing out on something. No, because what a friend of mine posted, I'm looking for these three Ushies. And I thought maybe I should be helping her.
1: Okay.
0: I need to.
1: Good idea.
0: But her children are like 17 and 20. What is she doing? But I think it's for her niece and nephews or something.
4: Yeah,
1: Joel, you need to do this.
4: My friend at lunch, I know. My Charlie Rose, my niece, loves them. But my friend at lunch yesterday had the bullseye figurine, which he reckons is worth $25,000.
1: Whoa.
0: What? Why have I been knocking these things back then?
4: Same. Could I have had some like rare Ushi? I keep thinking every time I see Ushi, I think of Udies, viral during lockdowns. Yeah.
0: No, these are much smaller and now made from 97% recycled material, according to the thing.
1: Well, you believe that? You believe anything? I'm skateboarding as we speak.
0: Shall I open? Because, I mean, I think part of the thrill of these sorts of things is that you don't know what you're getting, right? So it's the blind box thing, right? So
4: it's like a Pokemon card.
0: Yeah, exactly. So it's not the thrill of having it. It's the thrill of opening it to see what it is and then throwing it aside, right?
1: Yep.
4: You might be able to make bank.
0: Here we go. What's the one I want?
1: You want the bullseye.
4: Well, he had the bullseye.
0: It's not.
1: Then you're going to go in retirement with this now.
0: I don't know what it is. It's, what is that? What is that? I don't even know what it is. What is that?
4: Well, there's some rare ones that you can get. There's bullseye that my friend has. There's golden R2-D2.
1: Okay, what else,
4: and
1: Joel?
4: And golden Simba. Mm-hmm. And golden Judy Hopps.
1: Is there anything that's not golden? Because Nat's got one that's not golden.
4: Flocked bullseye.
0: I don't think I watch enough Disney movies to know what that is. Okay.
1: Okay, we're going to come back to that.
5: As the resident nerd here, I don't know who that guy is either.
4: You know Judy Hopps?
0: Hang on, what's this? This
1: that's
0: is gold.
1: Sam,
0: this
1: everyone.
0: Is, gold. Is that gold?
1: He's our resident nerd.
0: What's
1: said.
0: That?
4: Oh,
1: it's a gold one.
4: Zootopia.
0: What's that?
4: What?
0: What is that?
1: That is a gold one.
4: What is that?
0: Gold? It's like a gold little girl.
4: Gold little girl. Hang on, I'm Googling. Gold little girl. I don't know if that's going to come up immediately with those keywords. Gold little girl.
1: I want to see who he does.
4: Gold little girl. Ushi.
0: That's
4: Judy Hopps. Is that Judy Hopps? Is it a rabbit?
1: No, it's not a rabbit.
4: Is it a rabbit?
0: Is that her hair down there? Maybe. Another one of those dumb ones. Okay. She's holding a little ball of some description. I don't know.
4: There's one that's worth $32,000.
1: $32,000.
4: I don't know if that's the one.
0: That looks like Darth Vader.
1: Yep, gold okay. That's Darth Vader. Yep, he's kind of a dark grey.
0: Another one of these dumb little things. I've got an army of those.
4: Well, no, but go back to the gold girl.
1: The gold girl. Wanna, it's going to be worth something,
4: money
1: Joel.
4: On that.
0: What's this one?
4: Describe it.
0: That's
4: she's got a ball,
0: like
4: gold girl
0: a
4: ball.
0: Pig?
1: Yeah, excuse yep, me? Yep. That's a
0: What's
1: little pig.
0: That from? What Disney movie is that? Is that Babe Pig
1: babe.
0: In the City?
6: Joy.
0: Joy? Oh, is that Joy from Inside Out?
6: Yes.
0: Oh, is she worth anything?
6: Don't know.
0: Okay.
4: I reckon you might be onto something here.
0: I don't think so because I just got another one.
1: Two gold ones.
4: Okay.
0: Or I'm sitting on $50,000 right now.
1: Yes. Who's paying for lunch?
5: Should I open them?
1: Now, there was a couple of young kids who were next to me when I was going through the checkout with their dad yesterday, but they were so well behaved. And
0: because Dad had threatened them they wouldn't get any Ushies if they
1: weren't. They were awesome. The communication between the dad and the two kids, who were probably around between 5 and 7, both of them, they were well behaved. They knew what was coming. They were able to get their Ushies, open them, then go out of the store yesterday.
4: You'll get Jack into Ushies.
0: It's currency, to get him to behave.
1: It's his birthday present, Joel, for today.
4: Yeah, can I have one of those, please?
0: 13, 24, 10, we want to know, have these sorts of things ruled your life? Have you gone to exchange? Have you gone to the swap events because you're so determined to get the ones that you miss? They have swap events, Joel. There was one on the weekend.
4: Really?
0: Yeah, yeah.
4: Well, you can now go.
0: Yes, yes. I don't know what these things are, but I got three of them, so they must be common as muck. I need to do a little bit of a deep dive to find out what they are.
1: Yeah.
0: Because I don't understand. I haven't watched enough Disney movies, evidently.
1: Well, let's get along. They're having another event. You might be able to cut one from the herd.
0: I just lob them into the crowd and leave. I don't want anything in exchange.
4: Look how invested I got, though. Frantically Googled, because I think if I Google it in time, I'm going to be in on the money.
0: Yeah,
4: yep. I'm like, well, I'm the one that worked it out.
0: Yeah, I got excited. When I saw that they were gold. Look, have wishes ruled and or ruined your life? How, what extent have you gone to get them? Do any of these interest you?
4: Not selling.
0: Is there one that you're missing that is doing your head in because you can't get the whole collection? 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
8: 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Crashing Como, Kwinana Freeway northbound at Canning Highway. A crash further up, Freeway northbound after Ocean Reef Road. The left lane's partially blocked. A crash in Osborne Park, Mitchell Freeway south out of the exit to Hutton Street. Still that crash in Warwick Road westbound on Mitchell Freeway overpass. The crash remains in Jandakot, Kwinana Freeway southbound at Roe Highway. The left lane's closed, heavy back to Leach Highway. Anything else gone for 89177. 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
10: Good morning, it's Mike Humphrey with you. Labor, with its weakest primary vote since June 2013 in the latest news poll, it's sunk to 29%. To be on par with One Nation, the Coalition 11 points back on 18%. Anthony Albanese is still the preferred PM, with 46% of voters backing him, ahead of Pauline Hanson on 31% and opposition leader Angus Taylor on 23%. Investigations continue after a woman's body was found in a suitcase near Goulburn in New South Wales. The discovery made by a passerby, police say the suitcase dumped in a remote area with no phone signal. The CEO of Air Services Australia has been asked for a please explain by the government's aviation watchdog. It comes after a near miss involving two planes on the tarmac at Sydney Airport on Sunday. Two airport workers have already been stood down. Sports fans can have their say on the future of the iconic MCG. A revamp set to see the Shane Warne stand replaced with new bars and restaurants planned, and potentially even a hotel. Public comment open from today. And Morgan Freeman has made a shock career pivot. The 89-year-old actor has narrated and produced a 12-track album tracing 100 years of blues music history. Nova Sport is up next.
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1: The AFL's top 10 is all but set with two rounds left in the season. St Kilda would need results to go its way to sneak into the wildcard match after a 44-point loss to Carlton. Collingwood assured its finals place after a 19-point win over West Coast. Their coach Craig McRae stoked with his team's win.
11: This group continually just turns up and fights for the jump. And you saw that in the last bit where Crispy gets his fingernail on a ball that's right on the goal line, and then a rundown tackle or young puncher going back with the ball and puts his body on the line with 2 or 3 minutes to go. Like, this group fights for the jumper, fights for each other. So that's a belief that's been built over the whole year.
1: In cricket news, Mitch Marsh continues to deliver in the UK, belting 50 of 34 balls for Sunrisers Leeds against Welsh Fire. Sunrisers winning that match by 71 runs. And Fremantle City's run in the Australia Cup has ended, going down to South Melbourne in a penalty shootout overnight. That's the latest in sport. You're up to date on Nova.
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0: It's 22 to 9. Nat and Sean with Joel Creasy, and we're talking about ooshies.
4: I know, and then I was thinking there'd be people in their cars, and we'd be sounding so dumb right now.
0: I know.
4: The way we'd be like,
0: I'm
4: oh
0: like,
4: my
0: what
4: God,
0: is the
4: days.
0: What is this pig?
4: Oh my God, he's got a pig.
0: The little thing that I got three of, tarantula, apparently.
1: Tarantula, okay, we got that one.
0: Can't tell.
1: And
0: that's
1: we've got Darth Vader.
0: And two golden joys. But they're not the proper gold ones. She's gold adjacent.
4: Really?
0: Rachel's in Joondalup. Morning, Rach.
14: Good morning. How are you all?
0: Have Ushis taken over your life too, Rach?
14: Look, my kids are now older, so to put this in context, I don't need to collect them anymore for them.
4: Okay.
14: But I have in-laws who are obsessed with every collection of everything that ever comes out. So much so that they post on community pages to ask for the remaining pieces that they don't have.
4: Really?
14: So now I can't actually go through Woolies without saying yes, because I feel pressure to actually get them to my in-laws so they can collect them.
0: Yes, you have to contribute to the family effort.
14: And now my kids will still look at them and be like, can we open them first and see what you've got before you hand them over?
1: Yeah, it's like the Pokemon thing.
0: It's 100% the thrill of opening because you don't know what it is.
14: Yeah.
0: That's what
14: it's
0: is.
14: It's the thrill of opening it. They just want to know what's inside it. They don't want to keep the piece of rubbish.
0: Yeah, because one that have any of your kids ever played with them after opening them?
14: No. Literally line them up on a counter and I look at them for a week until I go into a bag and I hand them over.
0: Yeah.
4: What are Coles doing to combat this? Have they got anything?
0: Oh, they've had their versions over the years. Remember the Coles miniatures where it was like the chip packet and all of
1: that. They'll come. Yeah. They'll be working on it right now.
0: They run in cycles.
4: 2.0,
0: they'll have their moment in the sun.
1: Yeah, they will.
0: Let's go to Beck and Yokine. Hello.
15: Hi,
1: Beck.
0: Have you got caught, been swept up in this sort of fervour before?
15: Well, so my story is actually about those original Coles ones. So in the very first release of the Coles ones, they had a little hand, like the down hand that they have.
4: Oh yeah,
0: yes.
15: And before anyone thought anything was of any value, I got one of these hands, and they gave you a $100 Coles voucher for winning one of these hands.
0: Yes.
1: Cool.
15: Then they suddenly became really popular, so I sold the hand online for $200 without the box, because I couldn't find the box. You know, I threw it away.
1: Yeah.
15: But then I later found the box, and they were so popular that I sold the box for $100 as well.
1: Hey!
0: So, just to be clear, you sold the hand for $200, the box for another $100, and got a $100 voucher for getting the hand in the first place. So that hand was worth $400 to you.
15: $400 for a small piece of plastic.
4: I need to start saying yes to the checkout.
1: Yes, you
4: maybe
1: do,
4: I'll
1: Joel.
4: Get really into ushies and miniatures and stuff.
0: You know
4: just
0: what?
4: Just grown
0: think?
4: Man, no kids, love me ushies.
0: Yeah, it's not weird at all. I think part of it is the thrill of opening it, and the other part is the thrill of completing the collection.
4: My OCD would then want
0: 100%. And you buy the case that you can put them all in, and if there's one hole, you've got to keep going till you can fill it.
4: Yeah, because I've got all the Macca Snoopies from around the world.
0: See, there you go.
4: I thought I was sitting on a fortune, and with the renovation going on, couldn't do with the money. Looked it up. $50.
0: $50 for, and they've been taking up all that room for all that time.
4: And I've got every single one.
0: Yeah, $50. So you have hocked them in?
4: I need it. Yeah, paper light switch.
0: He's not even joking.
1: No, he's not.
0: thanks, everybody. Here's Teddy Swims with Mr. Know It All. It is 18 to 9 on Nova.

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2: It's a quarter to nine. Weatherwise, 17 and showers today. It is going to be a bit miserable, to be honest. 15 to 30 mils of rain, which is significant.
3: Yeah, it's not bad.
2: Great for the garden. Chance of a thunderstorm in the morning and early afternoon, probably exactly when I need to walk the dog.
4: Bit of drama.
2: And then it's clearing up for the rest of the week. So by tonight, the rain will clear and we have sunshine abounding. So 17 tomorrow, then 19 for a couple of days. We're into the mid-20s for the weekend.
3: You still check your rain gauge at home?
2: I don't have a rain gauge at home, Sean, but my parents do.
3: Hey!
2: Yeah, on the farm, because obviously farmers love a rain gauge.
3: You know those people who got rain gauges at their houses? Oh, got 20 mils last night.
4: Oh, yes. Not a bad one. You got to make the day interesting somehow.
3: Yeah.
2: Yep.
4: John Locke, check the rain gauge.
2: Exactly. All right, let's get a traffic update. Here's Christy.
5: A lot happening. There's a breakdown in Mount Hawthorne, Mitchell Freeway southbound before Power Street. The centre lane's blocked, traffic heavy. A crash, Mitchell Freeway southbound at the exit to Hutton Street. The left lane is blocked. Still a crash in Como, Quinata Freeway northbound at Canning Highway on the Gore markings. A breakdown, Mitchell Freeway northbound at Reed Highway and Carina, the left emergency lane. And a crash in Heathridge, Mitchell Freeway northbound after Ocean Reef Road. The left lanes are blocked there. So that crash in Warwick Road westbound on Mitchell Freeway overpass, multiple lanes are blocked. And a crash in Jandakot, Quinata Freeway southbound at Roe Highway in the left lane. It is heavy back to Leach Highway. Anything else, call 9489 1777. 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
2: Thanks so much, Christy. Up shortly. Something big. 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
2: Yeah. 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
2: Oh.
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2: how
3: not three,
2: that?
3: Okay? 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
2: All will be revealed shortly.
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2: It's 11 to 9, Nat and Sean and Joel Creasy. 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
3: What's this all about?
2: That's plural. That's not one car. That's two cars, Sean.
4: Wow.
2: I'm explaining plurals to Sean.
3: Yeah, okay, tell me. What else? What's the cash involved then? Do you get cash?
2: It's a mystery amount of cash. So you can choose the cash and of all the people in the network to know how much the cash amount it is.
4: Yeah, who is that?
2: Kate Ritchie. Yeah, you're right.
4: Kate bloody Rich.
2: Well, they're not going to trust us.
3: Joel will get it. Joel will get it for us.
4: I'll text her. I'll find out.
3: Absolutely.
2: So you can choose
3: I'll go your
2: Kate
3: halves
2: Ritchie's
3: in the cash, Joel.
2: Mystery Deal. Amount of cash, or you can choose two cars.
4: Oh! She's seen a fair bit of cash in her time. They're so both, I reckon, it'd be pretty juicy.
3: Bit of folding.
2: Geely EV cars. Valued at over $70,000.
3: Oh, hello.
4: EV car.
2: Oh, giddy up. All right, so Ross will tell you more about that after 9. We're going to play some Outcasts now.
4: Yeah.
2: Oh.

0: Sean. Love a good story. And with the YWA School Ready program, every story begins with building language, literacy, and flourishing futures.
1: Oh, it's the happiest time of year, everybody. It is book week.
2: Yeah.
1: Heading our way very soon. We could be bringing our book week extravaganza, our whole show, to your school and doing our show live from there. We'll all be in costume and we're bringing a $5,000 check from the Y with us for the school to spend on anything they want.
3: The way to do it is register online via the Win page or the Nova Player. Tell us why we should be coming to your school. Don't forget to ask the teacher's permission, Joel.
1: Yes.
3: Any suggestions, Joel? Where should we go?
2: Well, you know, we've thrown out Broome, Margaret River, Broome Primary. Cable Beach Primary School, Applecross. I'm just hoping they open the canteen early so I can get a, you know, a sausage roll.
1: West Rottnest Primary.
3: Yes,
2: good. That'd be nice. That'd be really nice. I'll take it.
1: Yeah. Coral Bay, did they have a primary school?
3: They went over in the Brolis Islands, so just have to check
2: Oh, Brolis Primary, yeah. That'd be great.
1: Famously.
2: Yeah, we'll travel. We're happy.
1: Dirk Hartog Primary School.
3: Yeah. Hey, what we're saying is we don't discriminate.
2: No, and we're going to look great. We've got our costumes sorted.
1: We do. We have actually thought it through this time. And normally what happens is Sean gets to about the Thursday before the Friday show and goes, I'll probably just come as a footy player.
2: Well, Sean last year did not come as a book character. Like,
1: no, he gave his Deadpool, which
2: is more of an adult film too. Like, it's quite gruesome.
3: Very sweary too.
2: It's not even a kid's film. It's not even a kid's film, let alone a kid's book.
1: Don't let that stand anyway, Sean.
3: No, but we've already organised
1: it
3: as a team, which means I've just been able to help
1: someone else has organised it on your behalf.
3: Help Joel in this circumstance
1: as
3: well.
1: Yes, Joel's character that he's going to dress at is very appropriate.
2: So on brand.
1: Yeah, it really is. It really is.
2: Perhaps even more on brand than last year when I was literally the character I voice.
1: Yes.
2: But I think this is
1: more on brand. So if you would like to see this extravaganza and see us do our show, we bring along some special guests as well. It's just a ripping day out, plus that $5,000. Just make sure you register on the Nova Player. Teachers, this is something you can absolutely get behind. We've been to some brilliant little schools for the last few years and we've loved every minute of it. So we would love to come to your school too. Make sure you nominate because we have to decide soon. So get on board.
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21: 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A lot going on with several crashes. A couple on the Kwinana Freeway, one northbound at Canning Highway, Como. We have a southbound at Royal Highway, Jandakot. Also a couple of crashes on the Mitchell, one northbound after Ocean Reef Road, Heathridge. We have a southbound at the exit to Hutton Street, Osborne Park. And a crash on Warwick Road, westbound, Mitchell Freeway overpass in Warwick. A couple of breakdowns on the Mitchell, one southbound before Power Street, Mount Hawthorne. We have a northbound at Reed Highway, Green. Anything else, call 9489 177. 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Showers and 17 today. Right now it's 14 degrees on Nova 937.
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24: Good morning, it's Mike Humphrey with you. Labor and One Nation now neck and neck on primary votes, according to the latest news poll. The pair on 29%, while the coalition lingers at 18, the result Labor's worst since Julia Gillard was PM back in 2013. Two airport workers have been stood down following yesterday's near miss at Sydney Airport. A pair of passenger aircraft forced to slam the brakes while taxiing on the tarmac. It's the second such incident in recent weeks, with the CEO of Air Services Australia summoned to Canberra. Another four men have been charged over the death of a man in the Queensland suburb of Burr's Scrub. A 21-year-old dying in hospital after being found unconscious with head injuries last month. All eight men are now before the court accused of his murder. Overseas, and hundreds of thousands of people have been evacuated and thousands of flights cancelled as Typhoon Dolphin makes landfall in China. Over 300 millilitres of rain expected to lash Jiajing province in the coming days. And the Odyssey is on a box office earnings odyssey of its very own. Christopher Nolan's latest flick now grossing $1.1 billion. It's now surpassed the director's 2012 flick, The Dark Knight Rises. Nova Sport is up next.
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3: Carlton have kept their final hopes alive with a 44-point win over the Saints to wrap up round 22 of the AFL last night. Locally, though, West Coast made it 9 straight losses when they went down at home to Collingwood by 19 in the earlier game. Coach Andrew McWalter, confident the team is moving forward.
26: If you just lift your eyes a little bit, there's a fair bit to like about this team, what they're doing, these young players in the team, the growth. And if you're a West Coast Eagles fan, you should be gutted we're not winning, because that's what we're trying to do. But hopefully you can just lift your eyes a little bit and see the way these guys are playing, and their young players in particular. There's going to be some really exciting times ahead for us.
3: Over to cricket now, and Bangladesh could be in for a hiding this first test against Australia in Darwin. It starts on Thursday. Is moving forward.
26: If you just lift your eyes a little bit, there's a fair bit to like about this.

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3: It's 9:04. Tomorrow on the show, Better Man is back. Only one person managed to outwit Sean McManus today. We can't believe it either.
4: Yeah, peaked early.
5: Very early.
4: I know. I was impressed, Sean.
5: Thank you.
3: Ultimately, someone's going to win a trip to Melbourne to see Robbie Williams perform live.
5: Mate,
3: so
5: if you want to be a part, bring your A game. Don't just walk up to the plate and think you're going to get done against me. No.
4: We're going to remember this tomorrow, Sean, if you go down in five.
5: I know.
3: Yeah. Ross, hello.
6: Hey,
5: Roscoe.
6: Hello. I'm just FYI, I'm lacking energy today, so...
3: Like, spark up. Come on.
6: Yeah, I know. Well, I just thought, to be honest, bro. I don't really, as I said to you guys, I don't have it today. However,
4: we've been sensational. So
6: yeah, I know. Sean already told me you guys are flying. You did mention earlier, but we're officially kicking this off now.
7: The original. The first. And now, the biggest game is back.
2: The game where you get to choose what you win.
8: A
2: life-changing decision.
7: It's Nova's cash or the car.
2: As usual, you could take the cash.
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10: Cash, please.
9: You have no idea how much this is going to help.
7: Or
8: 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It's real.
7: This time, it's not just one car. 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You could win two brand new cars.
11: You have won the car.
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2: Which prize would you choose? 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
2: The choice is yours.
11: Oh, my God, no way.
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11: This is just amazing.
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7: Nova's cash. Or the cars.
6: It's a favourite with a twist. Firstly, it's a mystery amount. Kate Ritchie's the only one who knows the cash.
3: Why are we trusting her?
4: That's a bizarre call.
6: I know. Okay. But as Joel said earlier, you know, she's a bit more loaded than the rest of us.
5: Joel, you'll get the number out of her straight away. I can see it already.
4: Yeah, I'm going to call her.
6: And we do know the two brand new Geely EV cars are worth over $70,000. So you think it's got to be at least that or more. Otherwise, you know, what a stitch up if it's less.
3: But I know, what if it's $15?
6: Well, we don't know.
3: No, we don't know.
6: Kate knows. We don't know.
4: I hope she remembers.
6: Yeah. Either way, you pick. And we'll do the first blitz in about 15, 20 minutes from now. Quickly, what would you guys go?
4: Car.
5: Oh, cash.
6: Cars.
5: I got the BT50. I'm styling.
6: Yeah, okay. All right, we'll do that shortly. Good Monday. You guys are flying.
3: Yeah. Woo!
6: See you later.
4: We know.
6: Harry Styles now on Nova.

0: Happy Monday. This is Ross at Nova. The rains are here. Up to 30 mil today, 17 degrees. But go back to Friday. Big call was made.
1: This is Olivia.
2: It's Fitzy, Whipper and Kate. We want to send you to San Fran and see Noah Kahan live in concert.
0: Big well done to Olivia. But that's gone. That's done. That's over. Now it's Nova's cash or the cars. Your choice. Kate Ritchie's secret stack of cash, which only she knows, or two brand new Geely EVs that are worth over $70,000. Your chance to get involved straight after this.

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I say you look so fine that I really want to make you mine. 4, 5, 6, come on and get your kicks. Now you don't need

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Now you don't need a

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2: 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Mine's floorball, Auskick, there's parkour in there, a whole bunch of other stuff. Off topic.
3: Oh, my God.
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3: Oh, thank you.
2: And Julie in Double View, you're in as well to make your choice.
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30: Got a breakdown to look out for. Cronulla Freeway southbound after Roe Highway through Jandakot. Left lane is closed by incident response. Heavy tow there and traffic is busy on approach. Congestion, Mitchell Freeway southbound, Reed Highway to Power Street. Cronulla Freeway and Mitchell Freeway northbound. Slow in spots around South Street to Canning Highway. Whitfords Avenue to Ocean Reef Road. Graham Farmer Freeway slow westbound on the bridge. Northbridge Tunnel moving well in both directions. Tonkin Highway slow northbound to Welshpool Road East. And Roe Highway is busy northbound Nicholson Road to Kenwick Link. 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Showers, top of 17. Tomorrow, partly cloudy and 17. Right now, 14 on Nova 937.
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2: Nova! Monday, rains are here today. 30 mil, up to 30 mil, 17 degrees. Hope you had a good weekend as well. Hey, we've kicked it off. Nova's cash or the cars? Two of them. Details on that and a blitz around 10:30. Also get to play Jesse McCartney coming up. Let's

0: Warren Hatton over. Morning, this is Ross. If you missed the call on Friday.
1: This is Olivia.
2: It's Fitzy Whipper and Kate. We want to send you to San Fran and see Noah Kahan live in concert.
0: Congratulations, Olivia. But if that wasn't you, who cares? 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Nova's Cash or the Cars? 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You want in on that one? Lifehouse. They are coming up in minutes. 9 minutes to the noughties. Jesse McCartney 2 at Nova.
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1: 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Well done.
2: Thank you.
1: And Rosemary and Bowger, I'll keep this pick. 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

0: Coasty Hanover. Happy Monday. This is Ross. 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Nova's cash or the cars. Details on that. Another blitz on the way. And what a 9 minutes of the 90s. Backstreet Boys in minutes. Pick this one. That one in minutes too.
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27: Nova 937.
28: No accidents or breakdowns on the roads at the moment. Got a vehicle recovery operation going on, though, in Whiteman. Now, that's on Beachford Road heading southbound at the entry to the Tonkin Highway. Right lane is blocked. And got roadworks happening all this week till Friday. In fact, Mitchell Freeway, both directions between Hester Avenue and Ocean Reef Road. Got reduced speeds through there. No delays on the Mitchell and Kwinana freeways. All good for the Rowan Tonkin Highways. And all clear both ways. The Northbridge Tunnel. 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Going to be cloudy with a shower or two for Perth today. Looking for a top of 17 degrees. Right now we've moved up to 13 degrees on Nova 937.
24: 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Across Perth, this is Ross.
29: Still happening, a Shania Twain song on the way. That's going to be fun. Jetstar flight voucher worth $300 to go in about 15 minutes from now. And you know, across Nova's cash or the cars. Details on that. And a blitz coming up around 11:30. A musical day.

0: Australia's hitting rewind. With the biggest hits of the 90s.
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0: could ever say.
1: Olivia Rodrigo at Nova. This is Ross this morning with Nathan and Sean. Sean's kids planning a house party in the WhatsApp group while Megan is away.
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2: 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Meg's Away.
4: 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Oh, that's funny. 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
4: 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You created it.
1: We'll see you Saturday night for the house party. Address is... No, just joking. The guys, they're back tomorrow. Your chance to win a trip to Melbourne to see Robbie Williams live. And they catch up with Matt Damon's stunt double from The Odyssey. Up next, though, another blitz to get involved in Nova's cash or the cars. Details on that also. Josh Foraz, the music all afternoon.
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7: 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No accidents or breakdowns on the roads at the moment. Got some roadworks happening this week till Friday. Mitchell Freeway, both directions between Hester Avenue and Ocean Reef Road, Edgewater. Got some slight delays through there. Also reduced speeds. No delays meantime. All other majors, including the Rowan Tonkin Highway. No delays to the Northbridge Tunnel. Anything else, call 948-9177. Plate for Perth is here only till the end of August. Hurry and book one of 90 unique feasts, sips or stays across the city now at playforperth.com.au. Going to be cloudy with a shower or two for today, heading for a top of 18 degrees. Right now sitting on 15 on Nova 937.
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8: Hello there, it's Mike Humphrey with you. A massive twist into the investigation of a woman found in a suitcase south of Goulburn in New South Wales. Police now saying the supposed remains are of a lifelike doll, not a human body. The investigation since called off. A crowd-funded inquiry into the AUKUS submarine pact now underway in Sydney. The probe headed by former Labor Minister Peter Garrett giving the public a say over the $300 billion deal. Former PM Malcolm Turnbull joining a growing camp that believe the nuclear-powered subs will never be delivered. Meanwhile, it's bad news for the federal government today with the latest news poll showing Labor's primary vote at its worst since 2013. And Melongate, as Angus Taylor calls out our PM to make a public apology. The opposition leader labelling remarks from Anthony Albanese about a pair of royal melons gifted by the Japanese PM as insulting and below the office of Prime Minister. Overseas, and Israel has rejected the latest US-backed peace proposal for Gaza. Updating sport and huge news out of the AFL. Taylor Walker, the Adelaide great, calling time on his career. He will play out the rest of the season. Meanwhile, in the NRL, it's good news and bad for the Panthers. Captain Isaiah Yeo avoiding surgery on a torn pec. Yeo now a chance to play finals. And the bad news, winger Brian Toho, the latest player to sign the dotted line for PNG. He's inked out a three-year deal starting in 2028. And now you're up to date, Don Nova.
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0: Summer, this is Ross. Hope you had a good weekend. I know who did have a good weekend. The person that got this call on Friday.
1: This is Olivia.
2: 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We want to send you to San Fran and see Noah Kahan live in concert.
0: What a Friday for Olivia. We've moved straight on to Nova's Cash or the Cards. 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
20: 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Got a car on fire after an earlier crash on the Leach Highway heading eastbound at North Lake Road, Myer Reef. Getting some delays both directions there. In Woodbridge, boom gates down Great Eastern Highway at Morrison Road, seek an alternate route. Anything else, call 9489 1777. 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Call 1800 858 858. Cloudy with a shower or two for Perth today. Looking for a top of 18, almost there. 17 degrees now on Nova 937.
21: It's 1 o'clock here on Nova. I'm Stephen Barlett, host of The Diary of a CEO, and this conversation stayed with me long after it ended.
22: Here's American entrepreneur, investor and philanthropist, Alex Hormozy.
23: Things that are repeated internally all the time, kind not nice is one of the big ones, which is that you are actually being unkind to someone by not maximizing the likelihood that they succeed in their role. People don't lose jobs because typically because of one thing. It's usually 100 small things. And so if we can immediately fix those 100 small things, most people want to do a good job and most people want to move up. And we can maximize the likelihood that those things occur if we help them. This is where the culture is there. If on that first day, like I said, we say, we're gonna work through the script and we're only gonna get through a third of it, I'm gonna stop you 30 times to correct you. We've already kind of set the expectations of how things go here. We will fix things and we will fix them fast. 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What is the difference between an insult and criticism? And so if you want to improve the team, remove insults, focus on criticism, and tell them what to do instead.
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27: Hello, happy Monday. Welcome to the Joel Creasy Show and happy birthday to my fiancé, Jack. It's his birthday today. Mine is tomorrow. It's so irritating. I probably won't mention it tomorrow. It really sucks being the day after a loved one's birthday. It's also Kylie Jenner's birthday today. I was just seeing on the sheet. That checks out. Coming up today, I'll tell you how you could win a brand new mattress worth over 15K thanks to Bedshed. But up first, I'll be joined by the hilarious Bev Killick. She'll be right in after this. Here's Sunny Vadera, DOD, and Poppy Bascom. Think about us on Nova.

0: Bruno Mars on my soul. It's the Joel Creasy Show on Nova, and today we are catching up with a hilarious comedian, Beverly Killick. Beverly!
1: Bev, I like your show's called What Goes On Tour.
2: It is.
1: No one has toured, I reckon. I was thinking this, and I wouldn't normally like launch in with someone's like show straight away, but it's so apt because I don't reckon anyone gigs more and tours more than you.
2: Well, I used to. I've stopped a bit now. I've had some crazy moments, Joel.
1: Oh, like, nuts. I was thinking when you came in, I'm like, how do I even start to distill down Bev Killick's crazy moments on stage, on tour?
2: Well, I had a stroke on stage, so that's...
1: That's right. When did this happen?
2: That kind of tops the list, really. But I don't even talk about that in my show.
1: Oh, great. It's bonus content.
2: Well, it's kind of, you know, it's a bit of a Debbie Downer.
1: You don't want to know. You win an award. Where were you?
2: I was in Thomastown or somewhere like that.
1: Hey.
2: Yeah.
1: Where were you up to in the set?
2: Well, I couldn't get anything out.
1: So you, like, as you came on?
2: When I came on and I started, and it's like blah, blah, blah, and then I just lost everything and it all came out as gobbledygook.
1: So you're in the wings and unaware that this is going to happen. You're not feeling under the weather?
2: Well, a little tiny bit. And then I had a few wines and I thought I'll settle down.
1: Yeah, absolutely.
2: A few ciggies.
1: Mama's milk.
2: Wine.
1: You are, oh God, I love you. So, okay, and then how's that addressed on stage?
2: People just were staring at me like, what the hell? And then I thought I'd go to the chat, but that didn't work either.
1: Like, Bev's new gear's
2: not
1: good.
2: They were just staring at me. And then I started to sing. I could sing.
1: What? So, ambulance?
2: Yeah, it came eventually, yeah. But all the comedians were trying to help me and they were Googling what to do and they had me in all these different positions. And
1: oh, God, yeah, you needed like Nurse Georgie Carroll there. They're never there when you want them.
2: I know.
1: So, okay, and did someone have to follow you?
2: Yeah.
1: Who?
2: I think I was like third. I think it was Naz Nazim.
1: Nazim?
2: Yeah.
1: Oh, my God.
2: But he was so frantic.
1: Well, it's a big deal.
2: I know, right?
1: So how long have you been in hospital for?
2: About a week. And I got back on stage a week later.
1: God, you're good.
2: I had one only recently and I'm only just now able to talk about it.
1: Yeah.
2: It was raining. It was freezing, right?
1: No.
2: But where they found this crowd or who

0: were these people, right?
1: Yeah.
0: There was some lumberjack type wearing, you know, flanny shirt bogans, right, with a grey mullet. If there's anything worse than a mullet, it's a grey mullet.
1: Oh, wow. That's
0: that
1: like
0: means
1: before...
0: you've been a bogan for a bloody long time.
1: Yeah, before mullets came back. Bloody
0: there
1: long
0: were,
1: time.
0: There were these girls that were so incredibly overexcited. Mm. Right, they wouldn't shut up. And then one of the faux fur wearing young women goes, excuse me, can I sing a song? And just got up on stage.
1: Can she sing a song?
0: She wants to sing a song. Because I was singing a few songs.
1: And you can sing.
0: Excuse me, can I sing a song? And I just went, sure, go for it. And I just stood to the side just to gather myself for a bit.
1: Yeah.
0: She was so blind, she couldn't sing at all. It was this awful job.
1: This is recent.
0: What? Recent.
1: Those gigs, and they stay with us.
0: They do.
1: Oh, please stick around. Comedian Bev Killick is here. We'll be back with more laughs after this. Fergie, Big Girls Don't Cry is up on Nova.

0: Dream, Alex Warren, and I feel like I'm in one right now because it's the Joel Creasy Show for your Monday lunchtime, and one of my faves, comedian Bev Kellick, is here. I've never even asked you this. You're one of the comics that I've known for so long because you were so good at doing the clubs and being out and about, and you love the craft of it that I've seen you a lot and we've known each other so well. But what was Bev Kellick's first gig?
1: Oh, I say that I've been going for 26 years, but it's a bit longer than that.
0: Oh, see, everyone else rounds it up.
1: No.
0: You ran it down.
1: I ran it down.
0: Because I started when I was 16. I actually have this.
1: I know, you have to look after you sometimes.
0: I know. You're one of my comedy godmothers.
1: But, and Josh Thomas, I just have to look after him.
0: Well, you do love the gays.
1: I do.
0: I know, because I was out with you the other night, and when I thought, when this many gays were in a room, Bev Kellick appears, and you did. Yeah. We had made that joke about an hour prior, and then I heard this cackle. I'm like, Bev's here. And you just lighten up. You always just got a smile on your face. And I was like, oh, Beverly.
1: I do love the gays. I want my pallbearers to just be gay boys.
0: You're going to outlive us all, though.
1: Maybe. I'm one of those dogs that just, you know, keeps getting run over and keeps getting back up.
0: Because I have a photo. There's this iconic photo floating around our Facebook of all, like, the boys, like me, Nath, Reese, Josh, Tom, and then you're just in the background with a ciggy, and it was like 70s themed or something. So you're in this bright, like, one piece. It's heaven, that photo. And just looking over as the flash.
1: I call that the gay corral.
0: And Beverly. Yes or no, what was the first one? What was my first one?
1: I was down at the Star and Garter, not far from the studio.
0: Mm-hmm.
1: And that would have been about 98.
0: Wow.
1: And yeah, so you're supposed to do a 5-minute spot, of course, for a new comedy. I did 15.
0: Oh, you did 15 your first time on stage?
1: And this is Dave Grant, who's an absolute stickler for time.
0: I know.
1: And I've just gone, oh, how long have I done? Just went, keep going.
0: It went great.
1: And it just went so great.
0: Really?
1: And I had,
0: that's,
1: you know.
0: So I'm not surprised.
1: I'm so superstitious. So I had all these crystals in my pockets and, you know. And I think I'd had about 7 Southern Cokes. What a bargain.
0: And you'll be doing that on stage. Comedy Republic, which is such a good venue.
1: Yeah, I love the place.
0: What goes on tour, it's August 22, Comedy Republic. You have to see Beverly.
1: I will sing. I'm going to sing. I'm going to bring back some of my old numbers.
0: Great. Bev Kellick, I absolutely adore you. You are one of the queens of Australian comedy. And yeah, you are just the best and never fail to put more than a smile on my face. My cheeks and my stomach hurt from laughing. Thank you for coming in.
1: Thank you so much, darling heart.
0: I'll be around for dinner soon.
1: Yes.
0: Mm. Oh, you are a treat. Listen to my full chat with comedian Bev Kellick and enjoy our many, many giggles on the Joel Creasy Show podcast. They're all up there. Up next, I'll tell you how you can win a very, very fancy brand new luxury mattress. Here's Dua Lipa and Troye Sivan, Physical.

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1: 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Joel's, do you have a better story?
0: Well, this is exciting. I'm teaming up with BedShed to give away a brand new queen-size luxury Sleepmaker cocoon mattress, if you don't mind, worth over $15,000. All week, I'm going to be hearing stories from you, and whoever has the better story by the end wins. So, look, I will kick things off with a tale of my own, and then see if you can outdo me. I guess this story works because the room had a bed in it. It was a hotel room. It wasn't my bedroom, but the bed took up most of the space. I was on tour. I had just done a show. It was in Sydney, and I decided to have a quiet night, and my fiancé Jack was in town. So being the glamour pusses that we are, I ordered Italian, and it was like spag bol and garlic bread because we are bougie bogans. And it arrives, and being the diva that I am, I decide the garlic bread is not toasted enough. So I get out those one of those really sort of tinny metal toasters that hotels have that you turn on for 2 seconds and it's like an inferno inside. I reckon they wouldn't be legal these days, but some hotels are still holding onto them. So I whack the garlic bread in there. I've been on stage. I go have a shower. I come out. In that time, the room has filled with smoke. Somehow Jack has missed that. So, because it really went from what, like 0 to 100 in seconds, the fire alarm is now going off. So that is beeping. And my first thought, given that the room is filled with smoke, is that there's an intruder. And anyway, eventually we realized we're going to have to evacuate the hotel. And luckily it was a Friday night at about 10 p.m. and a whole heap of people were staying in the hotel around then. But this was a couple of years ago, and it was in a part of Sydney where they put international guests who are in town for some time, who was standing out on the street beside me. Anastasia, the singer, as in, I'm out of love, Anastasia. And she was meant to be in lockdown because she was competing on The Masked Singer at the time. So there I am, the side of the street, thinking, oh my God, turns out you are the jellyfish, as the police and fire department rock up to the hotel. And can you imagine my horror as I'm standing in front of Anastasia on the corner of a street in Sydney when the police officer holds up this charred black lump in his hand and asks me, what's this? So, hey, if you are in the market for a $15,000 mattress, that is one good mattress from BedShed. Why don't you see if you have a better story than me? 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Next up, we're going to update the scroll and see what's going on in the world of showbiz with Michelle Stevenson. Drake's been barking at someone. We'll explain up next.
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1: Time to read up on all the hot goss in the world of showbiz from an actual scroll delivered straight to Joel's studio. 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
0: Why, hello, Michelle.
2: Hi, Joel. How are you?
0: I'm good. Have you recovered from the city to surf?
2: Yes, didn't run, but did participate in all the activities around it.
0: Well, you've got to help celebrate, you know, the cities.
2: I celebrated hard, a little too hard. I'm a little husky.
0: Oh, that's my girl. I love it. Hey, have you heard about this? Ray and Michael B. Jordan have sparked dating rumours after they were spotted together at Six Flags. That's like a theme park, right?
2: Yes. And I stan this couple. I think this would be incredible. He is hot. He is one hot, hot man, and she is stunning as well. And look, maybe she'll find her husband eventually.
0: Right, she's been looking for him.
2: He's
0: not the basketball player, is he?
2: No, that's Michael Jordan.
0: They've got the same name.
2: No, Michael B. Jordan. He was in Sinners. He plays the twins in Sinners. He won an Academy Award.
0: He's great.
2: He's really, really good and super sexy.
0: Wow. And what a fun first date, just going on roller coaster rides together.
2: I want to go. I want the trials and tribulations of life up and down, you know.
0: Yeah, it's a real metaphor.
2: The highs, the lows. It's a real metaphor for relationships.
0: Yeah, if you can survive this loop-de-loop, you're for me.
2: Yeah.
0: This is a big one in my world. Sophia has announced she's temporarily stepping away from the girl group over mental health concerns. She's the second member to go on hiatus after they announced Manon's temporary break back in February. So I interviewed them. Sophia's like the leader of the group. She was my fave.
2: Yeah. So you probably know more about Cat's Eye than I do. I have to say, like, there are some things I know a lot about, but Cat's Eye, I never really got into it. So I'm not really across a lot of this, but I know they did that Netflix doco. That's how they
0: Huge.
2: Were formed.
0: Yeah. But, and when I saw them live, I got a real appreciation for them. But when I was interviewing them backstage, they had to set up for about 20 minutes. I was talking to the girls.
2: Yeah.
0: And Lara, who's got like a bit of attitude, she goes to me, guess my star sign. And I just with full confidence went, Scorpio. And she goes, oh my God, how did you know? You Googled that. And it was just a fluke. And then she goes, guess the rest of us. I went, nah, I'm not ruining it after that.
2: No, only that. Let's hope she comes back soon.
0: Yeah, she was really cool. And finally, Drake appeared on a 20v1 dating show where he barked. Yes, barked at a girl. Have a listen.
3: Are you into role play?
4: If you say do it, I would. Just give me like one.
3: Would you bark for me?
4: Arr, arr, arr, arr, arr.
3: Good boy.
2: That's an ick for me.
0: Yeah.
2: He's given me an ick. I can't un-ick. I have no words for this.
0: Yeah.
2: I don't know what to say about it.
0: He needs one of those like dog collars that naughty dogs get that zaps them every time they bark.
2: And I just don't understand why he was on the show. Like, it was all very confusing to me.
0: Yeah. I'm like, who's running this ship? Which manager is going, yeah, let's do this.
2: Yeah.
0: I reckon he should bark.
2: Yeah, and also it wasn't a very authoritative bark. It was quite weak. I wanted a bark with a bit of gust.
0: Yeah. I've always said that.
2: Bark loud and proud, please.
0: Yeah, bark like you mean it. Yeah. Who let the dogs out, stuff? Thank you, Angel.
2: You're welcome.
0: Tomorrow on the show, Julia Morris, oh, I'm mad for it, is joining me. Up next, the Chrissy Swan Show.
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1: 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That earlier car on fire, Leach Highway, Myree, has been put out. Still some slight delays through there, just near North Lake Road. And those boom gates have been finally fixed at Woodbridge on Great Eastern Highway. Got some roadworks this week, Mitchell Freeway, both ways between Ridgewood and Edgewater. 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Cloudy with a shower or two for Perth today. Possible late thunderstorm. Right now we've reached our top of 17 degrees on Nova 937.
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2: The GPM headlines. Good afternoon, I'm Michelle Stevenson. New South Wales police say they'll make contact with two men who found a suitcase in the state's south after officers confirmed it did not contain human remains. The discovery near Goulburn sparked a homicide investigation, but it has now been confirmed the luggage actually contained a doll. Well, the boss of Air Services Australia will meet with the Federal Transport Minister over concerns that staff shortages are affecting air traffic safety at Sydney Airport. Two workers who have been stood down pending mandatory testing after the Jetstar plane nearly crashed into a Qatar Airways flight being towed on the tarmac. The Reserve Bank Board is meeting over the next 2 days to discuss its interest rate move next. Most economists believe rates will remain on hold at 4.35%. Well, the hopes for a peace deal in Gaza have been dealt a blow, with Israel rejecting the current 15-point plan. And Kim Kardashian and Lewis Hamilton are kicking the romance rumours into top gear. The reality star taking to Insta to share intimate new pics of the couple getting cosy. And you're up to date on Nova.
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5: Happy Monday, Jack.
6: Good afternoon, Swanee. How was your weekend?
5: It was, honestly, it was full of acts of service. Acts of service. I was basically like, I actually thought of you all weekend.
6: Why?
5: Because I thought, I wonder at what point, like it happens little by little.
6: Yeah.
5: That your weekend actually is not about you anymore. And I was like, I bet Jack's weekend was just all about him.
6: It was. I can't fathom the idea of it not being all about
5: me. That's exactly what I thought you would say. So, in fact, look, call us, 132410, say g'day. If you had the sort of weekend where you just wanted just a little bit of time for yourself. We've got a movie pass to go see the end of Oak Street. It would be lovely for you to just have that time alone. I did the equivalent of driving from, like, Sydney to Albury.
6: Oh, wow. That's a big drive.
5: Yeah. Just dropping my kids to places for them to have fun.
6: At what age can we tell them to start catching Ubers or catching the tram or bus?
5: Well, I was just like, learn to drive already.
6: Yeah. Grow up already.
5: My God.
6: Damn, they grow up so slow. 132410, jump on the line and tell us about your weekend. We're going to send you a double pass to see the end of Oak Street. It's in cinemas this Thursday. Anne Hathaway has just been snapped at the premiere.

0: You're listening to the Chrissy Swan Show on Nova. I want to hear your voices. Say g'day. 13 24 10. Call us. Say g'day. If you had one of those weekends where you appeared to cease to exist. Like, I'm actually not complaining. It sounds like I'm complaining.
1: No, you've got a positive tone in your voice when you're talking about it.
0: Yeah, but I just got to Sunday night and I went, oh my God, I've spent my entire weekend running other people around. My children.
1: Yeah.
0: Have you done the same? Would you like to just disappear to a cinema just for an hour and a bloody half with a large popcorn? Hello, Monique.
2: Hi, how are you going?
0: Good, thanks. What was your weekend like? Tell me all about it.
2: Oh, it was a little bit busy, but not too bad. I took my auntie for a very late birthday lunch and we went to somewhere called the Arsonist in Manly.
0: All right. And what did you order? Tell me.
2: We ordered the premium feast, which is like their set menu, the most expensive set menu.
0: Is that like a feed me menu? I love them.
2: Yes.
0: Yes. Yes. Yes. And it's not sounding too much like you didn't do anything for yourself, Miss Feed Me Menu.
2: No, well, it was absolutely delicious. I was very stuffed afterwards. I could barely move.
1: Monique had a weekend like I did. Just going in bougie restaurants and eating whatever I wanted and drinking whatever I wanted.
0: Well, good for both of you.
1: Yep, Monique's not understood the assignment here, and I'm so happy about it.
0: Great.
1: Monique, you still get a double pass to see The End of Oak Street in cinemas this Thursday.
0: Unless, of course, Monique's auntie is the punisher.
1: Yeah, is your auntie insufferable, Monique?
2: No, she's fantastic. Great. I love my auntie.
1: Oh, good. Okay. Just didn't get the segment. Good.
0: Hi, Alice. Please, did you spend your entire weekend doing acts of service for others?
3: I spent my entire weekend driving my kids around to all their sports, birthday parties, getting my older daughter ready for a weekend trip to Melbourne.

0: And I spend most of my days actually doing that anyway.
1: I know, but some week, I know, and so do I, Alice, I get it. But, you know, some weekends you just go, what? Oh, my God. I had to get them there. I had to wait for them to have their fun while I had no fun, which is fine. And then I had to go and get them, bring them home from their fun. And then it was just like one after the other.
0: Yeah, pretty much. That's how it goes, one after the other.
1: Do you have any time to go and see a film on your own? There is nothing more delightful.
0: No, I can't even recall the last time I went to a movie on my own.
1: Alice, you're really, you got to do something about this. You sound really miserable.
2: Yeah. Alice, we're going to send you a double pass to the end of Oak Street as well. Now, Sharon, I don't think you've understood the assignment as well, but rub in Swanee's face what you did this weekend.
3: Yeah, my act of service was totally on myself. I had the whole house to myself.
1: Whoa. Okay, talk slower. Talk slower, Sharon. Tell me, when did it start and what did you do?
3: Well, it started Friday morning when my husband flew to WA to watch the Pies game.
1: Oh, so far away.
3: 4 days.
1: Yes.
3: And my daughter went away to Dalsford for the weekend with a boyfriend.
1: More.
3: And then my son went to respite for the night.
1: And so you ate whatever you wanted to eat and you watched whatever you wanted to watch.
3: Yep, I hopped into bed and I watched Netflix. I did cooking. I slept. It was all about me.
1: Sharon, at any point did you hear yourself, your own voice saying out loud, "This is heaven"?
3: Oh, many times. And I thought to myself, this is single life.
1: Oh, my God.
2: It's not too late.
3: I know.
1: Well, it's not too late. The lawyers' offices are actually open and taking calls.
2: Sharon, we're going to send you a double pass to the end of Oak Street as well in cinemas this Thursday. Love this from Harry Styles. It's Dance No More on the Chrissy Swan Show.

0: Great song. It just is.
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0: You're listening to the Chrissy Swan Show on Nova. There's no doubt in my mind that a superstar like Taylor Swift, when she was single, has enjoyed the luxury of having a car sent for her.
1: Without question.
0: But I have never experienced such a thing.
1: I mean,
0: I've never experienced a date, but I don't think this is. In fact, 13, 24, 10, I'm about to explain the story to you, but I firmly believe that we are not going to find a single person currently listening to this show that has been on a date with someone and that stranger or the person they're going on the date with has organised an Uber, a taxi, a Diddy, if you will, to pick them up from home and take them to the date. I bet that has never happened here.
1: I hope you were proved wrong, Swanee. I hope there are some guys, I'm going to say, listening, that book their dates in Uber.
0: But if there's anyone that I know in my phone, you are the only person I would know that would have heard of this.
1: Okay.
0: In the circles that you run with.
1: Yeah.
0: I would have thought you of all people would have gone, oh, yeah, that happens, and you haven't.
1: I know one guy that does it.
0: Unbelievable. So this is the story. There is a woman. She's single in New York City. She meets somebody on Hinge,
1: mm-hmm.
0: and they agree to go on a date. They take it into their text messages. They're organising the date. This woman is organising a date with this man, and I'm going to play the role of her.
1: And I'll play the role of him.
0: Yeah, because we've got a screenshot of the text conversation.
1: Okay, you kick it off.
0: Good morning. What time/where is dinner tomorrow?
1: Have you been to La Mercerie?
0: Oh, I have not. It looks gorgeous. Why am I Samantha from Sex and the City?
1: I love it. Sick.
0: It looks gorgeous. Could you send me an Uber for dinner tomorrow?
1: No, I won't. On the way home, though, happy to pick a restaurant next to you.
0: And then radio silence from Samantha because she is horrified. She is horrified. She's like, what? Everybody sends an Uber. Now, this is it looks like a nice restaurant. I've had to look it up to try and understand it. It's in Soho.
1: That's an exquisite interior.
0: And it would be very expensive. Click on the menu. Have a look. How much is a burger there going to send me back? Oh, gosh. Okay. I just saw beans for $35. Okay, so it's a lot, right?
1: Yes.
0: Let me have a look.
1: Also, we're talking about New York City where, like, jump on the subway. Jump on
0: walk.
1: A line bike.
0: Walk. Everybody walks. So I don't think that this is reasonable. I would never have asked in a text message to a stranger.
1: No, I think it's something that if you're lucky enough to have it offered to you, brilliant, but I don't think it should be expectation. But 13, 24, 10, if you are a guy or a gal out there that sends your Hinge dates an Uber or a DD or maybe a private chauffeur.
0: Yes. Or have you got one? Like, have you been the date? 13, 24, 10, we're not going to find anyone.
1: Yes, we are.

0: Okay. That's One Republic and Timbaland. Now, please tell me you've seen the footage of Timbaland live performance of his backing vocals in that Nelly Furtado song. Oh, my God, it's the best thing. Have you seen it? Oh, okay. We'll show you. We'll show Tom and Emma that. Google it if you can. It's the funniest thing you've ever seen. You're listening to the Chrissy Swan Show on Nova. We are talking about something we both read on Reddit, was it?
1: I believe we discovered this on X, Swanee. Screenshot on X.
0: Well, here's the thing. I want to know, is it normal? Has it ever happened in the history of dating in this country where somebody has sent an Uber to collect you? Now, this is a stranger. This is a first date.
1: It's a great way to make a first impression.
0: Well, it is, but also, like, this woman, she is in New York City too, so that, I mean, that's a whole other category. But this woman has a text message with someone she hasn't met, organising a first date, and she asks, could you send an Uber for me for dinner tomorrow night? And the guy says, no, but I'll send you one on the way home, which I think is also very, very generous.
1: Yeah, totally.
0: 13, 24, 10, has anybody, because I have said, we're not going to get anyone. We're not going to get anyone that this has happened to.
1: I know one person that does this, so I have faith that it will happen. It happens to some people.
0: Who is this sort of person?
1: His name's Darnan.
0: And what is he? Is he a trust fund baby? What's going on?
1: No, I think he's a graphic designer. He just likes to impress the ladies that he's going on a date with.
0: And what's the reaction from the ladies? I'd just be really suspicious. I'd be like, no.
1: No, I think they dig it.
0: That means you've got to give them your address.
1: Yeah. But I think you'd obviously want to trust the guy you're doing it with. But you could also just give the shop, like, on the corner, walk down the road a bit.
0: Yeah, look, I mean, yeah, you're a real
1: cost
0: pro.
1: Of living.
0: You're a pro at this, Jack, obviously. hi, Melita.
2: Hi, how you doing, guys?
0: Hi. Has this happened to you?
2: Well, it wasn't on the way to a date, but it was on the way home from a first date.
0: Okay, tell us the story.
2: So basically, I caught an Uber into the city to catch up for our first date for a few drinks and a bit of dancing. And when I put my handbag down to go for a dance, it got pinched, or so I thought. So I was then therefore without my phone. We looked for it, couldn't find it anywhere. So my date organised to send me home in an Uber at the end of evening, which I thought was lovely. I, of course, gave him a street address, but with a couple of houses away from my house, because it was the first date. So, that's
0: sorry,
2: what happened.
0: Sorry, Melita, nah, doesn't count. Nah.
1: Yeah, damn it. Melita, you haven't helped me here.
0: No, it doesn't count because, you know, the bag was stolen. What's he going to do?
1: She experienced trauma.
0: Yes, exactly. Right. Nah, doesn't count.
1: Bianca.
0: Bianca, hi.
3: Yep. Hello.
0: This happened to you?
3: I've actually been on a date where I've been asked, and he organised the Uber to the venue and he organised the Uber after the venue.
0: Oh, my God, we got one!
1: Now, were you surprised when this offer was presented to you, Bianca?
3: I was very surprised because I was mentioning to this guy that helped me out that I don't get the chance to go out and, you know, I'm always the driver and I want to have a night out where I could drink and relax. And he said, I'll take care of it. I will pick you up with me in the car. I'll take you to the place that you choose, which I chose the winery, and then straight after, he organised the Uber to make sure he'd pick us up from the winery and straight to home.
1: Did you marry him?
0: No, wait. Hang on a minute. When the Uber arrived to take you to the date,
1: damn it,
0: was he already in the Uber?
3: Yeah, he was.
0: No, doesn't count.
1: Doesn't count, Bianca. Oh, damn it. Everyone sucks.
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1: Chrissy's clickbait.
0: Full disclosure, the reason that song, the somber song, really, really petered out was because we were trying to find the opener. Anyway, clickbait. Let's talk about. Oh, have you found it? Are you going to do it?
1: No.
0: No, we're not doing it. Oh, yeah, we're not doing it. Well, let's talk about Usher.
1: Let's.
0: All right. So, you know, there is a very popular kind of theory that I reckon came about, first time I started hearing about it. And 302410, correct me if I'm wrong, I feel like it wasn't a thing until around COVID, the cloning of people.
1: Was Avril Lavigne one of the first?
0: Yes.
1: Yeah, I do remember this conspiracy.
0: Yes. Now, I don't know if it was around COVID that I first found out about that theory or whether it came about because we were all at home and losing our minds trying
1: probably
0: to think of
1: that. Yeah. I think it was the latter.
0: I'd love to know. Anyway, since then, since Avril, many, many people have been accused of being cloned, including, like, Olivia Wilde recently. And there's another famous one too.
1: That photo of Olivia that went around, it did look different. She's, like, I get it.
0: Yeah, she was so tired.
1: Yeah.
0: She's so tired. Anyway, Usher's the latest one. He's touring at the moment, just making a general lascivious creep of himself. and I'm not talking about his choice of co-concert artist, Chris Brown. Not the vet. The
1: bad guy.
0: Yeah, I was going to say something. I'll say the felon.
1: Yeah.
0: Anyway, he was performing, dancing in a very interesting tie-dye outfit.
1: Hideous.
0: Hideous. It looks like something that you buy limited edition for your Cabbage Patch doll.
1: Yeah, it does, doesn't it?
0: Do you know what I mean? Like it's a white jacket and matching pants with tie-dye and a matching tie-dyed cap. I just say in general, like a spray painted or tie-dyed cap in particular, that is a no from me.
1: I'm with you, Swanee.
0: Never, ever.
1: You know how tie-dye sort of came back and had its moment?
0: Yeah.
1: It went away just as quick and I'm quite okay with that.
0: No, out of all the things, the fashion things, I mean, Leo, my son, is 17, is very kind of classic simple. We had a full hour-long discussion when we were away in Japan about tie-dye because we saw someone wearing it and he's just like, I've got to be honest, there's no excuse for tie-dye. Yeah,
1: he's so right.
0: I can't see a single thing. Anyway, Usher was performing and it was cloned and it was to this song and we love it. Caught up. Got me feeling it. Caught up. It's good. Add it. Add it to whatever playlist
1: you desire. I'd forgotten about that song. What a gift. But Usher's weighed in on the video, Swanee. He's commented, y'all are funny. Clone? Question mark. They can't clone this. And then he goes again, how y'all come up with this? AI ain't that advanced. I think you'll find it is, Usher.
0: I think it's easily that advanced, mate. Because I also watched a cooking tutorial from somebody, an old man in a pair of overalls. It clearly was not real. Wow. Anyway, there's been a princess kitten. Is that right? Princess Kitty.
1: Princess Kitty.
0: Party in America. It is Kylie Jenner's birthday party. It's the party of her dreams. I'm sounding distracted because I'm trying to get a definition of what it is. But it is essentially just a word, you know, a couple of words put together to describe a pink-themed party. That's
1: yeah.
0: it.
1: Okay.
0: Princess Kitty is just a pink-themed party.
1: I just don't love this for Kylie. I expected more.
0: Well, no, you've got to remember, she's like 16 years old.
1: No, she's not, Swanee. She just turned 29.
0: She's 16.
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26: Hey, it's Christy. There was nearly a breakdown in Hammersley Mitchell Freeway south out of the exit to Reed Highway, but it has been cleared away. Freeway northbound building Bidacatel Road through to Rowley Road, a few cars near the city. And freeway south, but a little bit of movement from the city out to Mill Point Road, again, Belia Drive through to Russell Road as well. Still looking pretty good on the Graham Farmer Freeway and in the Northbridge Tunnel. Still plenty of wet weather about, so please take a lot of extra care and keep those headlights on as well. Anything else, call 9489 1777. 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Down to 3 overnight. Tomorrow partly cloudy and it's off for 17. And right now it is 16 degrees on Nova 937.
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11: I'm Michelle Stevenson. The Federal Transport Minister says recent delays and disruptions at Sydney Airport are unacceptable as the Transport Safety Bureau investigates another near miss at the facility. Hundreds of flights have been delayed since Friday amid staffing issues within the Federal Air Traffic Agency. Catherine King says she spoke with the Air Services Australia boss to discuss rostering practices.
7: They are doing everything they can to get on top of this. What happened over the weekend, they accept was unacceptable for passengers in particular. But I do want to give a shout out to the air traffic controllers who are dealing with, you know, a really stressful and difficult job.
11: New South Wales police have confirmed a suitcase found on the side of the road in the state's south did not contain human remains, but a lifelike doll. A homicide investigation was sparked after two men located the luggage about 60k southeast of Goulburn. Police say the doll was wearing clothes and had hair and a nose piercing and had markings resembling bruises and grazes. A new pay offer has been made to Victorian teachers. Reports are the state's top educators would get a $2,000 bonus, while all teachers, principals and support staff would receive a pay rise of at least 28.3% over the next 4 years. Well, another 11 cases of H5 bird flu have been detected in South Australia, all in wild seabirds. There are now 231 confirmed or presumed positive detections of the disease in the country. And Whitney Houston is set to receive one of her biggest tributes yet in the form of her very own Barbie doll, Mattel unveiling the figure to mark what would have been her 63rd birthday. Now let's see what's happening on Nine News.
9: Thanks, Michelle. Tonight in Nine News Perth at 6, 9 children arrested in Carnarvon as a crime wave escalates. Protein-obsessed fitness fanatics behind a nationwide sardine shortage.
22: TikTok's got a lot to answer for.
9: Perth's new NRL team revealed their jersey in spectacular style, and the AFL under pressure over Geelong's secret concussion deal. Nine News, your news tonight at 6 on 9 and 9 Now.
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28: Can we just remember last week?
1: Yeah.
28: When we gave away that trip to Ibiza, it was Friday.
1: I thought about it a lot over the weekend, Swanee.
28: If you missed it, make sure you listen on the podcast. But not if you're a jealous person. If you're a jealous person, you will be looking for a photograph of Nick the winner to make a voodoo doll. But if you are not a naturally jealous person, it is the best feel-good moment, and you need it on a Monday.
1: You do.
28: Yeah.
1: I'm not a jealous guy, but I am. I'm jealous of Nick. Tom, we were talking about this off-air when I came in this morning, and you did reveal to me how old Nick was.
29: Nick's 22.
1: I mean,
28: he's perfect.
1: That's like a life-changing trip at 22.
28: It is. There will be, like, you know, like Jesus. He's like, you know, before Ibiza, after Ibiza. He's going to be a different guy. Yeah.
1: Hey, in the bum bag this week, Swanee, in Chrissy's Quizzy, this is right up your alley. The Aura Ring was right up my alley.
28: Yeah.
1: We have a Quizinart.
28: Yes.
1: Did I say
28: yeah,
1: that
28: you
1: right?
28: Did. I love your expression when you're not sure and you're like, did I get it right? Yes, you did.
1: We have a cookware set.
28: Yes, it is unbelievable. We're talking about detachable handles, if you know, you know.
1: Oh, hello. Yeah. 13-24-10, jump on the line if you would like to win that. Sam and Olivia for your Monday. No,

0: song.
1: Isn't it?
0: Are they Australian or is that a... I think they are.
1: Metro Station are?
0: Yeah, I think so. Well, no.
1: American.
0: Oh, God, I thought they were Australian or like, you know, English, Cockney. Yeah. You're listening to the Chrissy Swan Show on Nova. Thank God that question, where a metro station from, is not in the quizzy. Thank God.
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0: Right, the lead singer of Metro Station is Miley Cyrus's brother.
1: Oh, Trace.
0: Trace. Terrible name.
1: Shocking.
0: Hello, Nicole.
3: Hello.
0: Are you crying? Are you?
3: No, I'm excited to finally get through to call for something with you guys. I've been trying for so long. It's been ridiculous and I can't contain myself.
0: Well, I love this. I mean, I feel like, you know, it's always so brief. Do you want to take it for a bit of a walk? What are you up to today, Nicole? What's going on?
3: I'm going to pick my daughter up in the rain and you know what? I'm going to be late and she can just get wet. It's just water.
0: Exactly.
1: You get to talk to us, Nick. Yes. It's worth it.
0: And it's character building for her. What's her name?
3: Her name's Elena.
0: Elena, oh, that's a beautiful name. All right, but I better move on to Gemma, even though I could talk to you forever, Nicole. Hi, Gemma.
4: Hey, Chrissy. How are you?
0: Good. Are you working from home? Are you in an office? What are you up to?
4: I'm on a break at the moment, but yes, working today, yes.
0: Yeah. Hope the bosses are listening because you're not really on a break, are you?
4: Oh,

0: definitely on a break. Yeah, my afternoon 15.
1: Oh, I love this so much. All right, Nicole and Jevi, your names are your buzzers. We've got an unbelievable prize stuffed in to the limited edition Money Can't Buy a Bum Bag today. It is from a Cuisinart. What's the state of your pots and pans?
2: Oh, I need a new one.
1: Yeah. Yeah. I mean, don't we all? I love cookware. We've got a set of pots and pans for you from Cuisinart. Fancy, if you don't hardly mind.
3: Question number one, Swanee, your names are your buzzers.
1: After being spotted at an LA amusement park, we did talk about this today, but you really would have had to listen. Michael B. Jordan is rumoured to be dating which British singer?
0: Gemma.
1: Yes, Gemma.
0: Ray?
1: It's Ray. Oh, no. Maybe the answer to where the hell is my husband is the roller coaster. Who knows? Question number two. What colour is the black box on an aeroplane? It is not black.
4: Nicole.
1: Yes, Nicole.
4: Green.
1: No.
0: Gemma.
1: Yes, Gemma.
0: Black.
1: No, I said it's not black.
3: I don't know this. What colour is it?
1: It's orange. And I'm guessing it's orange because, you know, the only time you really need to access it is, you know, out of the rubble and you'd be able to spot orange. Question three. 13 years ago today, this song was released. Give me the title and artist. I got the eye of the
3: tiger. Oh, no. Gemma,
1: just.
0: Katy Perry, Eye of the Tiger.
1: It is. Well, it's Katy Perry. It is not Eye of the Tiger.
3: Nicole, do you want to steal it?
4: Raw.
1: It is Raw. Nicole gets that just by a skin of her teeth.
3: Nicole, you're a vibe.
4: Sorry, I'm hesitating and I'm just like, oh my God, I need to get it.
1: I know. It's so Eye of the Tiger. It's what it should have been called. All right. What is the score check, Jack?
3: It is 1 point to Jem and 1 point to Nicole. Question number four.
1: Which famous French landmark was originally built as a temporary structure?
4: Nicole.
1: Yes, Nicole.
4: Eiffel Tower.
1: It is, yes, for the Exposition. Oh. Question number five. Can you hear Nicole's just giggling at everything. Ray-Ban is a brand of what?
4: Nicole.
0: Gemma.
1: Nicole.
4: Glasses and sunglasses.
1: Correct. Look at you giving all the possibilities. Nicole, you have not only got through after years of trying, you have won the Cuisinart pan set. I know.
0: Nicole.
1: 13 pieces. And if you don't have a lot of storage, you can take the handles off. It's amazing.
3: That's elite. I need some of that.
1: Yeah, you do.
3: Hey, Swanee, let's check in on how your kids are next. I want to hear about them.
1: I don't think they're mine.
5: Let's get the party started. See you at the bar, you was hardly talking. That's when I knew that your heart was scarring. Friends to lovers need a part to star in. Like, wait, babe, let me

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1: You're listening to the Chrissy Swan Show on Nova. Need to talk about my kids. 13, 24, 10. Do you secretly think sometimes that you took the wrong baby home from hospital?
2: Not a baby bungle.
1: The classic baby bungle.
2: The classic baby bungle.
1: Actually, it's been a long time since we've had a good baby bungle.
2: I know. I remember the last one at Monash.
1: Oh, that was so great. Not I mean, well, I could talk to you forever about, like,
2: baby bungles.
1: What would you do? Yeah. But I believe there was a baby bungle involving my children. And then I look at them and I go, no, you're definitely my children. But here's this. Ask me what I'm doing tonight.
2: What are you doing tonight, Swanee?
1: Going to the orchestra.
2: Oh. Right,
1: now, yeah. Oh. I know this one. Is this Symphony Number 5, Tchaikovsky?
2: Well done.
1: Tom. As if Tom's shocked. He's like, what? How do you know that? I know that because that's what I'm going to see. And I was asked by my daughter, who's 13.
2: Yeah.
1: Can we go to an orchestra? I just want to see. I just want to see what they're like, see an orchestra. I was like,
2: sorry, what? Pegs
1: what?
2: Asked this.
1: Yeah. Massively interested in classical music, professional musicians, specifically classical.
2: Where has this come from? Because you are extremely knowledgeable in the space of music, but I've never heard you speak of classical.
1: That's because I don't know anything about classical. I flunked piano when I was 13, which is how old Peg is now. It was 1986, greatest time of my life. Do you know what I mean? I was saving up for Swatch watches and kissing Michael J. Fox on the back of my door.
2: Yeah.
1: And a poster I ripped out from Dolly.
2: Like, yeah.
1: So I'm going to the orchestra tonight. I don't think I've actually seen an orchestra myself. Particularly, I mean, I've seen with like a pop orchestra, you know, that's the only time I could stand it when they were doing the songs of Duran Duran.
2: I give you 7 minutes of sitting there before you're snoring.
1: No way. It's 75 minutes, no interval. Don't worry, I've done the research. But I was like, God, they surprise you. They continue to surprise you.
2: Yeah, I'm really surprised by that from Peg, because the last time I think I hung out with Peg was at a Billie Eilish concert.
1: Yeah.
2: And she was writing to Billy.
1: I feel like that was the moment she went, I like classical music.
2: Right.
1: Like she's just, yeah. Anyway, okay. We're doing that tonight.
2: I'm excited about to hear how this goes.
1: Me too. 13, 24, 10. Do you think maybe secretly your children are not related to you? My sons equally last week received.
2: Would you like a drum roll?
1: Academic awards.
2: Wow.
1: I know. The only thing I got from my school was a detention. And I'm like, I got the notification from the school going, oh, you know, your sons are going to receive these awards. Do you want to go to the assembly? Obviously, the answer is no. But I was like, what? I don't even see them. I don't even see them studying.
2: No.
1: Like they do nothing.
2: You see them like sneaking a vape, right? Like the normal teenage stuff.
1: I mean, you know, not a vape, but, you know, we've moved on from there. But I'm just like, where did you come from? Because their dad also is not the same.
2: Is Chips
1: and this
2: also
1: is the
2: shocked?
1: Thing. Yes. So this is the thing. 13, 24, 10, I want to hear from you if you think your kids, like, clearly do not share your DNA, but it doesn't count if your partner is a genius or the dad of the kids is a genius. No. Both of you need to be like...
2: Chumps.
1: Uh-huh. Orchestra and the Ducks Award? What?
2: 13, 24, 10. Are you questioning whether your kids are actually
1: yours?
2: Was
1: there a baby bungle?

0: Sorry, Sonny Federa and Libby Anker.
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0: You were listening to the Chrissy Saunders Show on Nova, and there was a great storyline when a current affair was massive, baby bungles. And I believe that there's been a baby bungle. There's been a baby bungle at my place.
1: Yeah.
0: All three of them. They're smart. Accomplished. And I'm like, who's your real mommy? 13, 24, 10. Do you think there might have been a baby bungle at your place? Because I'm going to a symphony orchestra tonight. Wasn't my choice. My 13-year-old said, can you organise an orchestra for me? Because I just want to see. I want to see how all the instruments work together.
1: What a sophisticated request from Peg.
0: Yeah.
1: What a bougie Monday night.
0: I know. And if she didn't look exactly like me, I'd have more questions.
1: And then Kit and Leo are academics.
0: Award winning. Oh, my God. 13, 24, 10. Are you like, I don't know if you're related to me, to your own children. Hello, Emma.
2: Hi.
0: You've got a superstar at home and you're like, where do you come from?
2: I'm like, want to go to the symphony and she wants to go on Australia's Got Talent. So I'm the complete opposite.
0: Oh, so are you more of an introverty sort of girl?
2: Yeah, both my husband and I, even ringing up now, was uncomfortable, but I was like, I have to share it. And she is,
0: wow.
2: She'll love it.
0: And yeah. Has she always been this way?
2: Always. And she doesn't look like us. So it could be an actual bungle.
1: That's a baby bungle if I've ever heard one.
0: Wow. Yeah. What hospital was she born in? Let's just put out a community service announcement now.
2: She was born in the Marda in October 2017. And she's got blue eyes.
0: Well, there's a few Martyrs. Is Martyr in Brizzy or Martyr in Sydney. All right. So if you are currently parenting a child that was born in...
1: the seriousness in which Chrissy is taking this, Emma, is quite...
0: Well, Emma, they all look the same. Yeah, they all look the same. Do you know what I mean? When they're born, who knows? Well,
2: yep, and she doesn't look like me.
1: Well, Emma, I'm proud of you for calling us because I know you're an introvert, so I'm going to send you a $200 prize pack from Do It Skincare.
2: Oh, amazing.
0: Yeah, well done. Well done. I really have my suspicions here. I'm on it. I'm like Mike Willis-y, you know?
1: Jess on 13, 24, 10, do you think your kids are maybe not yours?
3: No, mine's the other way around. I don't think my parents are mine.
0: Okay, I love this. I love it. I've got my gumshoe identity on, Jess. Why? Why? What is your evidence?
3: Okay, so my parents are both Greek. Like, black hair, brown eyes, everything like that. I'm blonde. Blue eyes.
1: Mm-hmm.
3: My parents are stupid. Like, the dumbest people you've ever met in your life. Like, I can't even have a conversation sometimes.
0: Okay, no, wait. I won't talk about how stupid they are. Can you give us an example of how stupid they are?
3: So we're not from Sydney, right?
0: Mm.
3: They don't know how to drive through Sydney with a map on. Like, they have the map on and they will just turn the wrong way. They've just got to follow the tunnel straight through to get to my house, like the North Connect.
1: Yeah.
3: But they'll turn off. I say, stay in it right to the end. And I'm like, oh, let's turn here. No.
0: All right, okay. So I'll just take it on your word that they are dumb. So they don't look anything like you. Your intelligence levels, your IQ, your intelligent quota, very, very different. How, like, have you got a fancy job? What is it?
3: Yeah, I'm a doctor.
1: Oh my God.
0: Oh, you are smart. What do what do they say about you? Are they like, we don't know you?
3: No, they're just like, we don't know where you came from.
0: Do you have brothers and sisters?
3: Yeah, I do have three brothers.
0: And are they blonde and blue-eyed?
1: Or are they stupid?
3: Only my youngest one that's 16 years younger than me. My other brothers, my parents to a T. I was like, I'm adopted. Something happened here.
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10: Hey, it's Christy. There is a tree over the road in Welshpool, Orong Road, westbound at Colonel Road. The left lane's blocked and traffic is slow on the approach. Freeway northbound is the Anchortel Road through to Rolley Road, Milpo Road to the city, Stevenson Avenue through to Reed Highway, then Ocean Reef Road through to Hodges Drive. Freeway southbound, Loftus Street to Milpo Road, again, Albanel Road through to Thomas Road as well. Rowe Highway, so northbound at Tonkin Highway, and Rowe Highway at the Grattison Highway bypass as well. Anything else, call 9489-177. 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Down to 3 overnight, tomorrow partly cloudy and it's off for 17. And right now it's 14 degrees, Nova 937.
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0: is the great Ray. It's the cutest picture of, well, footage. She's been spotted, I think, on a date on a roller coaster with Michael B. Jordan.
1: What a vibe.
0: I know.
1: What a great first date too.
0: Yes. Yes. They're like little kids. Much like Fitzy, Whipper and Kate, who were about to take over. We've got to do this first.
2: Chrissy's clickbait.
0: Big weekend for Britney Spears. Big weekend.
1: Huge.
0: She is, I reckon she's housebound because of the last time she was out on the road. Didn't end well for her.
1: No.
0: She'd been dancing. And she's also had some Botox, which I'm assuming that, you know, that's not a guess, by the way. She's about to talk about it. I'm guessing that the therapist has come to her house, do you reckon?
1: I think so. Mm. Well, in one of her most recent videos, like 2 hours ago, Swanee, she's on all fours on the floor, and I can see a man vacuuming in the background. So I think her house must be in pristine condition at the moment.
0: Can you imagine what he has seen? The mess?
1: He doesn't seem to blink an eye, though.
0: No, doesn't care. Have a listen to what Britney needs you to know about your face and Botox and your body.
3: You put so much Botox in this left eye that it drooped down like that. Be careful with these people and they try to change like your face and you try to like things up. Be careful with your bodies because it's yours and you own it.
0: I didn't know that.
1: Good advice, Brit. Thank you.
0: Why is she getting Botox? She literally doesn't leave the house. I suppose she's getting Botox so that she looks good on these socials.
1: Yeah, she's trying to ensure that she is serving looks for us. You and me, people that hang on every video of hers.
0: She is so compelling.
1: Compelling is the right word.
0: It really is the best Instagram account. She's also, you know, sometimes I love English Britney. Sometimes she just, like, for no reason, speaks like Mary Poppins.
1: Mm.
3: Hello. What I like Mary Poppins to do. I'll survive. I'm scared. I don't like that art. Where's that light?
0: Okay, so she doesn't like her art, so that's hit the deck.
1: Brit, sell it on Facebook Marketplace. Don't throw it, man.
0: Completely. She could go into business, much like Chappelle Corby with the resin toilet seats. Oh, no, it wasn't toilet seats. It was clocks.
1: Good afternoon, Chappelle.
0: I think it was toilet seats. Hey, you know, I'm absolutely banging on about this film, The Invite.
1: Your nails look unbelievable.
0: Thank you. They are in honour of Penelope Cruz. It's got, if you haven't seen it, really try and find it. It's just perfect. And she has said that she really had to fight for it to be seen in cinemas. And I'm so glad she did because it's a lovely experience there. Yeah. Olivia Wilde. And because apparently no one makes as much money off the films if they get a theatrical release, which makes sense.
1: Because Amazon and Netflix, they have so much cash to just throw at it straight away. But it's just, there's something so magical about the cinema still.
0: I agree. I couldn't agree more. Here's another community service announcement, much like Britney's. If you're listening to this thinking, oh, God, I haven't been to the cinema for ages and my life, I'm never going to get back there, you will. I went through a phase of that too. But eventually something happens in your life and you can go back. Also, she said this about the film that you must see.
4: This film is the most incredible experience of my life because it was the most collaborative project. This is a film workshopped by the cast and our incredible screenwriters. It is a remake of an extraordinary Spanish film. And what you'll watch tonight is our offering, our interpretation.
0: I didn't know that it was a remake. There you go. I was today years old.
1: The Invite. You have to go and see it.
0: You have to see it. You're seeing it soon, aren't you, Jack?
1: Tonight or tomorrow night? I'm going to do it.
0: I'm so excited for you.
1: Fitzy, Whipper and Kate up next. Have a great Monday.
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12: Hey, it's Christy. There is a broken down truck near Perth Airport, Tonkin Highway northbound at Dunreath Drive. The left lane's closed by incident response and traffic is slow on the approach. At a tree over the road in Welshpool, Omong Road westbound at Colonel Road, the left lane's blocked, traffic is slow. Freeway northbound busy Anchortel Road to Russell Road, Millpoint Road to the city, Hunt Street to Caranup Road and Shenton Avenue. And freeway southbound Loftus Street to Millpoint Road, Canning Highway to the Mount Henry Bridge, Billia Drive through to Thomas Road. Anything else, call 94891777. 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Down to 3 overnight, tomorrow partly cloudy at a top of 17. And right now it's 13 degrees on Nova 937.
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13: Good afternoon, I'm Michelle Stevenson. The federal government says it'll act on any relevant findings by the Australian Transport Safety Bureau as investigations are carried out into two near misses at Sydney Airport. Two workers have been temporarily stood down after a Jetstar plane got within metres of striking a Qatar jet just weeks after a similar incident at the facility. A shortage of traffic control staff saw hundreds of services cancelled at Sydney Airport at the weekend. A lifelike doll, which sparked a homicide investigation in the New South Wales South, had marks resembling bruises and grazes. Two men raised the alarm after finding a suitcase on the road near Goulburn containing what was initially mistaken for as human remains. Police say the doll was wearing clothes and had hair and even a nose piercing. Gambling reform, the tax changes and immigration issues will dominate federal parliament over the next fortnight. The PM has addressed his colleagues in Canberra after the five-week parliamentary break. The latest opinion poll shows support for Labor dwindling as One Nation makes inroads and the coalition struggles. Anthony Albanese claims he's not focused on the polls, though.
14: The legislation that we will be having in this second half of the year will set us up to go into 2027 even stronger as we go forward. Not talking Australia down, but building Australia up.
13: Reforms to protect Aussies from dodgy superannuation operators are being finalised. A ban on cold calling is expected to be included in the federal government crackdown on the sector. A scheme for victims of financial misconduct is also likely to be overhauled. And Michael B. Jordan and Rave sparked romance rumours after being spotted on a date at a theme park. Here's what's happening on Nine News.
15: Thanks, Michelle. Tonight in Nine News Perth at 6, see the moment a van bursts into flames on a Perth highway. Exclusive pictures. A Perth daycare worker stood down over claims a child was pinched. The humble vegetable that may hold the key to treating an incurable disease. And the secret mortgage war, sharper deals and hidden discounts. Nine News, your news, tonight at 6 on 9 and 9 Now.
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32: You guys are crazy.
33: Absolutely crazy here for your Monday afternoon. Fitzy, Whipper, Kate. Thank you for tuning in, Australia. If I look at the date, tomorrow, guys, we're on Census Australia. All the riveting questions you've been wanting to answer for such a long time.
34: You guys have an RSVP to my census party that I'm having tomorrow night.
33: Mate, I'll be too busy filling in the census. 1.2 mil of Aussies have already done it online. Tommy, how do you answer the question of how many people are living in your house? Is this a chance to list those locked in the basement?
35: Yes, I might incriminate myself on that one, guys.
34: Is there another question that says how many people don't want to live in your house?
35: It's going to be a big night tomorrow night for everyone at my place.
33: They don't get access to the census though, Fitz. They just scream from the basement.
35: No, but food and water, they are well nourished. Yep, thank you.
34: It's not like that at all. But if you've seen the movie Kiss the Girls with Morgan Freeman, it's very similar to that.
35: Thank you
33: so much. What was the question that used to be on there regarding religion? And everybody used to do...
35: People used to say that they're Yoda
33: Jedi.
36: Just take it seriously, guys. Yeah. I mean, the census is for the sensible people of Australia.
33: I mean, I would have thought there was enough data floating around through everything else, but that's all right. Census night tomorrow, and the fine, as we said last week, $300.
36: A day.
34: And I don't want to get all political on you guys, but stuff the government.
33: Oh, well said, mate. Put it in the census.
35: This guy.
33: Put it in the census.
35: You haven't changed.
33: You won't, mate. He's not going anywhere. Brandman is back 5 o'clock today. Coming up next, the dramas at Fitzy's local footy club. The wheels have fallen off the president.
34: No, it hasn't. It was celebrations, everyone, but we may have got into trouble for it.

0: confirming the fine if you do not complete the census. Tommy, what is it?
1: $364.
0: A day?
1: A day.
2: A day.
0: A day.
3: For 10 days. You're looking over $3,000 here, guys. I thought Tommy was joking, but it's fair, didn't you?

0: celebrate a huge event at the Port Nalunga Cockle Divers on Friday night.
1: Here we go.
2: Oh, can we? I've been watching your Instagram, Fitz, and I was so proud of this woman. Is that who you're talking about?
0: Yes, yes. Emily Little in the under-14s kicked 100 goals on Friday night. Kate Ritchie, she got your message as well.
2: Oh, yeah, did she?
0: She got your message. Thank you so much. Actually, I've just got to talk about you in a second, Kate, because you have been a topic down at the Port Nalunga Footy Club quite a bit.
2: Oh, you know you've made it.
0: I'll tell you now, right? So Sean is our gate man on a Saturday. So he charges people to come in to watch the football, right? That's what all local football clubs do just to raise a little bit of money. So Sean...
2: How old is Sean?
0: Sean would be... I reckon Sean's in his
1: 40s.
2: Okay. Oh, right? Yeah?
0: And Sean likes a cappuccino with three sugars that Fitzy has to go and get for him every home game.
1: Okay.
0: Then I delivered his coffee and then Sean goes, oh, can you do me another favour? Can you drive around to my Honda Civic in the car park and get a lighter out of there because this illegal tobacco I can't light up my illegal cigarettes.
1: Sounds like your kind of guy.
0: So then I said, no worries, Sean. And then I came back and he goes, oh, just before you go as well, can you please hurry up with that video message from Kate Ritchie? And I'm looking for an autograph.
1: Oh, wow.
2: An autograph. He is in his 40s. No one asks for an autograph.
1: No, you've dated yourself there.
0: So, Kate, can you please find one of those old television cards? Have you got one of those home and away cards?
1: Yeah, fan card.
2: Yeah.
0: And it's Sean, S-H-A-W-N, which is a different...
1: Sean.
2: Sean sounds like Sean sounds like my kind of guy.
1: So you're telling me, how old's this girl that's kicked 100 goals?
0: She's 13, mate.
1: Oh, my God.
0: And she's a gun. She's fast. She's quick. She can kick the ball like 40 metres for her age, whip. She's unbelievable. So, Friday, what I love about our footy club, you throw it out there, please come down and see her. And we had a great crowd down there, and her stepmum Taryn had made up these huge heads with Emily's head on there as well. And sort of, we were told, and the Southern Footy League, they do a great job, but I think we were sort of told, look, you can't really run out into the Oval. I feel like when people tell you that,
1: it's like, don't press the button.
0: It's like any sporting supporter that you tell not to boo a player, of course they're going to boo them. So we all ran out onto the field when she kicked her 100th goal and
2: during the game.
1: Kate.
0: Yeah, and the other team, Flagstaff Hill, they were really good. They let it go. But then all of a sudden, I didn't know this, but a couple of parents may have snuck a couple of fireworks in and tied them to the old scoreboard.
2: During the under-14s?
0: During the under-14s, yeah. So there was a great moment with a few kids freaking out that there's...
1: The shotgun going off in the background.
0: Drive-by.
1: You're in the right town when you don't know whether it's a firework or a shotgun going on.
2: Feels like home, doesn't it, Fitz?
0: Well done to Emily. What I love about my role as a president is that there's something new is thrown at you every week. So the A-grade one on Saturday as well, Kate, we had a big win, and Gary Carbony kicked 7 goals, and then I go into the rooms afterwards and Gary goes, so this is unbelievable, some of these guys' lives. He had night shift that night as a concreter. He had to work.
1: What, the night before on that day?
0: After the game, whip.
1: Good on you, Gary.
2: So Finish that game.
0: Give me your boss's number. So I rang his boss and said, mate, you got to give Gary, he is busted up. Can you please give him a night off? So I got him off work, and then unfortunately there was a minis versus parents game and one of the parents has popped a shoulder out.
1: Oh, no.
0: So there's this dad who comes over white as a ghost. We couldn't find the trainer, and I'm quite proud of myself. I got his shoulder back.
1: Did you really?
0: I got his shoulder back in.
2: How do you do that?
1: So bad.
2: When a shoulder comes out, which way does it pop out?
0: So I could feel it was sticking out the front, Kate, and I could feel it. And so you had to lift it up over and around the back. And it's like the last jigsaw piece going in. It is the best feeling ever.
1: Really?
0: Oh, and the colour came.
2: For him?
0: Well, the colour came back into his face.
1: So,
0: and we went and had a pint together. It was just
1: hang on a
0: great
1: minute. You've popped a shoulder back in for someone. You've got a bloke out of work and you've got the seedy guy on the gate. He's tobacco.
2: He's not Sean.
1: Seedy Sean.
0: I probably have to admit to you now, I was the one who set up the fireworks.
1: And just that video message for Sean, if you could please, Kate. Okay. Coming next, guys. Usher is in hot.

0: is what you came for. Just looking at a couple of pics of Lewis Hamilton and Kim Kardashian. Very public now. The romance is on.
1: You could say the relationship's gone into second gear.
0: I love the way you do it. Home straight, pit lane.
2: Do you think they'll get married?
0: No.
2: Oh.
3: Nah, it's... I feel like it's a...
0: if he has good friends, they won't get married.
2: I beg your pardon? Oh, you've definitely taken a side there,
0: yeah,
2: haven't
0: I have.
2: You?
0: I have. Sorry, Kate, I don't want to derail this amazing story you've got.
2: Oh, this is about Usher.
0: Yeah.
3: Usher's a bit of a creep, isn't he?
2: Well, I don't know. Look, there was a story floating around. I'm not sure if it was last week or the week before. He was on stage and he was dancing to his 2004 hit, Can You Handle This? But I think he got someone up out of the crowd, a woman, and she sat on a bed of sorts and he kind of started dancing like Usher dances. And they're saying it was sensual, but that's kind of how he dances,
3: isn't
2: it?
3: Well, is it known that if Usher asks you to go up on stage that you have to go along with the act? Is that
2: Well, I think you can always say no, regardless of what you think you're in for. But I would imagine if you're being brought up onto stage and there's a bed and there's Usher. Anyway, it got awkward and he said, I don't think she wants to be on stage, and he released her.
0: back into the wild.
2: But,
3: release the fan!
2: But now there's all this uproar because he's taken to the stage again. He's touring the US alongside Chris Brown. Many things about it.
0: Creepfest 26.
3: Isn't there a bit of stink on that guy still?
2: Oh, of course. Absolutely.
3: And I know he's a vet, but honestly, to get him up on the stage.
0: No, completely different one. Has nothing to do with Bondi.
3: I'm so sorry, wrong one.
2: No, not the doctor. Not the doctor.
0: Chris Brown and Usher.
2: Who's
0: going to that?
2: Well, it's very easily done. We had Chris on the show last week.
0: Different one again, Chris.
2: Anyway, everybody is accusing him of using a body double or a clone. I want you to watch the video and I want you to tell me whether you actually think this is Usher on stage. Can you see him there? I mean,
3: he's in the white.
2: Well,
3: of course.
2: He's the lead singer, so he gets the white and lime pantsuit with the sideways hat. I mean, how old is Usher?
0: I mean, he's dancing
2: like Usher.
0: How long
2: are you
0: going
2: to wear a sideways hat for?
0: Yeah, where's his skateboard? He dances like Usher, but you're right. I think his face is different.
2: Yeah, I think his face is different as well.
0: He's got a different head.
2: There, see, look at that.
0: He's got a double chin.
3: How do you know what Usher dances like? How many videos of Usher dancing have you been watching on the weekend?
0: You were there in LA when the white Porsche pulled up, man.
2: What happened?
0: Usher pulled up at this bar. We were at the Chateau and no one was there at the valet service, and he yelled out, who's going to park my Porsche?
3: No, you have a history of getting celebrities wrong.
0: Tommy, it was Usher, wasn't it?
3: Oh. Tommy,
0: you were there, Tommy.
2: I don't want to hear what that another someone was.
3: Do you know who it was?
0: Yeah.
3: It was R. Kelly.
2: I'm surprised he's not on tour with them.
0: I know who R. Kelly was.
3: Yeah. I believe I can drive.
0: No, and then, well, Tommy, maybe you don't know because you're upside down in the planter box out the front. Found a pair of R. M. Williams sticking into the air.
3: Yes.
0: Amongst the trees there. We located you an hour later.
4: I needed a body double.
3: Wait up. This is the Roosevelt Hotel that we checked into, and Whipper then changed his room twice.
0: That's not true.
3: Okay, and he may have used the toilet and left a gift before changing rooms.
0: No, what? I did not, mate.
3: What?
0: I would not do that.
2: Richie,
0: I would never do that.
4: He did do that.
0: I didn't, Tom. Let's move on.
4: He did exactly that.
0: No, I didn't, Tom. There was an issue with the bathroom.
2: What kind? Yeah, after you'd been there.
0: No, Dua Lipa's hubby, Callum Turner, is live in the studio tomorrow afternoon on the show. And coming up next, Ali Langdon's first day disaster. A great story for you.
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12: 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There is a breakdown in Heathridge, Mitchell Freeway North, but at Hodges Drive. It's off the right, emergency lane traffic is busy there. So that tree over the road in Welshpool along Road West, but at Colonel Road, the left lane block traffic slow on the approach. A broken down track near Perth Airport, Tonkin Highway North, but at Dunreath Drive, it's off in the left, emergency lane. Anything else, call 94891777. 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Call 1800 858 858. Down to 3 overnight. Tomorrow partly cloudy and a top of 17. And right now it is 12 degrees on Nova 937.
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7: We heard a story with one of your good friends, Leonardo.
6: Yes.
7: When you were 12 years of age, on the street, he pulled up and straight away guys said that we're going to be mates.
6: Yeah, so Leo was driving with his mother in a car and I was shooting a kind of an after-school special. He yelled at me and I came and he jokes that I was very cool and he was not. He was going like, I want to get your number. Come on, let's hang out. And I was going like, yeah, sure, why don't you give me your number, man?

0: take your teddy swims with some know-it-all on Nova. It is your Monday afternoon. Fitzy, Whipper, Kate, thanks to Chemist Warehouse. Hey, 13-24-10, were you injured during a celebration? God, if you've seen this footage of the bloke, who's a Brazilian football player and they're celebrating. He's kicked a goal. He's found the back of the net, Kate. And he's decided to run and jump the, what do you call it?
1: Just the fence.
0: The fence, yeah, where they've got the...
1: He's doing it to get through to the fans on the other side, but...
0: He's jumped over the fence. The problem was the hatch where they have stairs that go down into the rooms was open and he didn't know that. So he's launched himself over the fence into a hole and just disappeared.
2: Has he broken an ankle or something?
0: I don't think he did. I think he seemed okay. He came back out and then they put him on the sideline. So I don't think there was any major issue, but like he couldn't continue on.
3: It's like a booby trap. Like we were talking booby traps last week.
2: Ooh, booby trap. You can't jump over a fence if you don't know what's on the other side, guys.
0: Yeah, you shouldn't do that. Have a bit of a poke over there. Have a look first, should I say, and then decide whether to jump over the fence. But he was so excited, he wanted to get to those that loved him. And bang, he had no idea that there was a big hole.
2: I think people get overexcited. I have an ex-husband. Mm. He got very excited one time and...
3: didn't celebrate the divorce too hard, did he?
0: Not when he did the worm, was it?
2: He did the worm. He did the worm. And he split his chin open. Like the amount of people I have met over the years who have split their chin open doing the worm and showing off at a party. And not only did he do it once, he has had that injury twice.
0: You've got to be kidding me. He's what, from the worm?
2: From the worm. I mean, he played football for years.
0: Sure, makes sense.
2: And never split his chin open. But
0: The worm will
3: celebrations.
0: Get you every time.
3: I've seen people injure themselves with celebrations. Like jumping. You know how people. I've always worried. With Ronaldo that he went so long to do the soo, where he jumps in the air and if he lands awkwardly, there goes an ACL. See you later, Christian. You're out, mate.
0: Yeah. Mm. You don't want to be that guy who's a little bit heavier on the footy team too and you get lifted up and then the guys realise they can't hold you. Next thing you know, you're rolling back off someone's shoulders. Into the dirt. Johnny, welcome to the show. Were you injured during a celebration?
4: Yeah, I sure was. It was actually, I remember years ago as a kid, watching Big Brother with Friday Night Games.
0: Oh, yeah.
4: And back in the day, I can't remember for the life of me who won, but I remember diving off the lounge chair and cracking the back of my head open. I was that excited about it.
0: Oh, my God, Johnny. You've got to be kidding me, Johnny.
4: Well, right on the back of a oil gas heater. I couldn't believe it.
0: Oh, no. Well,
3: that's great to know that the one person watching the show did actually get involved.
0: I'm trying to work out whether there were more people injured watching it or those on the show because there was a couple of broken legs, wasn't there, Fitz?
3: Well, there was, yeah. We had little Reema. One year, little Reema went into the show and they
0: install a Reema.
3: One of the challenges.
2: Who was Reema? I didn't watch Big Brother. I mean, I loved you, of course.
0: She was the short-statured lady.
3: Yeah, and they had like an incline that went up and they had to hold on at the top of the incline. It was getting steeper and steeper, Kate. And unfortunately, Reema couldn't hold on. So she dropped down to the end. And as soon as she dropped, Kate, all you could hear was this, and we were commentating, going, "Oh, look at that! She's laughing. Right. She's having a good time." She broke her leg in like three different places.
0: Oh, was she all right? There's a photo of her there.
2: I do remember Reema.
3: I don't know what the insurance is on the old Big Brother, that's for sure. But I think Channel 10 looked after her bills.
0: Might have been the sort of end of the Friday night games. I think with you and Mike Goldman. Well, I've been Mike and you've been Gold, man.
2: Is that the sign off?
0: I think it was.
2: I'm related to him.
0: Are you? I can tell.
3: How?
0: You guys are very similar.
2: I'll tell you in the song.
0: Gee, pull the music down.
2: Because you're going to put me on the spot now. I need my mother on the phone.
0: All right, enjoy Gaga.

0: There it is, bit of magic. Lady Gaga, it is your Monday afternoon Fitzy Whipper, Kate.
1: I want to hear from you if you have had the most shocking, worst first day at work. 13 24 10. Give us a call if the first day was shocking. $150 if you've got a great story for us to spend at Chemist Warehouse. We had the beautiful Ali Langdon on the show last week. Of course, she's up for a Gold Logie on Sunday night. She won the Ray Martin Award last year.
2: Good on you, Ali.
1: But, I mean, she's obviously learned a lot since her first day because she had a shocking first day on the job. Have a listen.
3: I remember that I accidentally accessed the 6 p.m. rundown. Someone unlocked it to change something. In that time, I managed to delete an intro and save the one that I'd written as the intern. And then my phone on my desk rang because we didn't have mobiles back then. Yeah. And I thought it was like the quickest, shortest career at Channel 9. I picked up the phone. Jeff Murray said, "Did you change?" I went, "I did." I said, "Did you like it?" And he said, "It was okay. Don't do it again."
1: Yeah, give us a call, 13 24 10, if you've had a shocking first day at work.
4: Can we also set that up by saying it was September 11?
1: Oh, God, you kidding me? That's right.
0: Yes. Oh, wow. Imagine coming in then.
4: She changed the intro as an intern to the first broadcast in the afternoon of September 11th.
1: Big numbers, I would imagine, tuning in to their news on the telly, and it wasn't great.
0: Oh, my God. Julie, hello. Sorry, Fitz.
4: Who I ran into the other day was the guy, the potential job I could have got at Cadbury Schweppes. I ran into the guy who conducted the interview.
0: Oh, you're kidding.
4: Where at the end of the interview, he was so impressed with me and said, "Hey, on your way out, what's your favourite chocolate bar?" And I said Kit Kat, which were Nestle, not Schweppes Cadbury.
0: Whoops.
4: And I lost the job there and then. He said, "We were going to give it to you, and you completely blew it because we hate Kit Kat."
0: Is he going to give you another interview now, is he?
1: Where are you going, Fitz? Have you got something to tell us?
0: Chocolate all round. Julie, welcome to the show. First day disasters, what happened to you?
5: Well, I got a job as a teenager in my local fruit shop in country Victoria, and I got sacked only a day in because I wasn't a big person, but I couldn't carry a whole Hessian bag sacked full of potatoes. The downside was I was dating their son, and I got the job, but I got the sack pretty quick, and I think it was a way to get rid of me.
1: They didn't like the new girlfriend.
0: A little bit more layered.
4: Just Julie, how long did the relationship last after that, Jules?
5: Oh, not that long. But it was, but you know, can you imagine? That was like 20 kilos.
0: Oh my God. Yeah. Julie, thank you. Hello, Jeanette.
6: Hello there. How are you?
0: Good. You're a school teacher. What happened to you?
6: So I started the day with a girl with two pigtails, one on either side of the head, and ended the day with a girl with one pigtail on one side of her head. A boy cut the other one off.
1: And that was on your watch, was it?
6: It was on my watch,
0: Was it funny haircut day or anything? Or?
6: No, not really. But, yeah, that was my first day experience as a teacher.
0: Any feedback from the mum and dad?
6: Oh, I didn't actually see them, so I was glad about that. But I didn't actually get asked back to that school, so it was like a casual day.
0: There you go, one special day.
1: Still talking about you, I would imagine.
4: Brooke, first day on the job. What happened, Brooke?
7: So I was doing a trial, and we had a French guy there working in the bar. Anyway, he was polishing a glass and cut straight through the palm of his hand. Everybody was freaking out and had no idea what to do. So I'm doing first aid for this guy in the bar. There's blood everywhere. I had to leave my shift and take him to the hospital. I couldn't understand him all that well. I later discovered that his name was Florentine. I was calling him Flu for 2 weeks.
0: Awesome.
7: I was at the hospital till 2 o'clock in the morning with this poor guy that didn't know anyone in Australia.
0: Flo.
7: Yes. sat with him till 2 o'clock and went home. I got his number, checked on him the next day, and I didn't even get paid for it. Yeah, I did an hour of my shift and then sat in the hospital with this poor guy. and
0: Brooke,
7: later,
0: I thought,
1: yeah, that's a shocking first day.
0: I thought you were going to say this ended up in a beautiful romance, like this was the start of one of the great love stories.
7: No, I'd be worried if that happened. I've been married for 25 years, but he did hook up with one of the younger girls, so that was a good luck story.
0: Oh, so he said, thanks to you, went back to the bar and looked for a younger girl.
4: Yeah.
7: And I went on to become the manager. So, yeah, it was a pretty hectic first day. And I, if anything ever happened and I needed first aid, I am definitely in the wrong spot because... No one knew what to do.
0: Good on you, Brookie.
1: That's okay. Good on you, Brookie. You get your 150 from chemistry.
4: I would have loved that as a boss to see Brooke actually take it into her own hands,
1: taking charge, showing initiative.
4: Of course, and now that's why she is the manager of Norley's. You know what I mean?
0: Are we going to give? Brooke the 150? What do you reckon?
3: Is there only one?
0: Yeah, we've only got one. Not everyone.
3: Brooke's hung up.
1: I think we need to give it to Jeanette, the school teacher.
0: All right, Jeanette, $150. Thanks to Chemist Warehouse. All yours, all right?
7: Thank you so much.
0: No, you're the best.
1: How good is that?
0: Okay, don't forget, your favourite Monday game is back. Brandman, 5 o'clock today. Get ready to play.
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12: Hey, it's Christy. The breakdown in Heaths Ridge, Mitchell Freeway North, at a Hodges Drive. That's clear, but traffic's still busy back to Whitfords Avenue. Broken down truck remains near Perth Airport, Tonkin Highway North, at a Dunreath Drive. The left emergency lane's blocked, traffic slow there. Still that tree over the road in Welshpool, Orang Road, westbound at Curtle Road. The left lane's blocked, traffic busy there as well. And freeway southbound, so Loftus Street to Mill Point Road, Canning Highway to Cranford Avenue, Rogue Highway, Belia Drive to Thomas Road. Anything else, call 9489 1777. 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Down to 3 overnight tomorrow, partly cloudy and it's over 17. And right now it's 12 on Nova 937.
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32: 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Pharrell.
33: Pharrell, oh.
34: Wow, thank you, guys.
35: Can we just ask Pharrell quickly?
34: Oh, you said it.
35: How old do you think we are?
34: That's a mean game to play.
36: I'm probably older than you guys.
34: Yeah.
35: You look 16.
34: Yeah, amazing.
35: We need your DNA. We need you, Pharrell. We need something from inside of you.
34: I couldn't believe
35: that we can,
34: it.
35: What, like water?

0: perfect for your Monday afternoon. Thank you for tuning in, Australia. It is Fitzy, Whipper, Kate, Somba there, Home Wrecker. Well, thanks to Chemist Warehouse as we drive you home.
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0: Answer that question.
1: We do not know. And you know what? We've got to the point in our careers where we don't ask questions anymore. But, you know, obviously it's pop music. It's popular music. I think back to some of the most dominating eras for certain artists. And, like, to give you an example, do you remember when Calvin Harris could burp and we would play it on commercial radio?
0: Yeah, over and over again.
1: He was so popular. Remember Black Eyed Peas went through an era?
0: Like Robbie Williams.
1: Everything they were bringing out. We had a, I think on digital radio, Tommy, we had a pink 24/7 station.
2: Pink radio.
0: Yeah.
1: Pink radio.
0: How did that go?
3: I loved that, Tommy.
1: Yeah. I've got one for you here. In 2003, the year 2003, Pharrell Williams and his mate Chad Hugo from the Neptunes, they basically dominated the airways in 2003 so much that they had 43% of the songs that were receiving airplay on US radio.
0: What?
1: So I'm just going to go through. Like, this is all Pharrell back in 2003. He had his hands on these songs. First one, Khalees Milkshake. Right?
0: So that Pharrell, was it?
1: That's Pharrell.
3: I love
1: Pharrell
3: this.
1: Was in this one with Snoop Dogg. Beautiful.
0: Yeah. Massive
1: right?
0: track.
1: This is all 2003. Let's throw in a bit of Justin Timberlake, everyone. This was a Pharrell track.
0: Yeah,
1: rock your body.
0: Pumping them out.
3: What else?
1: What's Nelly's biggest song, Kate?
3: Ride With Me. Oh,
0: hot in here. Was this Pharrell?
1: That was Pharrell. Right? Then you've got, I mean, this is one of my favourite, Old Dirty Bastard and Khalees.

0: when your peak was in your career. My God, Pharrell in 2003, everything he touched turned to gold.
1: He must be loaded. What is Pharrell worth?
0: Well,
1: What's his net worth?
0: Do you know what I love? And I mean, he had NERD's own band with Chad Hugo.
2: That's right, I love that. Which released
0: some amazing tracks themselves. Mm. But I think it got to a point where Pharrell was producing so much amazing music that I think he said to himself, I've got to start performing it myself. Like, I need to get the recognition for this.
1: Yeah.
2: Here we go, guys.
0: Would you rather do that?
2: Same story as Lady Gaga. Yeah. Like, wrote music for Sony for a long, long time, and then she went, I think I might do it myself.
1: How I might have a go.
0: Yeah, it's a great story. And this is where we now go into a Pharrell track from 2003. Tommy, what have you got for us?
3: Well, I've got Michelle's News, where she's going to sing it to the tune of Beautiful.
2: I got 250 mil, guys.
1: 250 mil.
2: Yeah, roughly 380 Aussie dollars.
0: What are you looking at his bank account?
2: Yeah.
1: He still wears tracksuits.
2: Because he's Pharrell.
0: Pharrell for Young, Kate. We've always said Pharrell the Young.
2: Okay, after Michelle's News, guys, Brand Man, and then all the goss from Kate's school reunion over the weekend.
1: I took it on Saturday night, guys.
0: Spin the bottle.
2: Not far away.
1: Oh, and the rest. Fitzy, Whipper and Kate on
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4: Hey, it's Christy. Still that broken down track near Perth Airport, Tonkin Highway northbound at Dunreath Drive. The left emergency lane's blocked. Tree over the road in Welshpool Orong Road westbound at Colonel Road. The left lane's blocked there. And freeway northbound is the Anchortel Road through to Russell Road, Millpool Road to the city, Stevenson Avenue through to Hodges Drive as well. And freeway southbound filling at Loftus Street through the city all the way out to Cranford Avenue. And again, Belia Drive through to Thomas Road as well. Anything else, call 9489 1777. 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Down to 3 overnight. Tomorrow partly cloudy and it's off at 17. And right now it is 11 degrees on Nova 937.
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5: Good afternoon, I'm Michelle Stevenson. The Federal Air Traffic Control Agency is assuring the public dozens of air traffic controllers are being hired to resolve staffing challenges. Hundreds of flights were delayed or cancelled at Sydney Airport over the weekend, and investigations are underway into two near misses at the facility, including one yesterday which injured a cabin crew member. Air Services Australia Chief Exec Rob Sharp insists safety is not being compromised.
6: We're working with our airline and unions to improve the consistency of how we deliver, particularly in Sydney. But we do recognise that the workload for our air traffic controllers is quite high.
5: New South Wales Police say they'll make contact with two men who found a suitcase in the state south after officers confirmed it did not contain human remains. The discovery near Goulburn sparked a homicide investigation, but it has now been confirmed that the luggage actually contained a lifelike doll. The opposition is poised to support changes to the NDIS in a bid to rein in the ballooning cost of the scheme. Federal politicians are back in Canberra following the five-week winter break. The changes are designed to save $30 billion over the next 4 years by tightening eligibility criteria. A new report warns Australia is at risk of being cut off if underwater internet cables are targeted. Australia currently depends on around 16 subsea cables, primarily sitting off Perth and Sydney, for most of its international communications and data. And Kim Kardashian and Lewis Hamilton are kicking the romance rumours into top gear. The reality star sharing intimate new pics on Insta of the couple getting cosy. Now let's see what's happening on Nine News.
7: Thanks, Michelle. Tonight in Nine News Perth at 6, see the moment a van bursts into flames on a Perth Highway. Exclusive pictures. A Perth daycare worker stood down over claims a child was pinched. The humble vegetable that may hold the key to treating an incurable disease. And the secret mortgage war, sharper deals and hidden discounts. 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
2: This is Fitzy, Whipper and Kate driving you home.
12: The team is in and the team is on. There we go, guys. You're done for your Monday. You're on your way home. It is Fitzy, Whipper, Kate. Welcome to the show if you've just tuned in.
13: I've got some news if you're a fan of Barbie. Finally, Mattel have released the Whitney Houston Barbie.
12: Oh.
13: Now, it was from this film clip, Kate. I Want to Dance with Somebody. Remember that purple dress that she wore?
14: Well, yes. I remember the hair because only recently my daughter is mad for everything that's old. And apparently this is really old. And so I showed her her hair and the way it was clipped up. And I was like, look at this woman. She was a star.
12: We watched The Bodyguard the other night.
14: Oh, did you?
12: What a movie. What a great film.
13: Kevin Costner at his peak. We were just talking peaks before, but God, he was on fire back then. Dances with Wolves. He had The Bodyguard. He had some huge movies. Waterworld.
12: What a world.
14: That's right.
12: What a stinker that was. Most expensive with least amount of money taken at the box office.
13: There's the Fitzy Barbie. Doll. That looks hot. Very Ken.
12: There's the Whipper one. He comes with a
14: Shay.
13: Looking after him a bit there.
12: He comes with a hamburger.
14: And what do I get? Goodness. Ooh. I look amazing.
12: Hasn't Mattel been kind there?
13: Double denim. I don't know if you want to be double denim,
14: well,
13: Barbie.
14: Well, I am the billboards. Oh, my
12: Tommy's
14: goodness.
12: Tommy's looking great.
0: We'll put these all up on our Instagram.
12: We'll have to. You look a great set of teeth,
0: wonderful
12: Tom.
0: Wonderful dolls.
13: It's AI. But, you'd be able to get the Whitney Barbie very soon.
12: Oh, so that was an AI. You can get that. Okay.
13: Yeah, you actually can get it. That's fair.
12: Why don't we go into why don't we hit go on the Kate Ritchie doll, Tommy? See
0: love
12: how
0: it.
12: That runs.
0: Yep, love it.
12: All right.
14: What size is that? It's a small doll, like a Barbie. Yeah.
12: If you know your ads and your jingles and you want to play brand
14: I need approvals.
12: You want to play brand
0: Oh, they've just sold out. That is very.
13: I'm going to get the Whitney Barbie very soon.
12: Oh, so that was an AI. You can get that. Okay.
13: You actually can get it. That's fair.
12: Why don't we go into why don't we hit go on the Kate Ritchie doll, Tommy? See
0: love
12: how
0: it.
12: That runs.
0: Yep, love it.
12: All right.
14: What size is that? It's a small doll, like a Barbie. Yeah.
12: If you know your ads and your

0: On the show in a couple of weeks, Alex Warren, Fever Dream. It is Fitzy Whipper. Kate, let's get into Brand Man.
1: Gucci gang, Gucci gang, Gucci gang, Gucci gang.
2: Gucci and Gabbana. I think the apple's rotten right to the core.
0: I'm going to go straight into it today so you two can't pick at each other before the game gets underway. Here we go.
3: About?
0: Get almost anything is whose tagline?
4: Temu?
0: No.
3: Aldi?
0: No.
4: Anko?
0: No.
4: Get
0: almost anything is whose tagline?
4: Is it Costco?
0: No.
4: I don't know.
0: I used them the other day for Bunnings, in fact, Fitz.
3: Uber Eats.
0: Uber, yep.
3: Uber Eats.
0: Okay, following a trial at Sydney Airport, which fast food chain just started
4: a Hungry Jack's
0: nationwide
3: crispy,
0: recce menu
3: crispy
0: rollout?
3: Krispy Kreme.
0: No.
4: At the airport, you're saying, Whip?
0: What started at the airport and now it's a nationwide rollout for their brecce menu?
4: McDonald's?
0: No.
3: KFC.
0: Correct. Two zip.
4: KFC.
0: Yeah. Got a brecce menu out.
3: Brecky?
4: Just on the, anyone heard as well that in Japan, KFC's teamed up with Oreo. Your Oreo is going to be flavoured with KFC chicken. So cookies that taste like chicken.
0: You always back that if it's hit the market, it's undergone a hell of a lot of testing, so you kind of got to back it
3: yeah,
0: in.
3: Yeah, but then what does that tell you about the people?
0: We'll eat anything.
4: Tommy, can we purchase a box of those, please? Get them sent over. Really.
0: Thank you, Tron. What TV show does this theme belong to?
4: The Chase.
0: Yep. Fitzy. First one on the board there. 2-1. National Geographic's rectangular logo is what colour?
3: Green.
4: Yellow.
0: 2-2. Green?
3: What
0: picture
3: do you mean? It's just an...
0: Well, picture.
3: I was picturing it and then I was thinking geographic, it may be...
4: Did they have a little magazine as well?
0: Oh, yeah. Nat Geo was massive.
3: You can still buy it.
0: Yeah, I would
3: with
0: think
3: the yellow frame, of course, now it all makes sense.
4: Actually, I might invest in magazines. I reckon they're taking
0: Well, they could. To all, here we go. Which brand just announced they're bringing back green frogs and black cats?
3: Alan's.
0: Kate Ritchie.
3: But I looked for them on the weekend.
0: Did you?
3: In Woolies and they were not there.
0: Okay.
4: Who is even eating green ones?
3: I love the green ones.
0: Oh, you were there for the swap meet, weren't you?
3: I was at the Woolies swap meet on Saturday, 1 o'clock.
0: Was extraordinary.
3: The line.
4: Yeah, I know. Did you get? Wow. Did May swap some duplicates?
3: Went in and did our groceries and got some in the packet.
4: Week.
0: Which popular trendy sneaker shares its name?

0: Sketches.
1: With a ballroom dance.
0: Cha-cha.
1: No.
0: Waltz.
2: Foxtrot.
1: No. I'll give you the brand.
0: Paso Doble.
1: The brand is Adidas.
2: Samba.
1: Yes, correct, Fitzy.
2: They're my favourite. Sambas.
1: Three of them.
2: Because what else? What else do you get? There's the Sambas. There's the
1: Adidas.
0: The tennis ones.
2: Oh, I had a pair of tennis champs. Mum and Dad wouldn't let me get Air Maxes, and I had to wear Adidas tennis champs.
0: I can't wait to wear a Dunlop volley again. DVs. When is that going to come around?
2: Which is okay.
0: Yeah, they have.
2: You don't get rolled for your tennis champs,
1: mate,
2: that's for sure.
1: Addy Zeros. They're the way forward. That's what I'm sprinting in, man.
3: Are the Gazelle or the Spezial?
1: No, Addy Zeros.
2: Are they those big, thick ones that you wear? They look a bit weird on you, man.
1: So fast with them.
0: They're New Balance.
1: So fast. Okay, here we go. Three apiece.
0: They're leases.
1: What do Masushi make?
0: Sushi.
2: No. They're like weightlifting supplements.
1: What am I going to do? Fitzy said supplements.
2: Yeah.
1: Kate said protein. The answer is protein supplements. What am I doing, Tom?
2: No, well, but they
3: Fitz
2: don't just
3: give
2: do...
3: It to him.
2: They don't just do protein.
3: And he's angry.
2: They do all supplements.
0: Yeah, just give it to him because he's making me feel unsafe.
2: Give it to the gym guy.
1: 4-3. Fitzy leads.
0: He's the smiling assassin, let's be honest.
1: What was the name of a product intended to replace DVDs? To supersede DVDs.
0: Oh, the mini disc.
1: Nope.
2: Oh, Blu-ray.
1: Blu-ray, Fitzy. Oh,
0: wrong yeah! kind of...
2: I've hit the lead, it's all over!
0: Yeah, remember when we used to do big promotions for Blu-ray?
2: Remember
1: DVD and Blu-ray.
2: And then you'd get special edition, or remember you'd get the bonus cut?
1: Yep. And then you'd put the Blu-ray into your DVD player and it didn't work and everyone would go, Blu-ray?
2: I was trying to explain to the kids how we had to cut up cassettes and do mixtapes in the day. And they were so disgusted the effort that you had to go to.
0: Man. But that's how much we love music.
1: If you love your tunes. Hey, here we go. 5-3.
0: Who's he? Who's what?
1: Fitzy leads, 5-3. Who can you hear in this advertisement?
4: Twinings Earl Grey.
0: Nigella Lawson.
2: Good game.
1: Quick, very quick.
4: Bergamot taste.
0: I like you. Microwave.
1: Microwave.
0: How good is that voice?
1: Okay. 4-5.
0: I'd love to come downstairs one morning and just have Nigella in my kitchen.
1: Me too.
2: Okay, mate. Jesus. Going way too far.
0: Have her making me breakfast.
1: Microwave.
2: I would love to have Henry Lawson in my kitchen if you don't mind.
0: That would be amazing. What would he say?
1: Here we go.
2: Well, he'd recite a poem, I'd say.
1: I think I know how to say this.
0: Poetry chat.
1: On what?
0: How awesome.
1: Guys, this is brand man.
0: Yes.
2: Sorry.
0: I'm going to lose, so I've lost interest.
1: You're not if you get this. It's a tie if you get this.
2: Come on.
1: On what household item would you use breath products on?
0: What?
2: Breath.
3: Breath?
0: The dog. The lounge.
1: Did I get that right, Ol?
3: You
2: breath.
3: Did.
2: Breath.
1: B-R-E-F.
2: Breath. Is it kitchen? Is it cleaning products?
0: On your backside?
1: No.
0: On
1: close.
0: Your bum? On your vagina?
2: Yeah. Is it?
1: No, mate.
2: Man.
0: We said it was close
1: That's
0: to my bum.
1: Fresh.
2: Is it kitchen appliances? Is it in
1: no.
2: the kitchen? No. Oh, breath.
0: On the toilet.
2: Oh.
1: Everywhere
2: it's not a loaf
1: around
2: of breath,
1: there,
2: is
1: mate.
2: It?
1: No. It's scores are level.
2: It's not I'm for sorry. Bad breath, is it?
1: Tom, well, Kate should be able to use that word on air.
3: Breath.
1: No.
3: Oh, sorry.
1: I'm not going to say it because you're rolling your eyes at me.
0: You don't need to speak for me about...
1: Well, tell Tom to stop rolling his eyes when he hears the V word.
0: He gets nervous that he's going to have a meeting about me using
1: A perfect term.
2: Oh, look,
0: when
2: here
0: you
2: we go.
0: Say I it's think... near the bottom, that's what I'm going to say.
2: We don't have to worry. What's ACMA going to do? I mean, there's some other shows that have done some horrendous stuff and got away
0: If I went down for using the V word on radio, can you imagine?
2: My God.
1: Okay, here we go. Scores a level. This is your final question. What does the second A stand for in Qantas?
0: Australia.
2: Australasia?
0: Air. Aero.
2: Aviation.
1: What did you say, Fitz?
2: Aviation?
1: No.
2: Air. Airspace?
1: No.
2: Qantas.
0: And.
1: I thought it was and as well.
2: No, nah, because it's first Queensland one, travel and national travel.
0: Australia.
2: Aviation.
1: No.
2: What is it?
1: So close, Fitz.
0: Area. Aerial.
2: Aerospace. Yes.
1: Aerial's the word we needed.
2: Yes. There's the cheating.
1: She stormed home.
0: That was not
1: she dropped the V word, threw everyone and won.

0: is over. We've been hearing about this. We knew it was happening this weekend. Finally, we're going to find out all the details from Kate Ritchie's school reunion.
1: I love how you crimped. Love how you crimped your hair.
2: Looks beautiful.
3: I thought about it.
0: I don't know about the boob tube.
3: But they're not. I thought that if you crimp your hair, you haven't seen these people for a long time. Maybe they won't get the joke. So you and they'll be like, oh, my God, she came, but she crimped her hair.
0: So you would have been class of 96.
3: And that is what I wanted to talk about, is the fact that nothing makes you feel old like when you turn up to an event and usually it's like Nova Entertainment or, you know, Fitzy Whipper and Kate, and on the sign was Helston Agricultural High School, class of 96.
0: Wow.
1: There would have been a fair level of nerves going in. Like, you haven't seen a lot of these people for a long time.
3: Well, some people I haven't seen for 30 years, and there's been a lot of chat around the event, who's going, who is not going.
0: Did Pig end up going, your mate Pig?
3: We don't call him Pig. Call him Mark.
0: Mark. Right.
3: And
0: did
3: in
0: Mark
3: fact,
0: go?
3: Mark was there, and I met Mark out the front, and we walked in together because he was equally as nervous, and I thought I was going to have a little nervous vomit in the Uber on the way there. I'd been listening to 90s music all afternoon in the car when I dropped my daughter to the babysitter. But I just wanted to get involved. Give me a call, 13 24 10, if there's a reason why you're not going to your school reunion.
0: Oh,
3: or why
0: didn't
3: you go? Who was the person or your nemesis or an ex-partner that you just didn't want to see?
0: There's a reason you didn't go. What was it? Hey, can I ask you this question? I think it's very hard to judge how old you look yourself, but when you walked in there, did you think, oh, everyone else looks older than me?
3: I'm not judgy like
0: that. That's a yes.
3: No, do you know what happened when I first walked up the stairs? It was at a bar, bar and grill or something, and they had finger food and buy your own drinks. I walked up the stairs, and at the top of the stairs was just a group of boys that I went to school with. And I had this overwhelming emotion that, like, one of them opened their mouth, Red, his name was David Clyburn, he was from Cowra, and I remember an awesome, like a sick party there once, right? Anyway, he opened his mouth, he said, "G'day, darling," or "Kate," or whatever, and "how are you going?" And you're just taken straight back there. Some things just don't change. There were some people that looked very different and that I wasn't quite sure if I even recognised them, but it all came back to me. But
1: that's you at school there.
0: And
1: that's
0: who's
1: the
0: that
1: ag
0: guy?
1: School.
3: That's Lomas.
1: Oh, Lomas. Does a lot of them still smell like sheep and stuff?
3: Well, look, it was a boarding school. Some people were boarders. Right. I desperately wanted to be a boarder, and I bought a tartan ribbon for my hair and had the GoBite bag and all of that stuff.
0: Very scary.
3: But some people lived in the country and travelled and boarded at the school, and some were day students.
0: Yeah.
3: We called them something else, but we don't use that word anymore. But that's what was nice about it, and I think the great thing about going to a school where it's not insular, like everyone was from all parts of the state that I went to school in. And so not a lot of people have stayed in touch because they're not in the next suburb or they don't end up working at the same company. Everything really changes.
0: You all had something in common though, like you love collecting eggs and counting chickens at the ag school there.
3: But that's not even, it's not even funny.
0: That's what it was about.
3: We did love ag. It got a bit raucous. There were a few broken glasses and someone was asked to leave. For a change, it wasn't me.
0: Who was that? It wasn't Donk, was it? Donk hasn't changed.
3: Who's Donk?
0: I just assumed there was someone.
3: No, there wasn't. There was a Dunk. He's gone Dunk. Bald.
0: Has he?
3: Completely bald. Took half a second to know who Duncan Whittle was.
0: I knew that it happened to Dunk.
1: Who did you connect with on the most that you hadn't seen for a while and you're like, oh my gosh, that was just great to catch up with them on the night?
0: Troy?
3: Who's Troy?
1: I'm not asking you. Well. I'm asking Kate.
0: Well, she hasn't got an answer.
3: Do you know what? I actually, a lot of the girls that I grew up with, my best friend lives in Vegas from school and I didn't get to see her, but some of the girls that you talk to and you realise how you can see somebody after 30 years, and I know not everybody's experience at school was lovely and whatever. There's reasons why you might not go. 30 years down the track, there's something really lovely about a shared history and yep. connection. And I did have, and I won't go into the details, like it was just, but there's something quite, like I'm still thinking about it days later, because I actually think that what I've realised is that the story that sometimes you can tell yourself about the days in high school or things that have happened since, your thoughts are not the truth. Like you tell yourself all this stuff. I'm actually trying to say is the connection and having conversations and just going, you know what, there's so much time that has passed and our lives have pretty much not turned out the way we maybe thought they were going to.
1: Well, no, but can I say what it is? Because you go through the most awkward period of your life as an adolescent and puberty, right?
3: Yeah.
1: With those people, and this is where school can be so cruel, but that's the people that you connect with and the people that get you through those moments. I think as you mature and you get older, you yearn for that so much more. I feel like there's that loyalty that you have with those people. You look back and you go, oh my God, like I realise now what they did for me. When you catch up with them, it must be the emotion must just fully overtake you.
3: And what good times they were. You know what I mean?
0: Of
3: like,
0: course.
3: Bloody hell.
0: Kristen's given us a call. Did you have reunion regret? Hi, Kristen.
2: Hi, how are you doing?
0: What's your story, mate?
2: Well, I chose not to go to my 25th reunion. I really wanted to catch up with some of the people. Like, I'm quite a nostalgic person, but I chose not to go because I couldn't be more different now than I was when I was at school.
0: Yeah.
2: And I feared walking in and everyone would look at me with the same glasses that they would have seen me through back then.
0: Yeah,
2: and everyone would have made those immediate, you know, assessments of, oh, she's still that person or whatever. And I just didn't want to go there because I'm much more happier now and, you know, more proud of where I've landed.
3: Yeah.
1: Can I ask you this, Kristen? Are you close to any of those people from school? Do you still have any close friends that you are really close with?
2: Not really close with because I actually moved to the UK for like 20 years and I came back about 5 years ago.
1: Gotcha.
2: So I kind of fell apart from like sort of most of the people, but I don't know if you still class Facebook friends where you follow each other and stuff.
1: Sure.
2: Like,
1: yeah,
2: so
1: no, it's
2: we
1: not
2: all
1: the
2: comment
1: same.
2: And say stuff, but I'm not... Definitely not a catch up every, couple of months.
3: No,
0: I'm glad you're proud of where you've got to, Kristen. I think that's great.
1: She had to get out of the country, though, mate.
0: That's she chose to get out of the country. Liz, welcome to the show. You had a different experience.
4: Yeah, I did. Look, I went to mine. It was I think it was about 15 year reunion. I'm just trying to remember doing my calculations. And we had it at a restaurant and I loved it. It was great. It was really good to catch up with people that I hadn't seen. I still keep in contact with quite a lot of the girls that I went to school with, but it was, it was great. It was really enjoyable and just hearing what everybody else was doing. And
0: great, Lizzie.
4: That was good.
3: Go in there without judgment. I think that's what it is like, what are people going to think or what are they? Yeah. And you know what? We're all adults now. Like, it would be nice to think that you could, you know, move on. So if you're in a good, but this is just my public, community service announcement. If you're in a good place, just go. Because it's such a milestone. It was such a big part of your life.
1: Tommy, Frankston High, like, did they?
0: Oh,
1: I mean, a majority of them have to. Obviously, day release and stuff for them to get there.
0: Okay?
1: But, like, I mean, was it good to catch up with a few of those that gave you wedges back?
5: Yeah. good to see the boys again. I didn't actually go to Frankston High, but.
0: Sorry. You went to.
5: I went to St. Beads.
0: St. Beads, yes.
5: In Victoria.
0: Saint of the Bead.
5: Yes.
3: Patron saint of Beads or something like that. I was trying to think of.
0: No,
3: I knew it was something round.
0: Something round and in the way.
1: Which was very controversial when he got his sainthood, considering what he used to do back in the day.
5: All right, mate.
3: Do you know what? Wanted to tell a nice story about my high school reunion class of 96.
0: Leave the saint of bead out of
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7: 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A crash in Langford, Nicholson Road, southbound for Spencer Road. The right lane's blocked. Police and towing services on site traffic heavy. The broken down track near Perth Airport, Tonkin Highway North, that at Dunreath Drive is often an emergency bay there. And still a tree over the road in Welshpool, Orang Road, westbound at Colonel Road. The left lane is blocked. Anything else, call 94891777. Quiet confidence, ground and resilience. 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Down to 3 overnight tomorrow, partly cloudy and a top of 17. And right now it is 11 on Nova 937.
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1: New bird flu fears how the Perth Royal Show could be impacted. Police left red-faced as they mistake a doll for a dead body. And a bumpy start to Kyle Sandilands' new show tonight at 6.
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19: What is your takeaway of choice? You know when you finish a movie and you tell us that no more protein, no more chicken?
20: Yep. Italian, really. Oh, I love a burger. Yeah. Burger with a lot.
19: Isn't that
20: and
19: right?
20: There's a place down the road that actually now does an Aussie burger for me. Like, we'll put beetroot in it. Or beets.
19: Oh, yeah.
20: Chocolate shake. But it's got to be in that canister. Come on, fries.
19: Oh, we should have bought
20: that's my. I have a few VBs. I have a few mates who every time they come over, give me some VBs. Happy days.
19: Classic.
20: Do you like that little plug for VB?
19: Yeah.
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0: Taylor Swift. I Knew and I Knew You. Toy Story, Fancy Whipper Cane. Got a story for you. It's got a bit of everything, this one. It's quite an interesting story. It's just a tough ultimatum. And I'm going to keep this clean, okay? For anybody listening, we're not going down an adults-only path. We're just, there are parts to this story where I'll just dance around a bit of the detail.
1: Have you checked with Tommy that you're allowed to?
2: Wrong person to tell it, I'd say.
0: Huh?
1: Let me handle this. Hand it over.
0: So there's a situation and there's a kid doing year 12 and his mum and dad have said to him, hey, if you have a party or you go out drinking when you're meant to be studying, and I catch you, you're not going to schoolies week. You're not off to leavers or whatever they call it.
2: Oh, that's tough.
0: That's it. Anyway, he took that on board. Mum and dad go away for the weekend.
1: Mm.
0: What does he do? Decides to have a few people round.
2: Okay.
0: And he has a couple of drinks. Now, we're all having a bit of a good time. One beer, two beer, three. He drank fairly heavily, but he thought, they're not going to catch me, so it won't be an issue.
2: Yeah.
0: Anyway, he's fallen asleep on their white couch.
2: Who has a white couch?
0: Great question,
1: mate. Lots of people.
0: But this was like a white, like a cowskin type rug couch. Does that make any sense?
1: Like pony skin?
0: No, like a not velour, like velvet almost.
1: Well, what are you doing? Are we doing leather? Are we doing animal products?
0: No, we're animal. Suede. We're eating up at suede. Ryan, lock in suede.
1: Fake suede?
0: It's a white suede couch.
2: Oh, what a... What an awful decision.
0: I mean, I didn't design the living room.
2: What an awful decision.
1: I hope it was in the sitting room that the adults are only...
2: Yeah, what quarters of the house
0: I would suggest it was. Anyway, he's fallen asleep on the couch. Now, his body has reacted really badly to the 13 schooners. And unfortunately, he's fouled himself in his sleep.
2: Oh, no.
0: And
2: do you know what?
0: Want to do
2: karma.
0: That?
2: This is where the karma bus hits you. And look, there's I can't. There's no pity here for this young man,
0: unfortunately. If you want karma, I'd be nervous about what's coming to this guy.
2: Okay.
0: So he's had an accident in his strides, and naturally it's gone onto the white couch.
2: Right.
0: Now, he's woken up and realised what's happened.
1: At the time or later,
0: no,
1: like hours
0: in the morning,
1: later,
0: yeah. So it's really soaked into the couch, Kate. And he has done, the following day, he's done absolutely everything to clean it up.
2: Someone else.
0: Nothing is working.
1: He
0: nothing
1: needs to set
0: working.
1: That on fire.
0: Yeah. Nothing is working. He's now in a situation where if mum and dad find out that he's had people over and there's been a party here and why is that on the couch, he's not going to schoolies.
2: Have they got a dog? Could you blame the dog?
0: The dog's name's Brucey.
1: Poor Brucey. I know what's going to happen here. What kind of dog is Brucey?
0: Brucey's quite a big dog.
1: Naughty dog.
2: Okay.
0: Like a Rottweiler.
2: That's even better.
0: Brucey is 10 years old. And he has said to mum and dad, you're not going to believe it, I went down to the street, went down to the shops for 5 minutes, I came back, Brucey was on the couch and he's...
2: Wiping his
0: made an absolute mess.
1: He's done an accident in his stride.
2: Some of that, yeah.
0: So mum and dad turn around and say, well, you know what? It's probably time, Brucey, if he can't control himself and the old age that he is, we put him down.
1: Are you making this up?
2: I don't think you'd put a dog down at the age of 10 just because it's had an accident on
1: Tommy
2: the couch.
1: Tommy does that all the time. And Inga is still letting him live at the house.
0: Inga's tried to put you down a few times.
2: Yeah.
0: So he had to make the decision to save the dog and not go to schoolies. I dob myself in for what happened to the couch.
2: Of course.
0: Or... we did all we could to clean that couch and old Brucey's had a solid 10 and now he rests and I go to school this week.
2: You would kill the family dog just so you didn't get busted for your misfortune.
1: He's busted.
0: What do you think he did?
2: I think he would have saved the dog. I mean, any normal person would have saved the dog unless you hate the dog.
1: And any mum, can I tell you this, mum's listening, when she's come home... she's seen it. She would have been sniffing that stain like nobody's business, and a mum would be able to tell the difference between a Brucey and Grog, like
0: monster.
2: Grog Bog, yeah.
0: So what are you going to get your votes in for what happened?
1: Well, I think you're making this up.
0: Rest in peace, Brucey.
2: Oh, that's disgusting.
0: Mate. Rest in peace. Thank you so much. And what a great week at Schoolies Week.
1: Who's this kid and what school does he go to?
0: I'm not telling you anymore.
2: I would dare say I've got a pretty good idea what kind of school he goes to.
0: Anymore, but Brucey
2: had a great... He sounds entitled to me.
1: Well, Brucey, you know what he needs to be careful of?
0: Yeah?
1: He needs to be very careful at Schoolies and leavers or whatever it is the week that you have after you leave school.
2: Well...
0: What, so he doesn't do it on another couch?
1: No, but like this stuff comes back to bite you at some point. This will. Agree. This is put away on the top shelf or... away in a box and it will...
0: 13, 24, 10. What'd you blame on the dog? Tommy, you want to go down that path or...
2: Can the dogs come back as spirits? Because I tell you what, I'd be marking my territory as a ghost if I was that dog for sure.
0: Get involved.
1: It was the spirits that caused the problem in the first place.
0: Get involved. Get us a call. Whipper and Kate on Nova. This is the original, guys. This is the best and biggest game that we play here. Choose what you win. You get to choose what life-changing decision you make.
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7: Hey, it's Christy. There is a crash in Mount Dongalup, Kwinana Freeway, northbound at Rowley Road. The right lane's blocked, traffic slow on the approach and people out of their cars there as well. But the crash in Langford, Nicholson Road, southbound before Spencer Road, that has been cleared away, but still some delays there. Broken down truck remains near Perth Airport, Tonkin Highway, northbound at Dunreath Drive. The left emergency lane's blocked, towing services on site. There's still that tree over the road in Welchpool, Orong Road, westbound at Colonel Road. The left lane's blocked and traffic busy on the approach. Anything else, call 94891777. More bite, less thirst. 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Down to 3 overnight, tomorrow partly cloudy in the top of 17. And right now it is 11 degrees on Nova 937.
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9: New bird flu fears how the Perth Royal Show could be impacted. Police left red-faced as they mistake a doll for a dead body. And a bumpy start to Kyle Sanderland's new show tonight at 6.
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0: from Morgan Wallen. Been by now. The show brought to you by Chemist Warehouse. Fitzy with a coat on this Monday evening.
1: We can't finish the show without addressing the bizarre situation that the police found themselves today. This is in remote New South Wales. This is the news story.
2: Officers located a body in a suitcase. It's yet to be formally identified. However, it is believed to be a female, and that continued throughout the morning on national television, a senior officer repeating that appeal for information with concerns that a woman was killed and stuffed into a suitcase. But fast forward to 9 a.m. and forensics figured out that no, it was not human remains, it was a doll. Yes, a doll. Now, police that I've spoken to off the air admit that they will likely be the subject of laughter this morning, perhaps even ridicule from the public, but they have pointed out and stressed to me that they would rather be laughed at than just discard this sighting as perhaps a doll when, in fact, it is human remains.
1: Look, we've all had bad days on the job. But that is, I mean, it's...
0: Yeah.
1: I thought the process would have been, like, before you actually go public and want information, you're doing a fair bit of investigation first,
0: well,
1: aren't you?
0: Like, you would have thought that you went to all the correct lengths to identify if there was life, so you... probably doing a hands-on check to see if there was a pulse or a breath.
3: I don't think you would have to get that far. I mean, I know we're talking about it being a bad day for the police, but in actual fact, if we really think about it, it's a good day when you're finding a doll in a suitcase and not a woman's body.
0: Tommy, it's not hard rubbish in the area, so you need to check your local council and find out when you're allowed to dump used things elsewhere.
1: It would freak you out, though, seeing, like, a leg hanging out of a suitcase.
3: Well, and it was in the Goulburn area, wasn't it? I was born in Goulburn.
1: Well, it's... it is. You've got... I mean, how realistic was the doll? And I thought it was a bit rich to come from Tommy asking what brand it was because it was...
3: Is that what we're doing?
4: I think that's what they're doing, Kate.
3: Did you go to the Tablelands over the weekend?
0: One man's trash is another man's pleasure.
1: Well, it's... The other thing as well... Discard that. I mean, where does that go? Is that evidence still or does that go to the local dump?
3: Well, in all seriousness, it's still kind of... I don't know the details of this story. Thankfully, it wasn't a woman. It was a doll.
1: Yeah.
3: But also, there's also a weirdness that there is a doll in a suitcase abandoned. Come from somewhere.
0: Is it a crime... for a guy to own a doll, hide it from his wife, all of a sudden feels like he's going to get caught, put a doll in a suitcase and dump the suitcase.
3: Well, it is because you can't dump on freeways and stuff. I don't know where else you can't dump hard rubbish.
0: That's what I'm not saying.
3: On all levels,
1: if anyone's tried to travel with a doll, because that's the other thing, you try to get that through the
0: customs.
1: Security.
4: Well, people used to do that, remember, in the T2 lanes so they could travel the freeway. Strap the doll into the passenger seat. Was that your excuse, Tom?
0: That's quite an innocent reason that someone might have a doll.
4: Only works once.
3: You don't need that now. You just need those socks that you put over the...
0: Don't put a sock over it.
1: There's a movie in it, I reckon. You could go with someone, like a Simon Baker could play the police officer.
0: In Rubber Man.
1: Well, it's...
3: What was he? The guy that could...
1: The mentalist,
0: probably thinking about that later.
3: Well, I'm sure the story will continue to unfold.
4: And it even had... It had nose piercings and looked extremely lifelike.
0: That is a massive relief, though, isn't it?
4: Yeah, isn't it?
0: For anyone who gets a dog.
1: Whatever floats your boat, I suppose. Mm.
4: Thank you.
3: Guess what, guys? Mm-hmm. I'm a little bit excited about this.
0: Yeah.
3: Callum Turner.
0: Wow. Dua Lipa's husband?
3: Well, yes, he's married.
0: Do you mean the next James Bond?
3: Well, yes, there are so many things. He's got a brand new film, One Night Only, and we're going to have him in the studio tomorrow.
0: It's a funny film. We've seen that film. Plus, we're going to play Kate's theme queen tomorrow on the show. Look out for that, guys. Ricky Lee and Tim are next. Enjoy the rest of your Monday evening. Well done. You've got the toughest one out of the way. Have a good one. Bye.
3: Bye.
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29: 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Police left red-faced as they mistake a doll for a dead body. And a bumpy start to Kyle Sandilands' new show tonight at 6.
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0: Hey, it's Christy. A broken down bus in Forestfield Row Highway southbound at the exit to Tonkin Highway. That's cleared. There's a crash in Mount Dogalup, Quinana Freeway northbound at Rolly Road. The right lane's blocked people out of their cars. It is heavy back to Anketell Road. Still that broken down truck near Perth Airport. Tonkin Highway northbound at Dunrees Drive. The left emergency lane is blocked. And the tree over the road in Welshpool, Orong Road westbound at Colonel Road, that's been cleared away and traffic is looking much better. Anything else, call 948-91777. 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Down to 3 overnight, tomorrow partly cloudy and it's off the 17. And right now it is 10 degrees on Nova 937.
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21: Hello, I'm Michelle Stevenson. The Federal Transport Minister says recent delays and disruptions at Sydney Airport are unacceptable as the Transport Safety Bureau investigates another near miss at the facility. Hundreds of flights have been delayed since Friday amid staffing issues within the Federal Air Traffic Agency. Catherine King says she spoke with the Air Services Australia boss to discuss rostering practices.
4: They are doing everything they can to get on top of this. What happened over the weekend, they accept was unacceptable for passengers in particular. But I do want to give a shout out to the air traffic controllers who are dealing with, you know, a really stressful and difficult job.
21: New South Wales police have confirmed a suitcase found on the side of the road in the state's south did not contain human remains, but a lifelike doll. A homicide investigation was sparked after two men located the luggage about 60 k southeast of Goulburn. Police say the doll was wearing clothes and had hair and a nose piercing and had markings resembling bruises and grazes. A new pay offer has been made to Victorian teachers. Reports are the state's top educators would get a $2,000 bonus, while all teachers, principals and support staff would receive a pay rise of at least 28.3% over the next 4 years. Well, another 11 cases of H5 bird flu have been detected in South Australia, all in wild seabirds. There are now 231 confirmed or presumed positive detections of the disease in the country. And Whitney Houston is set to receive one of her biggest tributes yet in the form of her very own Barbie doll, Mattel unveiling the figure to mark what would have been her 63rd birthday. Now let's see what's happening on Nine News.
6: Thanks, Michelle. Right now on Nine News Perth,

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4: TGIM, guys.
8: Thank God it's Monday.
9: This show is good for what ails you on a Monday.
8: After the weekend.
9: Yes.
10: Welcome to Monday night.
11: Hello, friends. Happy birthday, Tim.
10: Thank you so much. What a brilliant day. I love Mondays, TGIM.
11: You really do.
10: And having your birthday on a Monday has so far come up trumps.
11: There we go. Best day of your life, would you say?
10: One of them, certainly. Definitely.
11: You sure?
10: Can't get worse.
11: Definitely can't.
10: So much on the show today. I've got bodies on the mind. Baby monitors. I tell you what, baby monitors, you've got to be very careful.
11: You do have to be careful.
10: They have allegedly busted a huge drug operation, allegedly, in Sydney.
11: Can you allegedly tell people what you are allegedly obsessed with, the new TV show that you love? I know we're going to talk about it. We're going to talk about it properly tomorrow. But please tell everyone.
10: I watched Naked Attraction for the first time on the weekend. And I cannot believe people voluntarily stand in that box the way, like, I mean, look, can I say two things?
11: Yeah.
10: Amazing that, like, all bodies are beautiful.
11: Of course.
10: Everyone's bodies are stunning and congratulations on your body.
11: But
10: why on earth do you want to put that on television is beyond me.
11: Because it's amazing and it's so entertaining.
10: And then the person who picks gets to be naked at the end.
11: I'm
10: like, okay, anyway.
11: When they've got their clothes on and then they sash it off and then they walk back in and they're like, huh.
10: Speaking of Naked Attraction, shrinkflation coming up very soon. Lots of people are... Well, they're noticing things are staying the same price, but it's getting smaller. Details on that in a second. But up next, we want to hear about your stupid, stupid injuries as we do this. It's Bruno Mars, On Me Soul, here tonight on Nova, Ricky Lane 2.

0: Katy Perry's Dark Horse with featuring
1: Juicy J.
0: That's it, Juicy J.
1: Love Juicy J.
0: We used to have them in my recess, I'm pretty sure.
1: Juicy J.
0: Yeah, yum. Little fruit box.
1: Little fruit.
0: Shrinkflation coming up in a second. But right now, we want to know about your really dumb injuries.
1: Did you hurt yourself doing absolutely nothing? Because I feel like I'm at that age now where I like look to the left and I break my neck. Like it's just... It's a lot and I'm not ready for it. And the City to Surf was happening here in Sydney yesterday.
0: Yeah, and you watched it from a few floors up.
1: I watched it from above. I had a bird's eye view. And no, I was amazed at how many people were doing it. And I got really inspired. I was thinking, oh my gosh, I really want to do this next year.
0: Like, do we have a number? Do we have how many people took part?
1: 90,000 people.
0: What?
1: Yeah, 90,000 people. And they were there, like the race started at 7:35. I was up bright and early. It's the first time I've lived there that I've actually been awake for it. My white noise hasn't drowned it all out. Usually I wake up at about 11 and I'm like, got a bit of a sore head. And I'm like, what happened?
0: It's like you block out the dawn service, but you wake up for the City to Surf.
1: That's too early. Come on. So yeah, I was sitting there amazed. Like I was a bit like obsessed with it. It became my whole personality yesterday, the City to Surf, and watching all of the people.
0: I
1: just
0: encouraged you to put your sparkly white Adidas runners on and get down there. There was still time. Put a little bib on.
1: You did, and I did think about it because I was quite. I love people coming together and you know doing something wonderful like the City to Surf and having a good time. Lots of people were raising money, but I didn't obviously. And I was sitting on the couch in my robe and I'm sitting there looking out, watching everyone, and I'm eating my muesli and I legitimately pulled a muscle in my back just watching it.
0: Eating muesli.
1: Muesli on the couch. Like, what do you actually mean? So I want to know, what are your stupid injuries?
2: I hurt myself today.
0: Eating muesli on the couch in my robe.
1: Eating muesli on the couch. And so I posted a video of it on the gram and on TikTok. And I had a bunch of people write to me like stupid things that they've done because they're in the same boat as me. They're like 40 and they just hurt themselves all the time doing nothing. Ali said, I did a hamstring once sitting on the toilet.
0: I fall up the stairs a bit.
1: Do you?
0: Because I don't walk up. I run up the stairs.
1: That checks out.
0: So
1: do you like raise your shins?
0: Fall up the stairs, get little bruises. But I wouldn't say I'm like pulling my hammy on the toilet.
1: I know, pulling a hammy on the toilet.
0: Next
1: that is
0: level.
1: Excellent. Keely said, I just sprained my ankle walking in a straight flat line. Like, seriously. I pulled a muscle sneezing once, Jasmine said. Wendy said, I pulled a back muscle putting away a pair of socks. Like, what is happening to us?
0: Megan, what about you? Join the club.
3: I broke my elbow standing in a doorway.
0: Okay.
1: How?
3: So the door closed on my elbow and it got caught between the door and the door jamb and I broke my elbow in two places.
1: Oh, my goodness. And you were just standing there minding your own business.
3: I was just standing there, yeah.
0: Standing there with a couple of elbows.
1: No, you've got a bit of crushed bone in there. That sucks.
0: Donna, your stupid injury.
4: My stupid injury. I was watching TV the other day, picked up the control, changed it from Channel 7 to Netflix, and ripped half my nail off.
0: Yeah, you've got to be very careful with that. The old channel flick.
1: It was an aggressive channel change, wasn't it?
4: It was a very aggressive channel change.
1: Can we just get? What I mean, like, it's just so stupid.
0: We just need
1: stupid.
0: The da-dum. As soon as you hurt you now, it goes da-dum.
1: Another message I had, Katie said, I pulled a muscle in my hip while standing holding my little sausage dog yesterday. Pulled a muscle. I'm just standing doing nothing.
0: Got audio of Donna's injury from yesterday. So it went from free to air to Netflix and then you broke your nail, right? Is that right, Donna?
4: Yeah.
0: So a real long build up for that.
1: I'm sure there was a really loud one-syllable word that was said.
0: Natalie, what about you?
5: Well, it was my fiance. She actually took a really big deep breath and threw her back out.
0: There you go.
1: It happened.
0: Embrace it, Natalie, Donna, Megan, and everybody on your Instagram. Be careful out there, all right?
1: We're not even doing anything.
6: Ricky Lee and Tim. Thank God it's Monday.
7: 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Perth traffic.
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7: There's so much to see on Netflix this weekend. From the chilling mystery of The Last House to the laugh out loud chaos of 72 hours, it's all waiting for you. What will you discover next on Netflix? Good news, that crash has cleared in Mandoggle up. Quinana Freeway northbound at Rowley Road. Traffic remains a bit slow on the approach as things recover. We just have the broken down truck still in place near the airport. Tonkin Highway northbound at Dunreath Drive. Towies are on site and the truck is in the left emergency lane, and it's still wet and slippery across town. Drive to the conditions and ensure a safe braking distance. 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Chilling down to 3 overnight, partly cloudy and a bit windy tomorrow with a top of 17. Right now it's 9 degrees on Nova 937.
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1: Go! This is Ricky Lee and Tim.
2: On

0: Buzz on this Monday night. Ricky Lee and Tim. In a second, we're going to talk about that baby monitor that has allegedly caught a pretty big drug operation in Sydney.
1: But you've got a bit of a you're going deep with this one. You've got a bit of a personal story here
0: about shrinkflation. No, I don't. I want to talk to you about shrinkflation.
1: Okay.
0: And I want to see if anyone has had anything that they've noticed in the shops that's gotten smaller and they're not having it.
1: Okay.
0: They're done. Because a 35-year-old Mars bar was found in a hoarder's house and
1: yum.
0: Has reignited the shrinkflation debate. So that's when companies downside foods rather than upping the price. A UK cleaner stumbled across the vintage chocolate bar. This is the Mars bar from 1991 while cleaning out a hoarder's house and shared it to TikTok. The standard size Mars bar tipped the scales at 68 grams in the 80s and 90s compared to just 51 grams today.
1: Oh, yeah, no, that's a bit upsetting. They are a bit sad now. They kind of now chocolate bars look a little bit like favourites. You know, like the tiny little bars that come in your Cadbury favourites box?
0: Well, when I was a kid, the Milky Kid was the size of an actual toddler.
1: I love Milky Bar.
0: The Milky Bars are on me.
1: The Milky Bar Kid. I love Milky Bars so much.
0: Louise, what's shrinkflation? Just tell me what ones just really annoyed you.
2: Rice bubbles.
1: Rice bubbles. Really?
0: Have they always been tiny?
2: I used to get for my kids the bulk pack, and I swear it was like 850 grams for the bulk pack. And then finished that one up, went to get another one. It's now 720 grams, and they're still advertising it as bulk pack.
0: Okay. No. It's on the list. It's on the list. Rice bubbles.
1: We're watching you, rice bubbles.
0: We're watching you. Bloody hell. Kate? Yep. What shrinkflation has really got you?
3: Pringles.
0: Oh. Yes.
1: I'm not a big Pringles eater. What's the go?
0: Which is surprising. I'm sure given the chance, it would be. You just have to show you some Pringles. And then look at that. She is now. Sorry, Kate. They're too small though now. Yeah. Okay, cool.
3: Yeah, the cube.
1: Yeah, they're just a bit smaller in the tube and there's too much air.
0: The tube's actually smaller. I think I used to be able to put my hand in there, but maybe also because I was smaller.
1: My head went to far too many places just then.
0: Bianca, what shrinkflation's got you?
4: I reckon takeaway pizza has gotten so much smaller.
1: Yes, Bianca.
0: Really?
4: I used to be able to order large and not make it, and now I look at it and I'm like, is this a kid size? I don't know.
1: Yeah, they're like tiny. They're small. A large pizza's not large anymore.
4: No, it's not. It's not.
1: No, right. You have to.
4: And it costs more money now too, so I don't know what happened.
1: And you're forced to order more because they're smaller.
0: You are forced.
1: You are forced to because I'm not sharing a small pizza. I'm not a... Come on, what do you take me for?
0: Shrinkflation's really gotten people. Catherine, what's got you?
5: Oh, my God, the wafer biscuits.
1: Oh.
5: The wafer biscuits used to come sort of in a packet sort of stacked vertically.
1: Yep.
5: So you'd get like five in a row. And now they're flattened, so they're horizontal.
0: Oh.
5: And you only get... So it takes out like five biscuits.
0: All right, we're looking at you, wafers.
1: That's very... Catherine, are they the ones that the wafer bit, they have the little, like, the chocolate in between them?
5: Yeah, yeah. So there's... chocolate, the pink stuff, yum, and
1: vanilla
5: stuff.
1: Oh, yum.
0: All right, stop now. Rob, what shrinkflation has really gotten you?
6: Killer pythons. They're like the size of normal Allen snakes now.
1: They are.
6: It's ridiculous.
0: They've gone from killer pythons to like slight injury pythons.
6: Yeah, and I used to work in an aquatic centre and they shrunk half the size and the price stayed exactly the same.
1: No.
0: Well, that's what shrinkflation is.
1: Killer pythons, dirty dogs.
0: Bloody killer pythons. All right, well, thank you to everybody who's really serious about this.
1: So passionate. There's so many calls.

0: My Body Isn't Ready. Thank you, Somba. That is his latest tune here tonight Nova. I love him. He cannot write a bad song. He's like Russell Crowe. Russell Crowe's never been in a bad movie.
1: Oh, I thought you were going to say
0: Somba, never written a bad song.
1: Okay.
0: There you go.
1: They're the same.
0: It's the only reason that they're the same.
1: They're the
0: Somba's about the size of one of Russell Crowe's arms at the moment.
1: He's like the thinnest man I've ever seen.
0: And Russell's got the most jacked arms at the moment.
1: Jacked.
0: We saw them last week. Right now, though, we want to know the things you can actually take from a hotel room versus the ones you cannot at all.
1: You had a little cheeky hotel stay over the weekend. Did you flog anything from the lovely hotel you stayed at that you're willing to admit?
0: No, my lady took the bath salts, but I think you're allowed to do that because it's designed to use. My daughter, my 13-year-old daughter, wanted to take the robe. I'm like, if you do that, I get charged heaps.
1: Yeah, no, the robes are a big no-no. 13, 24, 10, we want to know what you've taken from a hotel because there is a travel insider that is coming out with details about things. Like, I read this article over the weekend. There are things that you can and can't take because people are trying to take robes and pillows and coffee machines and things from hotels.
0: Yeah, and also a little shout out to my children. Everything on the iPad at the hotel over the weekend was not free. Just because you can hit select and it gets delivered to your room in like 15 minutes.
1: Yeah, but maybe they got that
0: free.
1: But maybe they got that from dad.
0: My daughter forgot her charger at one point, and then you could buy like a phone charger on there. I'm like, no.
1: Well, you could buy it.
0: You could.
1: Oh, no. You could just call reception and they'll hire one to you.
0: Or you could just use your dad's.
1: That's true. No, but remember the last time you stayed at that hotel, you also thought all the things that came on the iPad were for free.
0: No, that was the WhatsApp. I got a cheeky WhatsApp number at that hotel. Anyway, what does the travel insider say?
1: It wasn't for free. Oh, I was so looking forward to seeing what that bill was. Wasn't low.
0: You're never going to.
1: So people are doing a bunch of weird stuff at hotels. We know that. But people are assuming that they can take things from hotels. And so the hotel industry has said, all right, this is what you can and can't take.
0: Go.
1: Things that are kind of single-use items, like your bath salts, toiletries that are in the bathroom, like those little box dental kits with the floss and stuff and the shower caps and all of that. You can take that. The tea, coffee and sugar and the welcome snacks, not the mini bar.
0: Slippers?
1: Slippers are a bit of a grey area.
0: Because surely they don't reuse those.
1: I don't imagine that they would.
0: And they kind of a bit, they've got a disposable vibe to them.
1: They do. They come in that weird little plastic thing. And if you wear them, they're not going to give them to someone else. So I think slippers are. And thankfully, because we have so many hotel slippers in our house, you can't take bathrobes, towels, pillows and bed linen. People are taking bed linen
0: from
1: hotels. They are. People take pillows. People are trying to steal the kettles and coffee machines and the hair dryers. Lots of fancy hotels have Dyson hair dryers. Do you know, we stay in a lot of hotels, Rich and I, and he is obsessed and it drives me insane. For the longest time, he's been obsessed with like taking the pens and notepads.
0: Oh, yeah, I do that.
1: Yeah.
0: I always take the pens.
1: The amount of notepads and pens.
0: Like, oh, no, I love them.
1: On a long trip when we've gone from every hotel and my bag is perfectly packed to 32 kilos and you can't put another feather in it.
0: You've got heaps of hotel pens with you.
1: I've got heaps of hotel pens
0: with
1: me. I'm now on board with the hotel pens.
0: And that's
1: the slippers.
0: Nice.
1: Your slippers at my house are hotel slippers.
0: What hotel are they? They're really nice.
1: Those ones I think are from the Maldives.
0: Well, I'll never go there. So that's the quote. I don't want to go to the Maldives.
1: It's amazing.
0: It looks so hard.
1: It's very annoying, really difficult. But it's so good.
0: Let's go to Debbie. What have you taken from a hotel, Deb?
2: It wasn't me. It was actually a friend of mine, and she took a butter dish.
1: A butter dish?
2: Yeah.
1: Well,
0: it's kind of similar to Beck here. Rebecca, what have you taken?
3: We took the plate that Kate came on our, like, the night of our wedding. So it was a nice dessert plate, so we took that.
1: Do you still have it?
3: Yeah, it's in the cupboard somewhere.
1: Amazing. Amazing.
0: Okay.
1: The cake plate and the butter dish. Pretty fancy.
0: Pretty fancy. Yeah. Okay, slippers are good. Robes are no.
1: Yep.
0: Pens are fine.
1: No hair dryers. Don't steal the coffee machine. Pop your undies in it, though. That's fine.
0: In the kettle. You put your undies in the kettle to wash them.
1: Anyway, you can get some hot steam and water.
0: I want to take the toilet from the hotel I stayed at over the weekend.
1: Can you imagine?
0: You know, those ones that you never want to get off?
1: With the little warm, they've got a warm thing. They'll warm your bum and they do a little...
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5: 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Hey, it's Dylan in Naranda. Watch out for a crash on Tonkin Highway north, Bennett Reed Highway. Towies are on site now and the vehicle's in the Gore markings, but there's no major delays. Just exercise caution as you pass that. The earlier broken down truck is cleared now near the airport. Tonkin Highway north, Bennett Dunreath Drive with traffic clear. Anything else, call 9489 1777. 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Chilling down to just 3 overnight, partly cloudy and a bit windy tomorrow with a top of 17. Right now it's 9 degrees on Nova 937.
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18: 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TGI.

0: Ricky Lee and Tim, we are almost out of here for a Monday night. Thanks for all the B-Day wishes. Appreciate it. Really appreciate it.
1: Appreciate it, bruh. Happy birthday, Tim.
0: Yeah, bruh. Nova Boy Jam's coming up in a second. Maddie Rose Show not far away as well. But right now, be very careful if you have a baby monitor in your house.
2: Yeah, so that wild story we heard a couple of weeks ago about that alleged drug syndicate, it was brought down, allegedly, by a baby monitor that had recorded the private conversations of the people involved in this alleged drug cartel, had recorded them, allegedly, loading trucks with cocaine.
0: Like, and it's not just a little bit, 2.7 tons.
2: Yeah. Yeah, I know.
0: And can
2: you
0: I ask a silly question?
2: You?
0: Did they have a baby or did they just have a baby?
1: Was that their little communication, their walkie-talkies?
2: I'll have to fact check that
0: one.
1: Yeah. Wow.
2: But they also apparently being accused of by police of using their real name when buying a truck or Facebook marketplace to move the gear.
1: Come on. I mean, remember we spoke to the, there was a woman we spoke to, she was like an IT expert, and she was saying that lots of people were getting caught cheating by the Alexa, because there's when everything you tell Alexa or ask all of the prompts, it actually records and saves all of those things.
2: Wow.
0: Yeah. I know, I go back and look at my history all the time.
1: Yeah.
0: It's just fun now, because all it is what's the temperature?
1: Yeah, that's all I ask too.
0: Is it going to rain today?
1: Yeah.
2: There was also a woman who caught her cheating boyfriend by tracking his Apple iWatch. She saw that
0: the heart rate
2: had spiked in the middle of the night for like 15 minutes. And she was like,
1: minutes.
2: He's not working out.
1: 15 minutes?
2: Yeah.
1: Yeah, right.
2: Leave him.
0: Kylie.
3: Happy birthday, Tim. It's my son's birthday too.
1: Oh, what's your son's
0: thank you,
1: name?
0: Thank you, Kylie.
3: My son's Ethan.
1: Happy birthday,
0: it's
1: buddy.
0: It's Leo season. What are you guys doing? You don't have a baby monitor clearly now though, but what did you catch on the camera?
3: Well, it's actually on the Ring camera. It's actually right at the front of the house. I had a jewelry, due for delivery on one of the day, and it was actually a ring with a diamond. And normally, you know, like if it's from overseas, you have to have like some level of description, obviously, on the parcel.
1: Yeah.
3: And then it was due, and then you know it was due. I was coming home from work, was expecting my parcel, and then it said it was delivered. And then it wasn't there. So I was freaking out because obviously it was obviously reasonably, there was amount of a value in there.
1: Of course.
3: And then I was like, okay, it said it was delivered. So we check our CCTV and then you could see, a postie obviously delivered and then drop it at the front door. And then like literally 45 seconds or so after, and then she walked out. And then when we zoom in, we could see that like my parcel is literally, it's tucked under, like literally her armpit, literally like so bulky on like one side of her jacket.
1: Oh my gosh.
3: Very clearly, like she was obviously stealing my parcel because she probably looked at the description, it's something valuable.
1: So did you report them, Kylie?
3: Of course, because it's obviously.
1: And did you get it back? And, did you end up getting it back or getting any money?
3: Well, I didn't know what happened with the postie, but the company that I bought the jewellery for was really good because it was insured, so I'm sure that they claim it, but so they've re-delivered me a new ring.
0: Okay, that's
1: amazing.
0: Good. Oh, the Ring camera got you a new ring.
1: Stunning.
0: I love it. Sarah.
4: Hi, how are you going?
0: So this is Ring camera as well, is it?
4: Yes, yeah. So my son was having a play date and the other mum came to pick up her son. And they were skateboarding out the front and she decided to nostalgically try a trick she used to be able to do and she ended up on her bum.
1: Oh, no!
0: And you got to see it?
4: Oh, yeah, and got to play back and laugh. It was so funny.
1: Amazing, amazing.
0: Right, well, not quite like the baby monitor, but much better.
1: I watched one of my neighbours steal plants from my front yard, like walked down my driveway and pulled plants out of the ground and walked off with them. Three beautiful, new, brand new, expensive plants.
0: And you wouldn't expect that from that neck of the woods that
1: you used
0: to
1: really
0: live in.
1: You really wouldn't.
0: Yes,
1: but I was I'm watching you do it. Like, do you not have eyes? You can see the light goes on for the camera.
0: I think it's just eyes for the plant.
1: Only has eyes. He was a landscaper.
0: Was he?
1: Yeah.
0: Costa.

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2: It's Nova's cash or the cars.
1: Imagine that.
0: Yeah.
2: To win, just keep it on Nova all day tomorrow.
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10: It's Dylan in Naranda. There's still a crash on Tonkin Highway northbound at Reed Highway. Incident response have now closed the left lane. Police and towies are on site, but it's not too busy on the approach. Wet and slippery across town this evening. Drive to the conditions and ensure a safe braking distance with the car in front. And it's only slow on the freeway southbound out of Perth from Hay Street down to Mill Point Road and a little further along at Mount Henry Bridge. Anything else? Call 9489 1777. There's so much to see on Netflix this weekend, from the chilling mystery of The Last House to the Laugh Out Loud chaos of 72 hours. It's all waiting for you. What will you discover next on Netflix? Chilling down to 3 overnight, partly cloudy and a bit windy tomorrow with a top of 17. Right now it's 9 degrees on Nova 937.
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2: Hey, it's Dylan with one more check at the roads for your Monday evening. In Belldivis, there's a vehicle rollover on Kwinana Freeway southbound after Carnarper Road. Towies are on site. The left and right emergency lanes are blocked. Exercise caution through there. Also, delays in Naranda with a crash on Tonkin Highway northbound at Reed Highway. Incident response have shut the left lane. Police and towies are on site. And it's still wet and slippery on the roads this evening. Drive to the conditions and ensure a safe braking distance with the car in front. 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Chilling down to just 3 overnight, partly cloudy and a bit windy tomorrow with a top of 17. Right now it's 8 degrees on Nova 937.
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1: 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And in this moment, it was sort of an alignment where I was like, I've been making the new album. 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And I was like, okay, it feels like these are signs. And I'm so proudly and patriotically Australian to represent our country. Let's go Eurovision. Let's go Australia. Yeah. We're all in it together.

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1: This is
0: Nova. Ricky Lee and Tim.
2: It's just good to be part of it.
3: Today I feel
1: Ricky Lee and Tim.
2: Turn it up, Ricky Lee.
4: Oh my goodness.
0: On Nova.
5: Hey, midnight friends. Welcome to the midnight air. Oh.
4: Hello. I feel like it just got hot in this room. Did the aircon just stop working?
5: It's been
4: working?
5: Hot all morning, but we've been jumping around doing...
4: I'm hot.
5: Like, you know, air sax.
4: Yeah, we've been doing
5: piano,
4: a whole... Yeah,
5: air
4: we have.
5: Guitar.
4: We've just been having a good day because it's your birthday. We're not anymore. It's midnight.
5: You idiot.
4: Got me.
5: It was my birthday, but we've just had a long lunch. No, I'm joking. Enjoy the hour, though. Text us if you'd like to. 0497 969 969. Anything you want to get involved with, just say good day. We're going to find out what you can and can't take from a hotel room very soon. And we're also going to talk about something that really popped off on the phones.
4: Oh, my gosh.
5: Shrinkflation. Something I've never had to worry about. Am I right?
4: Oh, yuck. Of course you have. You getting cold water?
5: You know what I watched?
4: You have shrinkflation every day when you have a little cold shower in the morning before work.
5: You know what I watched? I actually want to talk about this more. You know what I watched on the weekend? Naked Attraction.
4: It's the best show on TV.
5: I cannot believe people voluntarily stand there full starkers and can I say...
4: And the thing when the little thing comes up and it just reveals their genitals.
5: We need to talk about that
4: genitals
5: more.
4: Genitals standing there. I've talked about it before. You didn't care. Now I've seen it,
5: and I think
4: it's the best.
5: It's a show best enjoyed with a group of people, I think. Because
4: if you're
5: watching that on your own, you're a creep.
4: You are a creep.
5: Anyway,
4: there's also another one that I've got. It's all the guys with the biggest in the world.
5: All right.
4: It's the best.
5: Enjoy the midnight hour. And enjoy this by Bruno Mars. And up next.

0: This is Ricky Lee and Tim on Nova. Right now, we want to know about your really dumb injuries.
1: Did you hurt yourself doing absolutely nothing? Because I feel like I'm at that age now where I like look to the left and I break my neck. Like it's just... It's a lot and I'm not ready for it. And the City to Surf was happening here in Sydney yesterday.
0: Yeah, and you watched it from a few floors up.
1: I watched it from above. I had a bird's eye view. And no, I was amazed at how many people were doing it. And I got really inspired. I was thinking, oh my gosh, I really want to do this next year.
0: Like, do we have a number? Do we have how many people took part?
1: 90,000 people.
0: What?
1: Yeah, 90,000 people. And they were there, like, the race started at 7:35. I was up bright and early. It's the first time I've lived there that I've actually been awake for it. My white noise hasn't drowned it all out. Usually I wake up at about 11 and I'm like, got a bit of a sore head. And I'm like, what happened?
0: It's like you block out the dawn service, but you wake up for the City to Surf.
1: That's too early. Come on. I was sitting there amazed. Like, I was a bit like obsessed with it. It became my whole personality yesterday, the City to Surf, and watching all of the people just coming out.
0: I encouraged you to put your sparkly white Adidas runners on and get down there. There was still time. Put a little bib on.
1: You did. And I did think about it because I love people coming together and, you know, doing something wonderful like the City to Surf and having a good time. Lots of people were raising money, but I didn't, obviously. And I was sitting on the couch in my robe and I'm sitting there looking out, watching everyone, and I'm eating my muesli and I legitimately pulled a muscle in my back just watching it.
0: Eating muesli
1: on the couch. Like, what do you actually mean? So I want to know, what are your stupid injuries?
2: I hurt myself today.
0: Eating muesli on the couch in my robe.
1: Eating muesli on the couch. And so I posted a video of it on the gram and on TikTok. And I had a bunch of people write to me like stupid things that they've done because they're in the same boat as me. They're like 40 and they just hurt themselves all the time doing nothing. Ali said, I did a hamstring once sitting on the toilet.
0: I fall up the stairs a bit.
1: Do you?
0: Because I don't walk up. I run up the stairs.
1: That checks out.
0: Do you
1: raise your shins?
0: Fall up the stairs, get little bruises. But I wouldn't say I'm like pulling my hammy on the toilet.
1: I know, pulling a hammy on the toilet.
0: Next
1: that is
0: level.
1: Excellent. Keely said, I just sprained my ankle walking in a straight, flat line. Like, seriously. I pulled a muscle sneezing once, Jasmine said. Wendy said, I pulled a back muscle putting away a pair of socks. Like, what is happening to us?
0: Megan, what about you? Join the club.
3: I broke my elbow standing in a doorway.
0: Okay.
1: How?
3: So the door closed on my elbow and it got caught between the door and the door jamb. And I broke my elbow in two places.
1: Oh, my God. And you were just standing there minding your own business.
3: I was just standing there, yeah.
0: Standing there with a couple of elbows.
1: No, you got a bit of crushed bone in there. That sucks.
0: Donna, your stupid injury.
4: My stupid injury. I was watching TV the other day, picked up the control, changed it from Channel 7 to Netflix. And ripped half my nail off.
0: Yeah, you've got to be very careful with that. The odd channel flick.
1: It was an aggressive channel change, wasn't it?
4: It was a very aggressive channel change.
1: Oh, my gosh, you know what I mean? Like, it's just so stupid.
0: We just need the
1: da-dum.
0: As soon as you hurt your nail, it goes da-dum.
1: Another message I had, Katie said, I pulled a muscle in my hip while standing holding my little sausage dog yesterday. Pulled a muscle. I'm just standing doing nothing.
0: Got audio of Donna's injury from yesterday. So it went from free to air to Netflix and then you broke your nail, right? Is that right, Donna?
4: Yeah.
0: So a real long build up for that.
1: I'm sure there was a really loud one syllable word that was said.
0: Natalie, what about you?
5: Well, it was my fiance. She actually took a really big deep breath and threw her back out.
0: There you go.
1: It happens.
0: Embrace it, Natalie, Donna, Megan, and everybody on your Instagram. Be careful out there, all right?
1: We're not even doing anything.
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0: Right around the country, this is Ricky Lee and Tim. In a second, we're going to talk about that baby monitor that has allegedly caught a pretty big drug operation in Sydney.
1: But you've got a bit of a, you're going deep with this one. You've got a bit of a personal story here.
0: About shrinkflation? No, I don't. I want to talk to you about shrinkflation.
1: Okay.
0: And I want to see if anyone has had anything that they've noticed in the shops that's gotten smaller, and they're not having it.
1: Okay,
0: they're done because a 35-year-old Mars bar was found in a hoarder's house, and
1: yum,
0: has reignited the shrinkflation debate. So that's when companies downsize foods rather than upping the price. A UK cleaner stumbled across the vintage chocolate bar. This is the Mars bar from 1991 while cleaning out a hoarder's house and shared it to TikTok. The standard size Mars bar tipped the scales at 68 grams in the 80s and 90s compared to just 51 grams today.
1: Oh, yeah, no, that's a bit upsetting. They are a bit sad now. They kind of now chocolate bars look a little bit like favourites. You know, like the tiny little bars that come in your Cadbury favourites box?
0: Well, when I was a kid, the Milky Bar, the Milky Kid, was the size of an actual toddler.
1: I love Milky Bar.
0: The Milky Bars are on me.
1: The Milky Bar Kid. I love Milky Bars so much.
0: Louise, what's shrinkflation? Just tell me what ones has really annoyed you.
2: Rice bubbles.
1: Rice bubbles. Really?
0: Haven't they always been tiny?
2: I used to get for my kids the bulk pack, and I swear it was like 850 grams for the bulk pack, and then finished that one up, went to get another one. It's now 720 grams, and they're still advertising it as bulk pack.
0: Okay. No. It's on the list. It's on the list, rice bubbles.
1: We're watching you, rice bubbles.
0: We're watching you. Bloody hell. Kate, what shrinkflation has really got you?
3: Pringles.
0: Yes. Pringles.
1: I'm not a big Pringles eater. What's the go?
0: Which is surprising. I'm sure, given the chance, it would be. You just have to show you some Pringles. And then look at that. She is now. Sorry, Kate. They're too small though now. Yeah. Okay, cool.
1: They're just a bit smaller in the tube and there's too much air.
0: The tube's actually smaller. I think I used to be able to put my hand in there, but maybe also because I was smaller.
1: My head went to far too many places just then.
0: Bianca, what shrinkflation's got you?
4: I reckon takeaway pizza

0: gotten so much smaller.
1: Yes, Bianca.
2: Really?
0: I used to be able to order a large and not make it, and now I look at it and I'm like, is this a kid size? I don't know.
1: Yeah, they're like tiny. They're small. A large pizza is not large anymore.
0: No, it's not. It's not.
1: No, right. You have to.
0: And it costs more money now too, so I don't know what happened.
1: And you're forced to order more because they're smaller.
2: You are forced.
1: You are forced to because I'm not sharing a small pizza. I'm not a... Come on, what do you take me for?
2: Shrinkflation's really gotten people. Catherine, what's got you?
3: Oh, my God, the wafer biscuits.
1: Oh.
3: The wafer biscuits used to come sort of in a packet sort of stacked horizontally. Oh, sorry, vertically.
1: Yep.
3: So you'd get like five in a row. And now they're flattened, so they're horizontal.
2: Oh.
3: And you only get... So it's about like five biscuits.
2: All right, we're looking at you, wafers.
1: That's very... Catherine, are they the ones that the wafer bit, they have the little, like, the chocolate in between them?
3: Yeah, yeah. So there's... chocolate, the pink stuff, yum, and
1: vanilla
3: stuff.
1: Oh, yum.
2: All right, stop now. Rob, what shrinkflation has really gotten you?
4: Killer pythons. They're like the size of normal Allen snakes now.
1: They are.
4: It's ridiculous.
2: They've gone from killer pythons to like slight injury pythons.
4: Yeah, and I used to work in an aquatic center and they shrunk half the size and the price stayed exactly the same.
1: No.
2: Well, that's what shrinkflation is.
1: Killer pythons, yeah. Dirty dogs.
2: Bloody killer pythons. All right, well, thank you to everybody who's really serious about this.
1: So passionate. There's so many calls.
5: Ricky Lee and Tim.
6: You know what it's about damn time for?
7: Ricky Lee and Tim.

0: Ricky Lee and Tim here on Nova. Right now, though, we want to know the things you can actually take from a hotel room versus the ones you cannot at all.
1: You had a little cheeky hotel stay over the weekend. Did you flog anything from the lovely hotel you stayed at that you're willing to admit?
0: No, my lady took the bath salts, but I think you're allowed to do that because it's designed to use. My daughter, my 13-year-old daughter, wanted to take the robe. I'm like, if you do that, I get charged heaps.
1: Yeah, no, the robes are a big no-no. 13-24-10, we want to know what you've taken from a hotel because there is a travel insider that is coming out with details about things. Like, I read this article over the weekend. There are things that you can and can't take because people are trying to take robes and pillows and coffee machines and things from hotels.
0: Yeah, and also a little shout out to my children. Everything on the iPad at the hotel over the weekend was not free. Just because you can hit select and it gets delivered to your room in like 15 minutes.
1: Yeah, but maybe they got that
0: free.
1: But maybe they got that from dad.
0: My daughter forgot her charger at one point, and then you could buy like a phone charger on there. I'm like, no.
1: Well, you buy it.
0: You could.
1: Oh, no, you could just call reception and they'll hire one to you.
0: Or you could just use your dad's.
1: That's true. No, but remember the last time you stayed at that hotel, you also thought all the things that came on the iPad were for free.
0: No, that was the WhatsApp. I got a cheeky WhatsApp number at that hotel. Anyway, what does the travel insider say?
1: Wasn't for free. Oh, I was so looking forward to seeing what that bill was. Wasn't low.
0: You're never going to.
1: So people are doing a bunch of weird stuff at hotels. We know that, but people are assuming that they can take things from hotels, and so the hotel industry has said, "All right, this is what you can and can't take."
0: Go.
1: Things that are kind of single use items, like your bath salts, toiletries that are in the bathroom, like those little box dental kits with the floss and stuff, and the shower caps and all of that. You can take that. The tea, coffee, and sugar. And the welcome snacks, not the mini bar.
0: Slippers?
1: Slippers are a bit of a grey area.
0: Because surely they don't reuse those.
1: I don't imagine that they would.
0: And they kind of a bit, they've got a disposable vibe to them.
1: They
0: like,
1: do, they come in that weird little plastic thing. And if you wear them, they're not going to give them to someone else. So I think slippers are. And thankfully, because we have so many hotel slippers in our house, you can't take bathrobes, towels, pillows and bed linen. People are taking bed linen hotels. They are. People take pillows. People are trying to steal the kettles and coffee machines and the hair dryers. Lots of fancy hotels have Dyson hair dryers. Do you know, we stay in a lot of hotels, Rich and I, and he is obsessed and it drives me insane. For the longest time, he's been obsessed with like taking the pens and notepads.
0: Oh, yeah, I do that.
1: Yeah.
0: I always take the pens.
1: The amount of notepads and pens.
0: Like,
1: we're on
0: I love
1: a long
0: them.
1: Trip and we've gone from every hotel and my bag is perfectly packed to 32 kilos and you can't put another feather in it.
0: You've got heaps of hotel pens with you.
1: I've got heaps of hotel
0: pens
1: with me. I'm now on board with the hotel pens.
0: And
1: the
0: that's
1: slippers.
0: Nice.
1: Your slippers at my house are hotel slippers.
0: What hotel are they? They're really nice.
1: Those ones I think are from the Maldives.
0: Well, I'll never go there. So that's the quote. I don't want to go to the Maldives.
1: It's
0: amazing. It looks so hard.
1: It's like, very annoying
0: really
1: to get to.
0: It looks really difficult.
1: But it's so good.
0: Let's go to Debbie. What have you taken from a hotel, Deb?
2: It wasn't me. It was actually a friend of mine, and she took a butter dish.
1: A butter dish?
2: Yeah.
0: Well, it's kind of similar to Beck here. Rebecca, what have you taken?
3: We took the plate that Kate came on the night of our wedding. So it was a nice dessert plate, so we took that.
1: Do you still have it?
3: Yeah, it's in the cupboard somewhere.
1: Amazing. Amazing.
0: Okay.
1: The cake plate and the butter dish. Pretty fancy.
0: Pretty fancy. Yeah. Okay, slippers are good. Robes are no.
1: Yep.
0: Pens are fine.
1: No hair dryers. Don't
0: coffee
1: steal the
0: machine.
1: Coffee machine. Pop your undies in it, though. That's fine.
0: In the kettle. You put your undies in the kettle to wash them.
1: Anyway, you can get some hot steam and water.
0: I want to take the toilet from the hotel I stayed at over the weekend.
1: Can you imagine?
0: You know those ones that you never want to get off?
1: With the little warm, they've got a warm thing. They'll warm your bum and they do a little...
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2: Let's get the party started. See you at the bar. You was hardly talking. That's when I knew that your heart was scarring. Friends to lovers need a part to star in. Like, wait, babe, let me ask.

0: On Nova, this is Ricky Lee and Tim. But right now, be very careful if you have a baby monitor in your house.
1: Yeah, so that wild story we heard a couple of weeks ago about that alleged drug syndicate, it was brought down, allegedly, by a baby monitor that had recorded the private conversations of the people involved in this alleged drug cartel, had recorded them, allegedly, loading trucks with cocaine.
0: Like, and it's not just a little bit, 2.7 tons.
1: Yeah. Yeah, I know.
0: And can you, I ask a silly question? Did they have a baby or did they just have a
2: Was that their little communication, their walkie-talkies?
1: I'll have to fact check that
0: one.
1: Yeah. Wow. But they also apparently being accused of by police of using their real name when buying a truck or Facebook Marketplace to move the gear.
2: Come on. I mean, remember we spoke to the, there was a woman we spoke to, she was like an IT expert, and she was saying that lots of people were getting caught cheating by the Alexa, because there's, when everything you tell Alexa or ask all of the prompts, it actually records and saves all of those things.
1: Wow.
0: Yeah. I know, I go back and look at my history all the time.
2: Yeah.
0: It's just fun now, because all it is what's the temperature?
2: Yeah, that's all I ask too.
0: Is it going to rain today?
2: Yeah. Yeah.
1: There was also a woman who caught her cheating boyfriend by tracking his Apple iWatch. She saw that
0: the heart rate
1: had spiked in the middle of the night for like 15 minutes. And she was like,
2: minutes.
1: He's not working out.
2: 15 minutes?
1: Yeah.
2: Yeah, right.
1: Leave him.
0: Kylie.
3: Happy birthday, Tim. It's my son's birthday too.
2: Oh, what's your son's
0: thank you,
2: name?
0: Kylie.
3: My son's is Ethan.
2: Happy birthday, buddy.
0: It's Leo season. What are you guys doing? You don't have a baby monitor clearly now though, but what did you catch on the camera?
3: Well, it's actually on the Ring camera. It's actually right in the front of the house. I had a jewelry due for delivery on one of the day, and it was actually a ring with a diamond. And normally, you know, like if it's from overseas, you have to have like some level of description, obviously, on the parcel.
2: Yeah.
3: And then it was due, and then we know it was due. I was coming home from work, was expecting my parcel, and then it said it was delivered, and then it wasn't there. So I was freaking out because obviously it was obviously reasonably there was amount of a value in there.
2: Of course.
3: And then I was like, okay, it said it was delivered. So we check our CCTV and then you could see, a postie obviously delivered and then drop it at the front door. And then like literally 45 seconds or so after, and then she walked out. And then when we zoom in, we could see that like my parcel is literally, it's tucked under, like literally her armpit, literally like so bulky on like one side of her jacket.
2: Oh my
3: gosh.
2: Which was
3: gosh. Very clearly like she was obviously stealing my parcel because she probably looked at the description, it's something valuable.
2: So did you report them, Kylie?
3: Of course, because it's obviously.
2: And did you get it back? Then, did you end up getting it back or getting your money?
3: Well, I didn't know what happened with the postie, but the company that I bought the jewellery for was really good because it was insured, so I'm sure that they claim it, but they've re-delivered me a new ring.
0: Okay, that's
2: amazing.
0: Good. Oh, the Ring camera got you a new ring.
2: Stunning.
0: I love it. Sarah.
4: Hi, how you going?
0: So this is Ring camera as well, is it?
4: Yes, yeah. So my son was having a play date and the other mum came to pick up her son. And they were skateboarding out the front and she decided to nostalgically try a trick she used to be able to do and she ended up on her bum.
2: Oh, no!
0: And you got to see it?
4: Oh, yeah, and got to play back and laugh. It was so funny.
2: Amazing. Amazing.
0: Right, well, not quite like the baby monitor, but much better.
2: I watched one of my neighbours steal plants from my front yard. Like, walked down my driveway and pulled plants out of the ground and walked off with them. Three beautiful, new, brand new, expensive plants.
0: And you wouldn't expect that from that neck of the woods that you used
2: to live
0: in.
2: You really wouldn't. Yes, but I was I'm watching you do it. Like, do you not have eyes? You can see the light goes on for the camera.
0: I think it's just eyes for the plant.
2: Only has eyes. He was a landscaper.
0: Was he?
2: Yeah.
0: Costa.

0: guy still?
1: Oh, of course. Absolutely.
0: And I know he's a vet, but honestly, to get him up on the stage.
2: No, no, completely different one. Has nothing to do with Bondi.
0: I'm so sorry, wrong one.
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16: I love this so much. A new anti-bullying advertising campaign is going to be rolled out across the country, urging parents to confront the issue. Let me ask you a question. Would you prefer your kid be bullied or the bullier?
17: I don't think any kid wants their kid to be a bully, do they?
16: No.
17: But I can't imagine how heartbreaking it would be to have to deal with something intense if your kid was getting seriously bullied. Like, you would just, it would take all of your strength and might not to jump in.
16: Yeah.
17: And possibly do something a little bit silly and reckless.
16: Yes. So this campaign will have the message, bullying is harder to spot than you think. It's a $10 million campaign. It's going to roll out all over TV and all over radio. And the theme is small acts, big impact. And it precedes the upcoming Bullying No Way week next week, which was really interesting because, you know, I raced off from the Walk a Mile the other morning to go to Harper's Assembly. She's six. And they did a whole thing on bullying, which was so lovely. They did a reenactment of from the playground, like a bullying incident. And it was just all about not standing by and watching someone bully someone else. So that was super cute. But then her class got up and did a bullying dance. Do you want to hear some of it?
17: Very good. Sometimes to get the message through, it's got to be via a catchy jingle.
18: Cyberbullying, you got nothing where you do. It's fast, it's on, let's get going. It's a gift, that's okay. I was good.
16: the beat drops.
17: Yeah. That's good. Effective. Yeah. Sticks and stones will break your bones, or words won't go right through you.
16: Exactly.
17: That works.
16: But I love that they are tackling this issue head on because, you know, like back when we went to school, you'd go home and that would be it.
17: And almost was an attitude of like, oh, you know, that's just how school is and it's good for you.
16: No.
17: All right? Good for the soul. Toughens you up.
16: Nah, it doesn't work that way anymore because you go home and you log onto your computer and it's free reign for anyone to have a go at you at any time. So I really love that they're doing this campaign. Do you remember being bullied as a kid?
17: Not really. And I would say that because the primary school I went to, there was like 16 kids.
16: Yeah.
17: There was no one in the year above me.
16: So like, such a small town too.
17: And there was the next boy was 2 years below me as well. So we were like this genuine tight-knit group.
16: Yeah.
17: Real sort of hick stuff.
16: Yeah.
17: I think I was so lucky in high school.
16: Yeah.
17: Like with our year and actually even the years a couple of above us, really, really good. So I was absolutely blessed.
16: Because you were all boys, weren't you?
17: Yes, all boys.
16: Well, that shocks me to hear that. Did you witness any bullying?
17: I did, yes. Some pretty horrendous stuff.
16: No.
17: Some really horrendous stuff. And I think that I regret not jumping in for a couple of them.
16: Mm.
17: And then on top of that as well, and this is probably gets a little bit heavy, there was a bloke in our year who got bullied a few times, which we didn't find out until afterwards. And then he took his life. And he was getting bullied. And he was getting bullied because he was a very good opera singer. Like, can you believe that? Getting bullied for something that was different, but different, you know, compared to what everyone else was doing, but brilliant.
16: Yes.
17: Like, absolutely brilliant. And he took his life a year or two after that. And I still remember, and we probably knew the guys who were bullying him.
16: Mm.
17: And then the question from there was like, how do you live with that?
16: Mm.
17: So if you knew that you were doing that, and you were doing that probably because it was different and you were bored and insecure in yourself, and then this guy takes his life a year or two out of school, how do you possibly sit comfortably with that fact that you could have been a reason that happened?
16: So this is what I hope that they address in this campaign as a government, this new anti-bullying campaign. Difference is good. Being different is good. Having different skill sets, different talents, that's amazing. That's your superpower, you know? So I really hope they tackle that head on. I remember being in the toilets at school because I went to an all-girls school in Hobart, and I remember there were a group of girls talking about me in the stalls next to me.
17: Ooh.
16: Yeah.
17: Good brutal. Fun thing.
16: They didn't know I was there.
17: Good things?
16: No, they weren't. And they were saying things like, oh, I can't stand that girl. And one of them said, oh, yeah, she loves herself so much. And so I reckon that was a turning point in my life at 14 where I went, oh, my God. Well, I cannot show any signs of confidence or any signs of liking myself or being too good at something.
17: Yeah.
16: So I reckon that was a real point trigger in my brain where I went, well, you've got to hate yourself. So you just don't – kids, how do you get through to kids that your words can really hurt and have a lifelong impact? That's the thing.
17: Do you know what? In this moment right now, maybe you're just uncovering some trauma. I remember when I was about – 12, I reckon, 12, 13, and I overheard someone else talking about the way that I played footy and said that I was soft. And I remember that cut deep. And then much like the same, the whole thing was what? For the objective for the rest of my life now is to play football where no one ever accuses me of being soft.
16: Jesus.
17: To a point of being reckless.
16: Isn't that crazy?
17: So that's like, jeez, words.
16: Yeah.
17: And sometimes, because we had this chat off air, and we're like, hey, has anything happened to you? I was like, nah, I'm sweet. And as we're talking, I'm like, oh, hang on. And all these probably little bits of I didn't even know were trauma are starting to jump into my brain.
16: Yeah. Even as a 5-6-year-old, I had to catch the bus to school. I remember being tripped on the bus. You know, like these things stick with you kids. Like if there's any kids listening right about now, like you just got to be really careful about what you say to your other classmates. And also the message of this campaign is if you see it, say something. Say something to the person or say something, if you're scared to, say something to the teacher.
17: Mm.
16: Because I think we're getting to a point where everyone's had enough.
17: Yeah, absolutely. This campaign is absolutely excellent. And hopefully the message is getting through and the attitude towards it all is changing.
18: Mm. This is Jodie and Hazy on Nova.

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1: Nova's Jodie and Hazy.
2: Let's celebrate your little wins. I mean, sure, maybe on paper they're quite insignificant.
3: No.
2: But if they change the outcome of your day, if they change the outcome of your mood just for 5 minutes, mm-hmm. then it's a little win and we need to celebrate. Yep. Look, get yourself on air as well. We've got tickets to give to you to see Port take on Melbourne, 15th at Adelaide Oval. Book your tickets now, portadelaidefc.com.au. Can I take you through a couple of mine?
3: Sure.
2: The first one
3: we
2: is
3: had
2: Port.
3: A couple.
2: Yeah, the first one is Port Adelaide related.
3: Okay.
2: I was genuinely flat on Saturday night.
3: Really?
2: So we were obviously reporting on the footy.
3: Yeah.
2: It's going pretty badly.
3: Yeah.
2: Like they were so good in the first quarter.
3: Mm-hmm.
2: They got spanked by the Swans. And then Horn Francis hyperextends his knee mm-hmm. and hobbles off.
3: Yeah.
2: And I was with Bruce Abernathy and I dead set. I just this wave. I'm like, you're kidding, aren't you, man? Like, yeah. if Hornet's done his knee,
3: yeah.
2: then potentially he's not back till this time next year.
3: Yeah.
2: It ruins the rest of the year. You've got two more games to sort of prove himself, and then just completely derails next year.
3: I can see the devastation on your face.
2: And then yesterday,
3: mm-hmm. yes.
2: it came through, mm-hmm. scan 12:30. They were very confident. Yep. Results came through about 2:30.
3: Mm-hmm.
2: All good, just some mild bone bruising.
3: Yeah!
2: Oh! You know what that is, Jones? You know what we call that in the biz?
4: All I do is win, win.
2: Oh, we'll take that for sure.
3: Well done.
2: You got one?
3: Okay. Well, yes, I'm going to need a theme song for my little win on Saturday morning.
2: Sure.
3: You know what it is.
2: Will
3: you
2: this
3: know
2: work?
3: What to hit. Yep.
2: All right, Catherine, what have we got? What have we got?
3: I'm going to paint the picture for you.
2: Yeah.
3: So, our Saturday morning consisted of, by 9 a.m., I needed to have one child at Nazareth College for a game of netball, one child at Canberra College for a semi-final game of netball, and one child at the Golden Grove Recreation Centre for a dance competition, full hair and makeup, all at the same time.
2: Well, it can't be done. I mean, physically it's impossible, surely.
3: All by 9 a.m, Producer Lucy. I know. I can see from the look on your face, you're thinking it cannot be possible.
2: Is that what you're seeing? I'm seeing boredom.
5: Trying not to speak so I don't cough on you all, but go on.
2: Okay,
3: so with the help of Grandma, and another parent, another dance dad, we managed to pull off Mission Impossible.
2: Well, well done.
3: Thank you.
2: So little things like that. 13, 24, 10. What's yours?
3: Let's go.
2: Up for grabs some Port v Melbourne tickets. Last home game of the season. Round us out, producer Lucy. What do you got?
5: We got our TV put on the wall.
2: Oh, sorry. hang on. Say that again.
5: We got our TV mounted on the wall.
3: Yeah, but
2: bombshell.
3: Who did it? It wasn't Boss Josh, surely not.
5: No, it wasn't. It was one of Josh's best mates.
3: Yeah.
5: But it's just been a little task around the house that we've been wanting to do since we moved in 8 months ago.
3: Whoa.
5: And we managed to get it done. And it's funny because it's elevated the entire room.
2: How sophisticated and classy and like top shelf do you feel when you get your TV mounted?
3: Mm-hmm.
2: Are you hiding the cord too, by the way?
5: Oh, yeah.
3: Is that through the back of the wall?
2: You are killing it.
5: Yeah, I know. Well, thankfully the previous owners already had that, so we didn't know drilling.
3: Okay.
5: We just had to get a mate help Josh put it up and attach it to the wall.
2: When you make that step in your life from having a TV sometimes, I mean almost on cinder blocks, up to onto the wall, you're like, wow, I'm sophisticated and classy and like top shelf do you feel when you get your TV mounted?
3: Mm-hmm.
2: Are you hiding the cord too, by the way?
5: Oh, yeah.
3: Is that through the back of the wall?
2: You are killing it.
5: Yeah, I know. Well, thankfully the previous owners already had that, so we didn't know drilling.
3: Okay.
5: We just had to get a mate help Josh put it up and attach it to the wall.
2: When you make

0: to work, it was pouring. As I approached work, it started to slow down. As I hopped out the car, it stopped. And when I ran from my car to my work door, it started pelting as I shut that door.
1: Oh, she's done it. Seriously, Samantha. All I do is how about you turn me up with the rain gods? And they're like, oh, hey, Samantha's just about to get out of her car. Okay, just stop for a second.
2: Yeah.
1: All right, now turn it back on. Turn it back on.
2: It's almost like you've got it on tap there, Samantha. Well done to you. Cam, your little win on the weekend. What happened?
3: Well, Friday night, my son had a birthday party where they had Nerf guns.
2: Yeah.
3: And he got a bit envious. So we scoured in Marketplace to try and find one.
2: Yeah.
3: We found one in Two Wells for $5.
2: Yeah.
3: We scoured, drove down to Two Wells to pick it up, and they gave it to us for free.
1: Oh, that's all I do is win. No matter what. Well, first, why'd they give it to you for free, Cam? That's a great win.
2: That's so nice.
3: I offered them $5 and they said, no, save it for petrol.
1: Yeah, okay.
2: Oh.
1: Now, and how much petrol money do you reckon you spent getting there?
2: Two bucks.
3: Not much from Angle Vale.
1: Oh, that's true. It's just around the corner.
2: Good point.
1: That's a nice little win. Texts are coming through as well. 0400-919-919. Producer Lucy, what do we got?
4: From Jess in Seacliff, she went to order a pizza from one of the local ones down there. Maybe they're in our most awesome pizza nominations.
2: Mm-hmm.
4: Free garlic bread.
1: Oh, that's good. All I do is win, win, win. No she'll be back. What? She'll 100%
2: she'll
1: be back.
2: Again and again and again. Jody and Hazy.
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3: All right. So gone 50 seconds. Up for grabs this morning. $250, Jodes.
4: Yes. And playing along is Amanda from the city. Good morning, Amanda.
5: Morning, guys.
4: Hello. Say hello to your fierce opponent in Ryan Fitzgerald, who is eagerly awaiting. He wants to tower you up. He told us that.
3: He said it's redemption round.
5: Oh. Mm. Don't rule it.
6: Hi, Amanda. It's just, you sound like a lovely lady, and it disappoints me that I'm going to take this $250 off you today.
5: Trash talk starting, okay.
6: I know.
3: He's ruthless.
6: Yeah. Are you down East Terrace End? Are you down that end? That's a beautiful part of the world there, Amanda.
5: I'm right on Litany Hut Street.
6: Okay, that's good. I've always dreamed of living in the city, just to walk out of your place and straight into the city.
3: Oh, it's okay, Fitzy. Keep saving up, mate. You get there.
4: Amanda, I used to live on Wakefield Street, just near Bocelli there, which is on Hut Street.
5: And also, nice.
4: And also, Fitzy, close proximity to the Havelock, which was not.
3: You would have been the king of the Havelock.
6: And Channel 10, which is even more dangerous.
4: Mate, I could have been as late as I wanted. I could wake up so late and still get there by 8:30.
6: Well, I think you rocked up to report at the Havelock a couple of times and you went to the wrong residence.
4: Just got myself disorientated.
3: Sorry. Anyway, I'm here.
4: Anyway, Amanda, let's try and win you $250. 60 seconds on the clock. You just have to have the power. At the end of the 60 seconds, we're going to kick off with you. You good to go?
5: Good to go.
3: Let's go.
4: Amanda, name the sightseeing boat that travels down the River Torrens.
5: The Popeye.
4: Yes. If you play Wing Defence, what sport are you playing?
5: Netball.
4: Yes. What two ingredients make up a spider drink? Mm.
5: Ice cream and Midori?
4: Incorrect.
3: Maybe for you, Amanda.
4: Soft drink, actually, Amanda. Okay, Fitzy, how many minutes in 3 hours?
6: 180.
4: Yes. Who is Steve Irwin's daughter?
6: Bindi.
4: As a type of wine, what is the full name of Cab Sav?
6: Oh, Cabernet Sauvignon.
3: Yes, it is.
4: I'll pay it. What do Australians usually call the footwear known in New Zealand as jandals?
6: Oh, jandals. Sandals?
4: Incorrect. Oh. Over to you, Amanda. Which pop star played Charlene on Neighbours? She's played you at your own game, Ryan Fitzgerald.
6: She's got it by half a second. Fitzy special. And she's beat me with jandals. You mole. Well done. Well done, Amanda.
5: Thank you.
4: Yeah, they're actually thongs over there. Yeah. So not sandals, they're thongs.
6: I did not know that.
4: Well, you do now, darling. It's cost you. It's cost you a victory against Amanda.
3: And also, Amanda, if you've got kids, don't you dare sit down. Don't you do your version of a spider drink too, by the way. What was that?
4: Midori
3: and ice cream.
6: Actually, I'm going to go and have one of those right now.
3: Well done, Amanda. Back tomorrow. Gone in 50 seconds. Worth $250. Thanks to AutoMasters.

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1: The most awesome.
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3: Most awesome.
4: Jody and Hazy presents Adelaide's most awesome pizza.
5: The best pizza.
6: The best kind of pizza.
7: The best pizza in the city. The best pizza on the street.
8: All right, Jones, we have arrived at a very, very crucial moment for Adelaide's most awesome pizza. We are about to announce our top five as voted for you on social media.
9: Yeah.
8: Let's go.
9: Yes. Okay. In no particular order, our top five finalists for Adelaide's most awesome pizza. In, as I said, in no particular order,
8: Oh, you stuffed it. Okay. So let's take you behind the scenes. So during Ed Sheeran, what sort of practice were we doing, Lucy? How many times did you say Capiris Land pizza in Salisbury?
10: But Jody nailed it in the rehearsal.
8: She wrote it down phonetically. Like, I wanted to enjoy Ed Sheeran. I love that song, but you were practicing furiously and then it was put out there. Oh, should I read the names? Okay. Jode's like, no, it's all good. We got it. And I said, no, Jode, it's fine. She's got it.
9: All right.
8: And you absolutely go again in no particular order.
9: Capiris Land.
8: Yeah, it's nailed it.
9: Pizza in Salisbury. Then we have the Port Express takeaway in Birkenhead.
8: Mm-hmm.
9: Mamma Mia Pizzeria.
8: Oh, for goodness sake. Okay. So number one, in no particular order, we've got Capiris Land Pizza in Salisbury. Congratulations, guys. Port Express takeaway in Birkenhead. Three, Mamma Mia Pizzeria in Gawler. Four, Fast Eddie's in Normanville. And to round out the top five, it's Brasco's Pizzeria in Hectorville. Okay. Cheese Hectorville do good pizza.
10: Another word that you nailed in the rehearsal.
9: Pizzeria.
10: Oh, my God. Not even how the Italians say.
9: I've never felt more disappointed in myself, but more importantly, I've never felt more disappointed on your behalf because that was painstaking.
8: We're just thankful you didn't say Capiris Pizza in Salisbury or something like that. Salisbury. All right.
9: Okay, I'm banned from saying the names moving forward.
8: Yeah.
9: And I did say to you, producer Lucy, don't look at me like that because I did say to you I shouldn't be doing this.
8: Then you backed yourself in.
10: But you nailed it in the rehearsal.
8: Yeah, yeah.
9: All right, anyway, well done. Congratulations. Anyway.
8: That's your top five. Capiris Land Pizza and Salisbury, Port Express Takeaway, Birkenhead, Mamma Mia's Pizza in Gawler, Fast Eddie's Normanville and Brasco's Pizzeria in Hectorville. From here, social media, Facebook, Nova919, jump on the Jody and Hazy as well. There's a poll up there and let's work out where Adelaide's most awesome pizza is, and we are going to announce a winner on Monday. Producer Lucy, what does the winner get?
10: They get a 5K advertising package here with Nova and we're going to pay a little visit to them as well and they get an awesome trophy / plaque from Brighton Trophy Centre to proudly display in their shop.
8: Yes. That works.
9: That works for everyone. Yeah. And also with the poll on Facebook, just make sure you don't hit the like emoji for the one that you want because there's a specific emoji for each different pizza place.
10: The emoji will align to the name.
9: Correct.
10: So read the post and click the aligning emoji.
8: Yes.
10: Yes.
8: There you go. Adelaide's top five. Get voting. Please, let's crown Adelaide's most awesome pizza.
0: Jody and Hazy.
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16: 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This is Nova.
5: Good morning, everybody. Happy Tuesday.
2: Yo, good morning.
17: Happy Tuesday. Who's ever said that?
5: People that love cheaper movies.
17: True.
5: On today's show, you're going to hear a very weak-willed man say, I can't eat apple.
17: Oh, no.
18: I mean, come on. Really?
17: Sure.
18: No, it's not for everyone.
17: You can't eat apple.
18: Warm fruit.
17: Yeah, I know what you mean.
5: Sean,
17: yes.
5: Are you with your bun? The three fruits that Sean eats. There are only three. Of all the fruit in the world, he only eats three.
17: Really? See, warm lettuce. I know it's not a fruit, but warm lettuce. Yuck.
5: Well, what if it's warm because it's in a burger and it's nestling next to the patty?
17: Yeah, but it's not been toasted in there. I mean, I think, you know, when they put it in a toasty and then it becomes like seaweed.
18: I'm with you 100%. Mm. Joel, we're celebrating a bit of a milestone. It's been 25 years since people made Sweet Sweet Love in an MRI machine.
5: That's beautiful.
17: I'm glad we are celebrating such a momentous occasion.
5: Plus, what happens when there's somebody in the other toilet cubicle? Are you allowed to talk to them or not? We hit the big issues around here.
17: Oh, we

0: Sean.
1: Now, Nat, you were part of the health fraternity for quite some time.
2: Mm-hmm. Yep, chiropractor for many years.
1: How do you feel like an MRI?
2: Oh, I've had a number of MRIs because I keep breaking things that don't show up on X-ray.
3: You fall over a lot, don't you?
1: See, Bass? You had a couple of MRIs?
3: Yeah. Oh, I've had too many. My issue is falling asleep in the MRI machine because if I sit still for too long, boom, switch off.
2: But that's not a problem. That's
3: well, it is if you twitch. If you do like random twitches, yeah.
1: Now, with your ankles or anything else that you had done, do you claustrophobia?
2: No, I'm fine with that. But also, when it's your ankle, they just stick your leg in. Like, you don't have to go all the way in.
1: Yeah, that's true.
2: So, yeah, if it's a neck problem or a shoulder, then you've got to go in a bit deeper.
1: Well, how do you feel about the noise?
3: It's like an alien talking to you.
2: I feel like it's a German dance party.
1: Yeah. Is it hard to concentrate?
3: Well, I try and go, and work out how much longer it is till the end because when you do a couple of them, you can be in there for ages.
2: There's a pattern. Yeah.
3: And so you're trying to work that out.
2: Normally they pipe in a bit of music, though.
3: Oh, yeah, you've got the headphones
1: sometimes,
3: on.
1: Sometimes, but it is so loud. Today marks 25 years since a young lady called Ida and a young gentleman called Jupp, who were going together, Nat.
2: They were going together.
1: And they put their bodies on the line for the British Medical Journal and put themselves into an MRI and made sweet, sweet love.
3: So that we could see space for both of them in there.
2: That is a great question.
3: Seriously, clearly there was only one position they were doing, but there's not a lot of room.
1: Well, the idea was to go with missionary to kick things off, but you couldn't fit in there because it just doesn't work right. So they just went with the little spoon, big spoon scenario.
2: Oh, okay, right.
1: And the reason why this is important, this was happened in 1991, but it was printed and made the journal in 1999 after they went through all the scans and they did all the stuff.
2: After everybody had to have a look at it.
1: Was to have a diagram.
3: Oh, come in here, check
2: academic
3: this out.
2: Academic rigour, yes.
3: Academic rigour.
1: That is so true, Nat. And who was doing
2: better
1: this?
2: Better take another look at it.
3: Oh, sorry, the machine didn't work
1: Mike,
3: that time.
1: Come over here and have a look at this and tell me what you think.
3: Yeah, it's like at the hospital where they have the X-ray and it's the objects.
2: Yeah, inside people.
3: It's, you better come and look
2: at it. What's interesting is that no performance anxiety. Everybody else needs a bit of Barry White and they're getting it onto that.
1: Absolutely. How do you concentrate with this going on? Apparently they'll be able to do it.
3: Maybe they had headphones on.
1: MRI showed an intimate and explorative pictures of what happens when the two are joined.
2: Yes, that's right. Insights that they had never captured on film before.
1: They hadn't.
2: In such a way.
1: Yeah.
2: In a more biological way rather than an entertainment way.
3: Were there happy endings all around?
1: Apparently it all ended up very well.
3: Everyone was happy. Okay, that's good to know.
1: An MRI machine. Can you think of anything less romantic than that?
3: I mean, some fetishes out there are getting pretty wild.
2: But also, I mean, ever done it on the back seat of a Datsun 180B? Yeah. It's not a whole lot different. There's not a lot of room, Sean.
1: Quality
2: you know
1: car,
2: what I mean?
1: Nat. Quality car.
2: So I've heard.
4: Nathan, Nat and Sean. Nova.
5: Me not working hard. Yeah, right. Picture that with a Kodak. Or better yet, go to Times Square.

0: and Sean.
1: So here's what we've done. We have made the viral Kingston bake, where you take the Kingston biscuits and you add tin peaches to it and then shove it in the oven. And we've also done the version, Arnott's put a recipe up for another version, which was made with tinned apples and some apple juice. Turns out we probably need to cook it for a little bit longer.
2: It's complete
3: raw. Is it raw?
1: Well, it's not raw because it's biscuits and fruit, right? So, yeah. Okay, so we've got both in our... Sean, okay, let's just put it in context. Sean, how are you feeling?
2: Frightened probably is the right word. I don't do tinned fruit.
3: Smell it. It smells quite chocolatey.
1: Yeah, that'll be the chocolate.
2: It looks like slop.
1: It does look like slop. It's not about the look. Close your eyes. Okay,
2: it smells okay.
3: Yeah.
2: There's only one value of me eating this. If this goes straight through me, it'll be a good cleanser for the weekend.
1: So we put the apple and the peach in the same bowl. So, Seabass, what are you tasting?
3: I'm tasting the peach one at the moment.
1: Yes.
3: Which is a little bit sloppier than the other one. But it's actually not too bad.
1: Yeah, it's pretty tasty.
3: Sean,
1: have a piece of the fruit.
3: Suck it up.
4: That's a biscuit.
3: I'm sure you've put worse things in your mouth, Sean. Come on.
2: I'm not going to comment on that. As
1: Sean,
2: I look into your eyes.
1: To Sean, eating hot fruit.
2: This is a piece of peach.
1: Yeah. How you going there, Tiger? You all right?
2: Oh, it's soft and mushy.
3: It's the texture, isn't it?
2: I can't do it.
1: What do you mean you can't do it? Now have a piece of apple.
2: Oh, I can't do apple.
1: What are you talking about?
2: I told you I don't do apple, honestly.
1: You eat apples.
2: Yeah, apples.
1: Yeah, that's an apple.
2: I only do pink ladies or 97-year-old ones that walk up and down on the plane. That makes
1: Smith.
2: Sense to somebody.
3: The hot peach is actually delicious. I'll rate that. The hot peach.
2: That was great.
1: Yeah, the hot peach apple yum. Tastes like a...
2: Okay,
1: and because there's coconut in the biscuit, that adds another depth of flavour. So it tastes better than it looks.
3: If you were having people round and you had no time to cook, this would be a whiz-bang opportunity.
1: Ripping
3: to just chuck it in the oven and go.
1: Agree. Mm. Hard agree.
2: That was so hard.
1: Sean.
2: That was hard.
1: You're not in the jungle, mate. We're not eating hyena testicles. What are you talking about?
2: Well, I'll tell you what, with a barbecue or hickory sauce, that'd be delicious compared to this.
1: What about if we put that adds another depth of flavour? It tastes better than it looks.
3: If you were having people round and you had no time to cook, this would be a whiz-bang opportunity.
1: Ripping dessert.
3: Just chuck it in the oven and go.
1: Agree. Hard agree.
2: That was so hard.
1: Sean.
2: That was hard.
1: You're not in the jungle, mate. We're not eating hyena

0: kind of guy. So why can't you eat a slight piece of warm sliced apple?
1: I choose not to.
2: This is Nathan, Nat and Sean on Nova.
3: The original.
2: The first.
3: And now. The biggest game is back. 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

0: Nat and Sean.
1: Sean, you've had some time to reflect. What about now? What about now?
2: Look, it smells okay. I can't have any more.
1: What are you talking about?
2: I'm full. It's not that it was gross. I'm just full, Nat, you know. I don't want to be rude.
1: He's on a diet, you know, he's got to watch his
2: Look, face. It smells not bad. And I can see that the taste would work for a lot of people, but it's just not for this cat.
1: Yeah. We are talking about when you just have a serious dislike for a food that everybody else thinks is perfectly normal, like our friend Sean. Jodie's in Armidale. Morning, Jodie.
3: Hi, guys.
2: Jodes.
1: Jodie, is Sean, are you like Sean? Is there something you don't eat?
3: I'm worse than Sean.
1: Yes. God, that's hard
2: to believe. We'll be the judge of that.
1: What is it that you refuse to eat?
3: I don't eat any fruit at all, and the only veggies that I eat are peas, potato and corn. I don't eat onion, but I cook with onion powder because one ring of an onion has multiple layers in it, so it's just the texture. I can't do it.
1: Oh, right. because it's layered. Okay. What have you got against fruit? Why do you hate it?
3: Texture.
1: But again, there's all different textures.
3: Yeah, but I don't like all
1: none
3: the
1: of them. Are any good?
2: None. So, Jodes, the peas, potato. So, there's no broccoli on your plate. There's none of that business
1: no carrots.
2: Going on, is there?
3: No, I cook it for the rest of the family, but I don't have it. And I'm 56, so I've done it all my life. But my mum back in the day used to actually microwave the diced up, finely onion in and put into the spag bowl, and I'd still sit there and pick out. The onion while I was eating.
2: Fine.
4: I don't mind with mushrooms. I can pick it out. In terms of the potato, if it's texture for you, how then do you eat a potato? Is it mashed? Is it like
1: roasted?
4: A chip? Yeah.
1: Jacket.
3: Potato is.
4: There's,
3: well, I eat potato always. All always roasted, boiled, mashed.
1: Well, that throws out the texture out.
4: Yeah.
1: You know,
4: I was about to say, can you puree some fruit? Would that be okay then?
3: I have actually in the past, like for winter, I haven't done it for a while now, but I used to make my own soup, but I used to cook it for like 48 hours, so there was literally no texture left in the everything in the soup pack that I ground, that I grated up.
2: It was a juice.
4: That's soup juice.
1: Oh, thanks, Jodie. Let's go to Roz in Coober Love. Hello.
5: Oh, good morning.
2: Hey, Roz.
1: Hi, Roz. Are you a bit like Sean?
5: Hi. No, I'm a very adventurous person with food, but I will not eat celery.
1: Oh.
5: But my favourite food at a barbecue is a raw sausage, a lettuce leaf with sugar sprinkled on it.
1: Oh, yeah.
5: And Nestle's milk with malt vinegar, like a mayo, and dipping banana in it.
2: What? All of them together? No, they're all separate.
1: They're separate dishes.
5: Yeah.
1: My dad was a big proponent of the lettuce leaf and sugar.
2: What?
1: Yeah. So we used to do that a bit. So you sprinkle sugar up and then just roll it up and eat it. I know.
2: Yeah, because we have ice cream, mate. You know? We have
4: like
2: ice cream.
4: You're taking something healthy and making it unhealthy.
1: Oh, yeah. That wasn't a great concern at the time. So there's that.
4: Raw sausage.
1: Yes.
2: Don't you get sick eating a raw sausage?
1: A friend of mine is Welsh, and she I don't know if it's a Welsh thing, but she said her they would be given raw sausage as a treat.
4: No. That's child abuse. That is cruelty.
1: Jodie, what's the appeal in a raw sausage?
5: Yeah, I just like eating raw sausage, but every now and then you get a really fatty one and it leaves this layer in your mouth.
1: You're not selling it, I'll be honest.
2: Are we talking about barbecue sausages?
1: Sean.
4: And you've never been sick?
5: Sorry?
4: And you've never been sick from eating a raw sausage?
5: No, it's good for you. It puts hairs on your chest.
1: It's good for you?
2: Put hairs on your chest.
1: I don't think anybody ever argued it was good for you. But
4: what was the last one?
2: I honestly thought you got sick.
1: No, well, obviously not.
4: And then what was the last one? A banana dipped in something.
5: Nestle's milk and malt vinegar mixed together and you just dip a banana in it.
1: That doesn't sound great, I'll be honest. I think I'd just eat the banana without the...
4: Malt vinegar.
1: Nestle's milk. Amazing.
4: Oh,
1: we're all a bunch of weirdos
4: just listening to that.
2: Absolutely.
4: Ill. Sean, you're normal compared to these people.
1: Any pregnancy cravings getting you in that direction?
4: No.
1: Raw sausages?
4: No, nothing
1: Chalk.
4: Raw. Nah. Lemon. That's all I want is lemon.
2: Really?
4: Yeah. And I feel like that's normal.
1: Do you do lemon, Sean?
4: Yeah.
1: Or is it too fruity for you?
4: How do you feel about
1: lemon? Do you do orange juice?
2: Lemon in my Corona.
1: They're fruit.
2: Orange juice?
4: Yeah.
2: Yeah. Not for a while, though.
1: Yeah.
2: I've grown up.
1: Yeah. I don't know. Yeah. Nathan, Nat and Sean on

0: Nova.
1: Hey, Nat, I want to pose a few questions at you to do with gym toilet etiquette.
2: I'm not going into the toilet with you, Sean.
1: So the gym that I go to, I've got a small toilet area.
2: Yes.
1: And there's a couple of those ones that I've been to, the same brand. It's, you know, you get in there, you get dressed and you get out, right? That's the deal.
2: Sure.
1: That between where you get dressed and hang your clothes up to the one shower and one toilet is about a metre.
2: Mm-hmm.
1: It's been a couple of times recently, and it was yesterday really, that I was in there and there was someone in the toilet and you know what they're doing. They're not having a wee.
2: They're taking their time. So are you saying you're going into a cubicle essentially that has a changing facility plus a toilet, but the toilet's sectioned off, right?
1: Yeah, it's got the toilet literally is this far away when I'm a metre and a half.
2: You got
1: from
2: that?
1: Where I'm putting my clothes on.
2: Yes.
1: Putting my clothes on?
2: Yep, it's right there.
1: 1 metre and a half.
2: Okay.
1: You know there's someone in there.
2: Mm.
1: That person, in my mind, is required to stay in there so that they don't come out and you see them face to face.
2: Oh, I agree. That's 100%. And I wouldn't, if I was that person in the toilet cubicle, I would not be coming out.
1: Yeah, I think
2: I would stay in there until I reasonably assumed that the person who just gotten changed has finished their workout and gone home.
1: Do you have to be loud putting on your clothes that they know you've walked into the toilet?
2: Yes.
1: You know, all this stuff.
2: Yeah.
1: And
2: it's a very loud zipping of your bag and that kind of thing, I reckon.
1: And it's on the person in the toilet to stay in there, isn't it?
2: Yeah.
1: I have had a person come out, and I bring this up because yesterday I was just praying to God that this person stayed in the toilet. I don't want to have that eye-to-eye contact.
2: No.
1: But it was about a week ago where someone walked out, hey, how are you, and starts talking to you, and I don't want to have that conversation because they're a metre and a half away from me knowing
2: and that they haven't yet washed their hands.
1: Sam, what do you thought? What's your thoughts on this?
3: In work, there's only two cubicles here at work.
2: Yes. Yep.
3: And if one's occupied, they're both occupied. You don't want to sit down and be within arm's length while you know they're doing and you're doing. I'm with you, Sean. I think give them space and just, you know, skirt the issue.
1: Equally, because the shower's next to that toilet.
2: Oh.
1: So people have walked out of the shower and had literally a meter.
2: Oh, there's a shower now.
1: They come out now.
2: So theoretically, in this particular little area, there could be somebody getting changed, somebody doing a number two, and somebody having a shower all at the same time.
1: Could be.
2: No, thank you.
1: 4 square metres.
2: No, thank you.
1: But if the person's having a shower, you don't want them to come. I don't know if this happens in the women's dunnies and stuff. Do they? They should stay in there until equally. You don't want them coming out with a towel running around. You know, around them and having conversation. Do you think that?
2: The shower, at least, you know they're clean. The shower is less confronting than the number twos.
1: Mm.
2: Even though we know everybody does it, etc. But also,
1: you don't want that eye contact.
2: I don't do it at the gym.
3: What rhyming slang did you use yesterday? A Brad Pitt.
1: Brad Pitt.
3: Brad Pitt in the morning.
2: But
1: when you start your day with a shit shower, shampoo, shoe shine.
2: When you've got to go, you've got to go. We understand that. But eye contact afterwards. No, thank you.
1: Okay, I want to talk about if you have gym etiquette and where do you stand on this situation. Yeah. Have you been caught in where someone's just come out?
2: You were in a football club environment. Where you were all in the, you know, getting around and showering together and scrubbing one another's backs.
1: That is true.
2: So why are you so prudish about it?
1: In the right setting. I mean, these are strangers, man.
2: Okay. So
1: you know, the 44 other guys I played with, I knew what they looked like nude.
2: Yeah. Yeah.
1: I could map their bodies.
2: That's enough nude men in your life. You don't need any more.
1: I've had enough.
2: Okay, good. All right. Do you have an issue with the etiquette in your gym or a communal, maybe it is a sporting club, communal toilet shower situation?
1: Do you hide in the toilet to give space to the other people?
2: Have you had an incident that's scarred you for life?
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0: Sean.
1: Nova. So my friend Sean McManus struggles a little bit with the etiquette in the gym changing rooms. So and to be fair, it's all in close quarters, isn't it? So
2: close quarters, yeah.
1: The where you get changed and the toilet and the shower cubicles are all about a metre apart.
2: A metre apart, yeah. Mm. And I do make sure, like most days when you get into the that cubicle area, that you just get dressed straight away. Because there's people's in the toilet and all the shower.
1: Yeah, don't muck around.
2: We don't want to...
1: Get in, get out.
2: Lock eyes. It's too personal.
1: I love how that's what really gets you. Trent's in Hanleybrook. Good morning, Trent.
3: Good morning, guys. How are you?
2: Good, Trent.
1: Now, tell us, what's your experience in the change rooms?
3: Well, my experience is a little bit more, I was all covered up style. You know, you stay in your cubicle.
1: Yes.
3: Until about 5 years ago, I started underground gold mining.
1: Yes.
3: And that doesn't really give you the option of covering up. It was quite a shocking experience when I first started. At the end of shift, everyone goes and, you know, goes to the locker rooms. We have a dirty side.
2: Yeah.
3: And the dirty side's where you take all your dirty clothes off.
1: Yes.
3: And you walk over to your clean side, you get your towel, you go into a hallway of showers. And this last hallway that I had, it was a hallway with six showers either side, and about three of them had shower curtains on them to use.
1: Only
3: all
1: three.
3: Everyone
1: was like, scurrying for that one, wouldn't you?
3: You never really got the option of, if you wanted to cover up, you could, because there was never the option. And there was another mine site I'd been at where it was about a 4 metre by 4 metre room with one entrance, and there was no dividers, there was nothing, there was just about 12 shower heads on the wall.
2: Wow, like you're in prison.
1: Well, I've watched movies like this.
2: Yeah. Look, with someone to shank you. Yeah. Just got to be careful about
3: now,
2: that.
3: Because of that, I've just become so desensitised to it. So, you know, in a gym in Perth, I see naked blokes walking around, it's like every other day at work to me.
1: Yeah, see? Don't go to Sean's gym. It'll be too confronting for him, Trent. Okay, you can't handle
3: it. Like Sean was saying, it's a bit like the footy change rooms. It becomes a bit like that.
2: Yeah.
1: So Sean can handle it if he knows the people, but if you don't know them, is that the problem?
2: Yeah, maybe we should go out for coffee first. Yes.
1: Yeah. Maybe they can spot you while you're benching.
2: Yeah, buy me dinner before I see your bits.
1: You've never said that before, Sean. Thank you so much, Trent. And it's put me off a career in underground mining, I'll be honest.
2: I know.
1: Although when he first started jogging, I'm like, they mine under there naked? But no, no, they don't.
2: Yeah,
1: they
2: just
1: shower together at the end of a hard day's mining.
0: Nathan, Nat and Sean. Sixie, Whipper and Kate. There's all this uproar because he's touring the US alongside Chris Brown.
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18: I batted with the Prime Minister.
19: You hit a huge ball that went all the way over the back. How exciting.
20: Yeah, no, I didn't think I had that in me, but...
19: But you did.
21: Thanks, Nova.
20: I'm an all-rounder, but typically I open the bowling.
21: I love Milo.
17: From backyard beginnings to big dreams, Milo fuels Aussie kids to give it a go. Milo, grow unstoppable.

0: Lucy and Susie O'Neill.
1: Yeah, I'm getting this craving when I go out in Brisbane. I'm not sure if you are as well, but Cliff and I decided to be tourists on Saturday.
2: Yeah,
1: we had a really quiet weekend, thank God, because usually we seem to have a lot of chores for some reason, but we don't have any chores.
2: so much housework to do. Yeah. Your house is immaculate.
1: And so we thought we'd go to the Botanical Gardens.
2: Oh.
1: But the one at Mount Coothar.
2: I was about to go there the other week.
1: Really?
2: It's quite close to my house and I was...
1: Yeah, it's close to mine.
2: I haven't been in years.
1: I haven't been since our kids were little. Since our kids were probably 4 and 5 and they're
2: a good activity
1: 20 and
2: kids.
1: 21, yeah.
2: Yeah.
1: Cliff really wanted to go to the Bonsai Garden.
2: I love the Bonsai Garden.
1: Yeah.
2: The Bonsai Garden's the best.
1: Yeah, so we...
2: Let me take us to Japan.
1: Yes, yeah. Because he's... we did a bonsai course over Christmas. Because I thought I wanted to get into bonsais, but actually it's not for me.
2: Yeah.
1: Because I'm not into detail.
2: Too much patience.
1: And I am so impatient.
2: I'm the same.
1: But Cliff is really patient. Mm. In fact, I'm so impatient that when we went to the Botanical Gardens on Saturday, we couldn't get a park in like 1 minute and I wanted to leave. I said, can we please leave? And he's like, no, just let's do a few loops. I'm like, oh. He goes, there's some people leaving. Let's follow them. I'm like, oh, really?
2: Stalking them in the car park.
1: Do we have to do that?
2: So it was busy then?
1: So busy. It was so busy. It was beautiful. Honestly, recommend it completely.
2: Yeah.
1: The Japanese garden, the bonsai section.
2: Walking all around it. How long does it take to walk around the whole thing now? Because I haven't been for years.
1: God, I don't know. I did the whole thing. But we were there for about an hour or so. But the thing I was craving, and I saw it when I was there, is the bubblers. The water bubblers.
2: That's rank, Suze.
1: The water bubblers.
2: No.
1: I love them so much.
2: Water bubblers remind me of school.
1: Yes, that's why I love it.
2: Oh, it takes you back.
1: They remind me of primary school especially.
2: But all I think about is there was always those kids in school who would drink it from the actual mouth spout.
1: Yes.
2: And they would put their mouth over it and ruin it for everyone.
1: But didn't they used to have a protector thing? The bubblers I had at my school had a little steel...
2: Oh, a little, like, little cap and you press the button and it has like the little...
1: No, you couldn't put your mouth over it unless because it had a...
2: Some kids could. Some kids really
1: What,
2: good.
1: They put their lips down past those...
2: Are you talking about the circular wide ones?
1: Yeah.
2: Yeah.
1: But didn't they have a steel protector on top?
2: Yeah, but even licking that to me, or like putting your mouth near that, it just wigs me out.
1: Well, it did concern me. These ones obviously now are a bit, you know, the ones out and about. Because I remember that every time I go out in Brisbane, like we went to the other Botanical Gardens the other day.
2: Yeah.
1: I went for a walk actually near my suburb and they had them, weirdly. It was on a golf course. But every time I drink out of them... Yes, I love it when you press it and it's a bit warm to start with.
2: And then it gets colder.
1: And you taste the, like, metal.
2: Oh, you like that?
1: Yes, and it reminds me of being in primary school.
2: It just takes you back to a good time in life.
1: Yeah.
2: An easy time.
1: And I figure that no one, I must admit, every time I'm drinking out of them, I think, has someone put their butt on this?
2: Yeah. That's the first place you go. Who's that famous bubble game we all used to play as kids where you'd sit on it? Brown eye bubblers.

0: Lucy and Susie O'Neill.
1: But Susie revealed something about 20 minutes ago about your love for bubblers.
2: I can't be the only one in Brisbane who loves bubblers. Mm. Yeah, we went out, Cliff and I, to the Botanical Gardens in Mancoutha, and I remembered how much I love a bubbler. A bubbler you drink water out of.
1: See, it reminds me of school, but I don't love it because I think they're gross.
2: I was wondering about the hygiene of them, but if they've got enough pressure, my mouth's away from the actual exit point because
1: it needs to rise up
2: because
1: enough.
2: Because I did go on one that it started spurting and then the pressure sucked away and I followed it back and I hit the entry point.
1: Then you got tongue of bubbler.
3: You didn't leave the rim.
2: That's disgusting. That's a bit disgusting.
1: That's what I worry about because, you know, if you're doing it, chances are lots of other people are. So pressure is key. Yeah. I think temperature is key.
2: Yeah. It's got to be not too hot, not too cold.
3: I think the area of where it is key. I mean, there's just certain ones I wouldn't go near. You know what I mean?
2: Like, where wouldn't you go, do you reckon?
3: Like, well, I think Mount Coothia you're probably fine. That's mostly people exercising. But I'm just worried about these parks in the middle of nowhere, particularly, you know, in dodgy areas.
1: Yeah.
3: You know? I'm thinking, you know, someone's drunk and thought this would be a bit of fun.
1: Yeah.
3: Just do something disgusting to it.
1: Yeah, well, Sue's before you know, saying sitting on them.
2: Yeah, what I meant was like people using them as urinals.
1: The brown-eyed bubbler.
2: Because they probably had a pretty good height for that.
1: Yeah.
3: Exactly.
1: I mean, 13, 24, 10, do you love a bubbler? Are you with Sue's on this? Emily's called through out of Albany Creek. Good morning, Emily.
2: Do you like bubblers?
4: Good morning.
2: Good morning.
4: Yes, I do. I like running, and so there's a really good bubbler on Jinka Track. That is like a halfway point.
2: Where's Jinka? So, where's the Jinka Track?
4: Jinka Track is off Old Northern Road, just before, do you know, Albany Creek?
1: Yeah, yeah.
2: Oh, Albany Creek.
4: Way to the tip.
1: Oh, yeah.
2: Oh, okay. I don't know the area very well, but...
1: What makes it a good bubbler?
4: It's kind of like halfway. So you go about probably 3.5 Ks, you can have a good bubbler, go about 2.5 a bit more, turn around, and then you can have another bubbler.
3: See, I'm kind of fine with
4: and
3: that
4: no
3: because
4: dodgy
3: I feel like
4: around there as well.
3: I just feel like exactly right. No one's going to go for a 3.5 K jog and then do something disgusting to a bubbler. Like it's there for one
4: I
3: reason.
4: Hope
3: you
4: not,
3: know what I'm saying?
4: But now rethinking my choices after that comment, Susie.
2: Oh no!
1: After Susie's licking bubblers.
2: I don't think that that people do that because I love it as well, especially if you're out running because you press it and does it just go all down your face? Like you know, like you're drinking it like you're a dog with your tongue. Oh. Do you know what I mean? Like you just
3: do that again.
1: I don't think Emily's doing that.
2: Yeah, you would be when you're running.
4: No, like, I'm really not.
1: I want to see a video of you
4: I'll do it for you, Susie. I'm going for a run tomorrow. I'll do it for you.
1: Yeah.
2: Okay, thank you. So drink how you normally drink.
1: 13, 20,
2: and then maybe
1: 10,
2: do another one, drink how you think I would drink.
3: There was a visual just then that we have to get. Yeah. I mean, of what Susie just did in studio. I'm not even sure it's
1: legal.
3: It's R-rated what just happened. Illegal. Anyway, yeah.
1: Albert out of Warner. Bubbler chat, what do you got?
5: Oh, I love my good bubbler there in Warner at the Warner Lakes at the Dragonfly Park. But it has to have the bowl at the bottom for the dog.
2: Oh, yeah, I've noticed some of them have that.
3: Yeah.
2: The bowl one. So what is that bowl? There's no tap, is there? You still have to press it to fill up the bowl.
5: Well, there's different ones. There's the ones that you can fill up, or there's the ones where it runs down from the human side down to the dog side.
1: Right. They get your little,
2: Oh, the leftovers.
1: The leftovers, yeah.
2: Oh, that's a good idea.
1: Yeah, get those. Yeah. That is a good one. So you and your dog can both have a drink at the same time?
2: Yeah, well, I have...
5: That's it.
2: I've used those ones because they've got a protective coating on them. The one I used at Mount Coothia on the weekend was a fancy one. It was the long rectangle one. It looks very architectural.
3: Yeah.
2: You know,
3: you
2: press... It's got a big... angular sort of handle you press.
1: Yeah, shoots out.
2: It looks really pretty.
3: Yeah. What's the go with them, though?
2: What do you mean? You can't cover the...
3: Oh, no, I just feel like it's very easy to put your butt on them. You know what I'm saying?
1: Lick it or butt it, yeah.
2: Yeah.
1: Oh, here we go.
3: I don't like them. I don't like those ones.
1: I like the ones that are like the square boxes and they're really cold.
2: No,
1: like,
2: I don't
1: see
2: like
1: them.
2: No.
1: You see them in schools.
2: Electrical?
1: Though.
2: No, I don't like it. If they use electricity, it's too cold.
1: Right.
2: And it's too fancy. It doesn't taste as metally as I like it.
1: The fact that you like the metal taste is throwing me. Rebecca out of Yatla, what's your bubbler angle here?
6: I had a bubbler in my house that I lived in America. It was so amazing.
2: Where?
6: So I lived in Utah. We're working in a ski resort, and I lived with about 12 people. It was a big house. And one of the features was a bubbler, just like from the 80s, right around the corner from the kitchen. So anyone could walk past and have a little drink.
3: What
2: on
3: earth?
2: I love that.
6: It was amazing. I wish I had a photo.
1: Yeah.
3: Oh. I don't know why I'm so amazed. It's essentially just an upside down tap.
1: It really is.
0: Nick, Lutzy, and Susie O'Neill. 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

0: Lucy and Susie O'Neill.
1: I noticed something at the Wesley Hospital. I was at the Wesley. My dad had like a minor surgery last week, and I was there on Friday.
2: Yeah.
1: This might be common knowledge, and I'm an idiot. Okay? I had no idea. Now, I've asked Dylan, our audio producer, to get a... do you want to explain what we just asked Dylan to get, Suze?
2: Like a relaxing ding, ding, ding sound.
1: Yeah, like a ding, ding, ding. So we're sitting in the hospital, right? So it's my mum, my wife, dad and I, and dad's in the bed, obviously. And all of a sudden, something like...
3: Oh, yes.
2: Announcement
1: goes off, but no one spoke.
3: Yeah.
2: Oh.
1: And then mum and dad smiled. I go, what the hell was that? And they go, oh, baby's just been born.
2: What?
3: What?
1: And I said, yeah, that's what I said. And they go, every time a baby's born in the Wesley.
2: Ooh. Is that a joke?
1: 13, 24, 10. I swear to God. I mean, that happened when I was there.
2: They're having you on.
1: I don't know if they're having, because it happened. And mum and dad just didn't even think twice about it. And they're like, every time. And I go, that happens whenever a child is born at the Wesley
2: Did
1: Hospital.
2: Do they even have child births at Wesley?
1: My sister had her kids at the Wesley.
2: Oh, they did? Yeah. I don't even know that.
1: 13, 24, 10, if you know that, if you've worked at the Wesley or if they're having mum and dad on, because that's legitimately what my parents told me it was, and it happened twice while we were there.
3: Whose job is it? Like, is it an app that someone, whoever the nurse is, they go to the app and they press the button? Or like, how does it actually happen?
1: Yeah, I don't know. I should have asked the nurse and got, like, I just took what mum and dad said for gospel.
2: Wonder what they do when someone dies at the hospital.
1: Why would you go dark like that, Suze? Alert,
3: Grim Reaper.
1: Or just Dido plays. Well, we got another. Gary's died.
2: No, that's sad. Hey, shouldn't say that.
1: Fraser's called in.
2: Rest
1: Fraser.
2: In peace.
1: Fraser, good morning.
4: Good morning. How are you?
1: Good. Now, do you know about this?
4: Yes, I go into the Wesley every month for an infusion and have done for 10 years, and it's a known fact. All the nurses get excited and they all celebrate.
1: Yep.
2: Really?
3: There you go, eh?
1: It's bizarre, and it's not a short stand either. It goes for like 8 seconds-ish.
4: Yeah.
2: That's a big hospital.
4: It does put a smile on everyone's faces, that's for sure.
1: Yeah, mum and dad literally just sat there and was smiling and grinning, and everyone was really happy. But my question was, does it happen overnight?
2: Oh, yeah, when you're sleeping.
1: Because that would... Imagine it's 2 a.m. and it's like...
2: Yay.
1: Oh, Lisa, you were born at the Wesley.
5: Hello. No, I was born at St. Vincent's Hospital in Toowoomba, and exactly the same thing happens there.
2: Really? I love that.
5: Yeah. So it's actually a thing. It's a real thing. Yeah. So
1: they're not having us on.
2: What? I wonder what other hospitals it happens at. Oh, sorry, Lisa.
5: I don't know, Susie. I'm not quite sure, but it definitely does happen because I was recently at the Wesley at the St. Vincent's Hospital in Toowoomba, and my mum was in hospital and the same thing happened, and I asked the nurse and she was like, oh, a baby's been born. It's so exciting.
1: Yeah, that's
5: so
1: the
5: it
1: reaction.
5: Is a thing.
1: That's the reaction my mum had too.
2: It's really good, isn't it? I love that.
1: It is nice.
2: It seems like a lot of work.
1: It does.
2: Yeah, overnight. I'm with you.
1: Does it play overnight?
2: Because quite often they're born overnight, aren't they? Those
1: babies? Yeah, absolutely. Pauline, you had two kids there. Were your kids born overnight?
6: No, they were both born very early in the morning, but I was with cesarean with both of them, so I was there for about 5 days, and yeah, the noise just keeps going every time a little baby's born.
1: And did you get sick of it?
6: No, maybe day three, when day three kicked in.
2: Oh, yeah, the baby blues.
6: But besides that, it was a lovely sound to know. And, knowing that my boys was also one of those chimes is a bit lovely too.
1: Yeah.
2: That is cute. I remember the day three so well, the day three baby blues. And I could imagine when you hear that ding, ding, ding, you'd be like...
0: Nick Lutzy and Susie O'Neill on Nova.

0: Nick, Lutzy and Susie O'Neill.
1: I had my wife's auntie's 60th on the weekend. So I guess is that my auntie-in-law? I don't know how that works.
2: Auntie-in-law. I know, but all day you've been saying to me, I've got a question for you that they were asking at this. Was it a dinner party?
1: It was a dinner. So all my wife's family are in town. They're from Victoria, some are from Tasmania, and some live here. They all came here. They booked out this Airbnb. Some of them were staying there for a while. We took Flo over. She slept the night. Like, we stayed there. Everyone was sort of bunkering down for a bit of a night, okay? Mm-hmm. So it was a few drinks that were had, Suze.
2: 60-year-olds on the sauce.
1: Yeah, 60-year-olds on the sauce, reminiscing and talking about the good times. And then it just came up with the classic. We've spoken about it on this show a few times before, but the back in the day, we're talking about kids swimming lessons, and then back in the day when you got told that if you wee in the pool, it changes colour, all that sort of gear.
2: Yep.
1: And we were saying, had you actually test that? And, you know, we were saying, well, the boys would just kind of let a little bit out and then just see if it did or if it didn't and then do that. And then some people were wigging out by it. And then someone said, oh, everyone gets so over the top about lying about weeing in pools. Like, everyone does it.
2: Oh, jeez.
1: And I said, I agree. But then they go, actually, Nick, you work with Susie O'Neill. She's an Olympian. She spent more than half her life in a pool. Surely she wees in a pool or has weed in a pool in one of her race suits, whether it be race meet or training. And I said,
2: Is this really the question?
1: I swear. I said, I don't know Susie's pool urine story.
3: I feel like you've already admitted it, haven't you?
2: Yeah, I have. I used to talk about it a lot. And now I'm disgraced with myself.
1: Oh, so you did do it? Yeah. Because I didn't know. I haven't heard that before.
2: All back in the day, everyone did. Because you were training for 6 hours a day. You weren't.
1: That's what. Yeah.
2: You weren't allowed to get out. Well, you could, but it was frowned upon to leave the pool, because you would miss laps. But I am really against it now. Like, I'm so against it that I don't even want to. I wish you had told me that was a question because I wouldn't have partaken in this segment.
1: What's so bad about in the race?
2: It's just uncouth.
3: I think everyone. I mean, Nick, surely. Let's take professional swimming out of the picture. I mean, Susan's doing it in that regard. Most people,
1: you're doing it in your
3: because she had to. But most people are doing it. Like, you know, I remember going to, I think it was in like Cabo, whatever, in Mexico, being in some like, you know, party sort of hotel for like 5 days. And we were just in the, you know, it was a pool party.
1: Yeah.
3: And I to this day couldn't tell you where the toilets were.
1: No, because you're drinking beers sitting in a pool.
3: For a combined 40 hours drinking beers all day. Yeah. And I couldn't have been the only one doing it.
1: 100%. Everyone does it. People just lie about it.
2: I never do it now. Honestly, I'm really against it. You know why else? Why? I think it's really bad for your pelvic floor. I've discovered that
1: because of the running water, it instantly
2: releases. Then you're always triggered the whole time you're near water. You have a shower, you hop in near a pool, you see a pool.
1: I get that with the shower, and the shower comes on, I need to wee.
2: Yeah, so I only wee in the toilet.
1: Right.
2: Like a normal person
1: now. Did you ever, when you got ahead in a race, would you wee on your competitors in their wake?
3: Yeah.
1: Like Misty Hyman's just copping a bit of Susie on
2: you. You can't do it in a race.
1: All right.
2: Think of how much energy you're expending. You can't.
1: But if you did.
3: When you're doing something else, can you pee? Like, I've never tried to pee whilst I was doing anything else. Like, you know, even if I was swimming in the ocean, I'd have to stop.
1: Yeah.
3: You know, you have to stop. Like, you can't pee in motion, can you?
2: Not easily.
1: Jeez, I've never tried, actually, now that you say that, Lutzy.
2: I just don't think we should be weighing pools.
1: I really want to swim freestyle and see if I can win a pool.
3: Well, backstrokes are not a completely different thing, isn't it?
1: I think that's going up. Anyway, Suze, that was the topic at the 60th.
2: Okay. Well, you can tell your 60-year-old friends, do not wee in the pool, especially when you're 60. You're going to have problems as it is.
1: Bad pelvic floor.
2: So go to the toilet.
0: Nick Lutzy and Susie O'Neill on Nova. 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

0: and Susie O'Neill. It's Nick, Lutzi and Susie O'Neill's
1: Producers Press Conference.
2: All right, hey, settle down, settle down. We only have time for one question each, please.
3: Yeah, Susie, Nick Davis, the Ithaca introvert. This morning we were joking about different pre-workout supplements. Mm-hmm. Wanted to know that back in your day of swimming, what did swimmers legally take before races to give them that little bit of pep?
4: Well, to be honest, I used to get so nervous that I didn't want to do too much because a lot of people had coffee or no-dos or like...
2: Oh, no-dos!
4: Or even just like instant coffee but heaps in a container and drink it. But I was too nervous to have that. So I didn't... For me, it was more... before training, I might do that. But before a race, no. Too nervous
2: I was. Too nerve-wracking.
4: And also, I already had an upset stomach.
2: Yeah, it could make you feel a bit sick, couldn't it?
4: Yeah.
2: Would you eat much before or...?
4: A couple of hours before.
2: Right.
4: Yeah, but yeah.
5: I still want to have like Susan bicarb soda, I'm going to say, at the moment. It's a thing where the athletes are trying to have it, but they've got to be careful. Again, it doesn't upset their guts if they get it wrong. You know what I mean?
4: I've tried that because it buffers lactic acid.
2: Oh, like it holds it off.
4: Yeah. Well, if you do the chemical equation, it goes lactic acid plus the bicarb equals, you know, no pain, whatever.
5: Yes. Right.
4: It was actually massive. It was really popular back in the 80s. Duncan Armstrong... Yeah. When he won a gold medal in 88, allegedly...
2: Had bicarb.
4: But if one little bit too much and you got horrible
5: side effects. That's what I'm saying. But it's certainly back. I know in athletics a lot of guys are doing it again.
4: God.
5: But they swear by it. It's almost like now they don't know, like, if I don't do it, I won't be able to, you know... compete to that standard. It's almost like in their head now a little bit too much as well.
2: And they'd have people measuring it out for them so they never sort of get it wrong, right?
4: Maybe. It might be back. Remember when you were a kid, Lucozade tablets, when they became a thing and how when you took them before like a school carnival in a running race, you'd go crazy?
2: We always need to take something, don't we?
6: Yeah, Nick, Lachlan Sands here from the Tinkle Times. A bit of a technical question for you. You said earlier that everyone pees in the pool, admitting obviously that you do so yourself. How small would that pool need to be before you wouldn't win it? Are we talking a spa? Obviously you wouldn't pee in a bath. At what point would you not pee?
4: That's a great question.
2: That is a very good question. I'm trying to think of the smallest pool I've peed in.
4: I think I'm going to ask something else about small.
2: Yeah, me too. That's where I thought it was going as well. The little tinkle. A spa to me is gross, doing that when you're in a spa with people, because that's, you know, that's intimate.
4: That's gross.
2: I'm trying to think of the smallest pool I've weed in.
4: Or how many pool? People. You wouldn't have warmed in someone's backyard pool, would you?
2: Absolutely.
4: What?
2: Huh?
6: Yes.
2: Why wouldn't you do that?
4: Because they're small.
2: Oh, I mean, so you mean like 10, 15 metres, like that kind of pool, like a home pool? Oh, yeah, no, that's free rain. That's let it rain.
4: Okay.
2: You don't do that?
4: No. No, I've never...
2: I love how uncomfortable she gets with this conversation.
4: What?
2: Lutzi, have you done a home pool?
4: Sure.
5: No, I definitely would have over the years.
2: What? You've got a pool at your house. Why don't we all jump over and have a pool party?
4: I don't know.
5: Well, she's not going to let us now.
4: She's going to come and wee in my pool.
5: What about on you? yes, you.
7: Ash from the Son of a Gun. Lutzi, you've been away for over a week now. Have you checked in with your lovely mother?
5: That's a good question. I don't think I've spoken to her, but we text on occasion. She gets some insights into the show. She's asking me how all the athletics is going, obviously, because she loves all that sort of business as well, and how to watch. She loves watching stuff now. I have to hook up the 7 Plus app for her. And I can tell Mum, too, just very quickly, 2 gold, 3 silver and 1 bronze Australia ended up with. It's all the actions completed over here at the World Juniors.
2: Yeah, good.
5: So congratulations to all 72 of our athletes that competed, particularly all the Queenslanders, and our own Denny Williams, of course, who got a silver in the 800 metres. But, what was the question again? I don't know.
2: Was it party time for you guys now, Lutzi? Like, do the athletes have a little bit of let their hair down?
5: Well, I mean, it's under 20, and the drinking age here is 21, so they kind of can't.
4: No.
5: If they did it, it'd have to be under lock and key, which is frustrating because they're 8, they're not as if they're 16. Like, what I'm talking about here is kids that are 19 years old that are, you know, like, that can't really partake too much. But having said that, I think there's some festivities and that sort of stuff happening tonight. So, that'll be a bit of fun.
4: Mrs. Lutchell will be listening right now, I'd say. Hi, yeah. Mrs. Lutchell.
2: Yeah, she'll be Lutchell.
5: Yeah.
4: Lutzi will look after himself. Mom. Yes, he'll make good choices. He won't drink too much.
2: No.
5: Yeah.
4: And he'll make sure he eats properly.
5: Yeah, none of that's happened.
8: All right, that concludes the press conference. We'll be taking no more questions.
0: Nick, Lutzy and Susie O'Neill. Nova. Fitzy, Whipper and Kate.
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23: Hey guys, I don't know how often you hit Reddit.
24: I don't really understand Reddit. Mm. Is it an app?
22: It's a website. It's a forum.
25: It's a series of forums.
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25: The app.
22: If you got the app, you can post about anything.
23: Well, this guy did just that on the weekend. He put, so we are moving house. I had a box full of staplers I found, all different types. The missus wants to throw these away and then asked, why do I have over 20 staplers? I then replied, had to confess that every single place I've ever worked at, I would take a stapler on the way out.
24: Oh.
25: But intentionally. Must have.
23: It was just his, you know what?
24: Parting gift.
23: I'm gone. I'm taking the stapler with me. He asked, is there anybody else that's taken stuff from work?
25: Well, he also admitted to being, when he was a younger lad, he'd take toilet paper to save money.
23: I think that's different.
24: I think that's just saving money. I think the other one's more like a memento.
23: Yes.
24: A stapler.
23: When I was living in New Zealand.
25: It's quite a combo.
23: At the radio station, we were doing the drive show. So you'd finish, walk out of there about 6:30 at night.
24: Mm.
23: And on a Friday, if I needed to, like Lou sent me a text going, can you grab milk on the way out? Like on the way home, I'd go through the office kitchen. And, you know, there's a couple of 2 litres there. I'll just grab that. Save me stop. Save me stop. But what's going to go off over the weekend?
24: Over the weekend? Milk doesn't go off in 2 days.
23: I'll get new milk.
24: Did you bring it back in, a new one on Monday? For everyone in the office? Doesn't sound like it.
23: And your delivery
25: arrived.
23: What about
25: the crew that work on the weekend, that toil over the weekend?
24: They need milkless.
23: I wasn't taking all the milk.
25: I would just
23: take one.
25: I mean, those cups of teas.
23: I do like this, though. In the comments section, someone put, I kept my parking fob pass to the car park because it was actually 2 streets away from a sports stadium. Good. So I proceed to park there on the weekends to go to games over the next 2 years.
25: Fantastic.
24: Are you doing that with Marvel Stadium and Channel 9, Clint?
25: I tried.
23: Did you?
25: I tried.
24: I used to love my Channel 9 parking.
25: Yeah.
24: Because Marvel Stadium's right there.
25: Mine locked me out like the 24 hours later.
23: No.
25: Yeah, they were onto it.
24: Mine probably still works.
25: Does it?
23: You should give it a go.
24: Well, I still work at Channel 9. I still do postcards. I was on last night, so I still have car parking.
23: Yeah, you should be able to park. You're going in for an edit.
24: God knows where that security pass is. I think when I went in last time, they said, you haven't done your security audit in like 9 years.
25: Your induction.
23: I had a mate who worked at KFC and he had a giant box of the chip seasoning in his house when we were growing up.
25: Wow.
24: Oh.
23: So you just fill up shakers
25: and he just
23: at
25: borrowed
23: his house.
25: It from
24: That's
25: work.
24: That's good gear.
23: Mm. Borrowed it, yeah. Mm.
24: That's good gear. The chip seasoning I would
23: Oh,
24: I would
23: yeah.
24: Take.
25: Wasn't there somebody at our old premises who decided to take some items from the beer fridge?
24: Every Friday she took it.
25: Every Friday.
24: Yeah, she cleared out.
25: Just to stock up her own.
23: But then when she got...
24: It was the Bacardi Breezes, I think, were her flavour. Yeah.
23: But when she got the boot, she backed the car up and cleared out the entire beer fridge.
25: Yeah.
24: We should have done that too.
23: Oh, I know. Hats off to her. I'm not having a go.
24: I think by that stage there was no money. There was no beer fridge.
23: It's the smartest thing Kate did. 13 24 10 is our number. What have you taken from a workplace?
25: Okay.
23: And it can be as small as, you know, hey, take bread and milk every week. Or it could be I back the car up and cleared that
25: the
23: thing
25: The stationary
23: out.
25: Cupboard's always very good.
23: Oh, absolutely.
25: At 9, not that I did this, but the stationary...
24: 9 would have an impressive
25: The stationary cupboard was elaborate and it was unlocked.
24: Yeah, because you're adults
25: many
24: and you should
25: workplaces,
24: be trusted.
25: Like the one here is locked.
24: The stationary cupboard. Yeah. I didn't even know we had a stationary cupboard.
23: Yeah, it's up near... Yeah,
25: it's
24: locked.
25: Well,
24: the chip cupboard at the old place had to be locked because Jace would always raid
23: don't.
24: That.
23: Don't.
24: Chippy monster.
25: It was like a spare room which housed all Jace's chips.
24: I know,
23: excuse
24: that was
23: me.
24: Impressive.
23: It was not just me, it was us.
24: Oh, no. There was, I mean, legend has it. No, it's still locked in case you come back.
23: I ain't going back. 13 24 10 is our number. What have you taken from a workplace? Give us a call. No names?

0: Yeah. This is Nova. You got Jace, Lauren and Clint.
1: We're asking you, what did you fog from work?
2: What do you used to steal? Like a guy
1: borrow, has, maybe.
2: But that guy who's got 22 staplers that says he's taken one from every job, he's moved through the workforce.
1: Hasn't he just?
2: Yeah. 22 jobs we is a lot.
0: We caught a... Yeah,
2: 22 office point, jobs. Yeah. How many jobs have you had in your life?
0: Well, that's the thing. Hospo workers now, I was talking to a couple of mates that own restaurants and they say staff just... There's no loyalty. Everyone's just really? Going to the next gig if they can get $2 extra an hour. And for some reason, these kids think it looks great when you've got all these previous employments.
2: Ah, more.
0: And he's like, to an employer, I'm like, that's a red flag.
2: I don't want someone to stick around for a month and take off.
0: Mm. So 13, 24, 10 is our number. We caught one of the street teamers back in the day using the fuel cards at the
1: Black Thunder. Not here.
0: No. Using the fuel cards and the Black Thunders
2: that
0: to fill
2: been
0: up
2: done
0: all these
2: mates'
0: time. Cards.
1: Oh, he's the mates' cards.
0: Yeah, his mates would line up at the servo. He'd be there with the fuel card.
2: That doesn't surprise me one bit. Mm. I'm surprised that doesn't happen. That would happen a lot with work fuel cards, I reckon.
0: Oh, cab charges. Remember when they were paper back in the day?
2: Yeah.
1: Yeah, you remember very well.
2: One of my jobs.
1: You were the cab charge boy.
2: I was a receptionist for a big company and I had to then approve them when people signed like to and from. And then I'd see the time of it, from client meeting this time. And I'd be like, at 3 a.m. And I'd be like, sign off on that.
0: They meant to put PM.
2: The
0: driver's written it wrong.
1: All right, well, this will be music to your ears, Jace, because Holly used to work at Macca's.
0: Holly.
2: Hi,
1: morning, Holly.
3: Morning.
1: Now, what did you take some, sweet and sour sauce or something?
3: I've taken a bunch of sauce packets, definitely. Mm-hmm. All the new sauces that come out. But the big thing was I used to take the toppings, so the chocolate and the hot fudge.
1: Because it comes in some sort of big, clear black bag, doesn't it?
3: Yeah, and it's cut the top off and I just pour it into a little bowl, heat it up. I've got the Ninja Swell, so works great on that.
0: Can you get some... Next time they bring out the curry sauce for the nuggets, can you get a box for Clint?
3: I would love to, but I actually just quit 2 months ago.
0: Well, I need you to pick that job back up for us for the sake of the curry
2: Holly,
0: sauce.
2: How much sauce did you take for the road on your last day?
3: Oh, I've got so many packets in my fridge. Like, I just...
2: Amazing.
3: Random sauces.
2: I just don't know if McDonald's sauces work on anything else other than McDonald's. I feel like if you put sweet and sour sauce on, like... chicken schnitzel you're cooking at home, it would not have the same
0: No, I agree.
2: Effect. I feel like it's got to be.
0: That but the hot fudge, though.
1: The chocolate sundae sauce.
0: Oh, that's
1: that
0: strong.
1: You can put that on everything.
2: That's good.
1: Including your chicken schnitzel.
0: That is good. Is there anyone in their life ever seen someone order the strawberry sundae?
1: I mean, I have in the past.
0: Of course you have.
2: The caramel sauce is supreme.
1: Caramel's good.
2: Reign supreme.
0: Mitch, good morning.
4: Morning, guys. How are we?
0: We're good. What'd you take from work?
4: I was at my old company. I probably borrowed enough material to landscape my whole house.
2: You probably borrowed enough.
0: But they were off cuts, weren't they, Mitch?
4: Yeah. No, they're all going to get thrown in the bin. So it was good use to it. So.
0: If anything, you're recycling.
1: Yeah.
2: I'm all 100%. For that.
0: You know?
1: Okay.
2: Renovated the whole house. How good.
0: A company car comes in quite handy if it's like a ute or something like that.
1: Or transport the stuff that you've stolen.
0: No.
2: To transport your stolen goods.
0: Just, you know, if you work for a company like and they've got trucks and stuff and you need to move.
1: I think... Famously on this show, I've spoken about my old man who used to work at Streets Ice Cream back in the day. And
0: oh, the freezer.
1: The freezer was never not full.
2: Was he stealing?
1: Oh, look, I think it was...
0: No, samples.
1: It's either samples, Jace, yes, you're right, or approaching its use-by date.
2: Oh, yeah. My kids will gobble these
1: like
2: up.
1: Like as in 6 months' time, use-by date.
0: I have a question. I know I've asked a lot of questions about this, but when you say the freezer at home, was it like the one I see inside Shell?
1: Yeah. Well,
0: with the clear top?
1: Didn't have a clear top. But it was one of those big...
2: Did it slide or slip over?
1: I think we had a couple of iterations. We had
0: And final question.
1: Yeah.
0: Did you have the board of the different sorts of ice cream and the prices? Right, okay. No.
1: But all the neighbours, their kids, the friends, the relatives, they always used to come around. They knew where the ice creams were.
0: Well, I hope they're eating them quick because they're about to go off.
1: Well, exactly.
2: Yeah, lucky you saved them from the bin.
1: You know, because that would be waste. And we don't waste anything.
0: No, we don't. Hello, Jim.
5: Yeah, g'day, mate. How are you?
0: Yeah, good. What'd you take from work?
5: A palomino.
0: Sorry, what?
2: A palomino? In a horse?
5: Yeah.
2: A palomino.
1: He loves it.
2: I mean, they're the most beautiful of all the horses.
0: What's a palomino?
1: Why, Jim?
2: A palomino is like, imagine, that you know those beautiful blonde caramel-coloured... A palomino
5: is
2: a stunning horse.
5: No, my boss needed to clear up a little bit of one of his paddocks to run some sheep, and that was the paddock that this palomino was in. So I came back with a float and picked up the palomino and took it home.
2: And he didn't care?
5: No.
1: Jim?
5: No, he's going to a good home. I ride horses, so yeah.
1: I was going to say, for everyone. Do you have land or is it just in your backyard?
0: He's in a two-bedroom.
5: I'm on a farm. Oh, yeah, I've multiple horses, yeah.
2: I mean, that's a good get. Palominos are very expensive and hard to get a beautiful Palomino.
5: I think they started about 10 grand if you want a little bit average, let alone something decent. Yeah.
0: Jim, have you got a daughter?
5: No, I don't.
0: I was about to say, because imagine that, seeing Dad come home from work. I bought home a pony.
2: Yeah. It's like a princess Merry pony Christmas. As well, though. Yeah. They're stunning.
5: I buy horses for my nieces all the time, so yeah.
0: Oh, it must be nice.
5: I'm stuffed all around.
2: Yeah, Uncle right. Jim, how many horses have you got?
5: Six.
2: Oh, my gosh.
5: Do you want horses? One as well?
2: I'd love one.
6: This is Jace, Lauren and Clint.
2: Turn it up.
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0: on the weekend.
1: I did.
2: And first birthday parties are a funny one, right? I mean, you would have been to many more than me, Jace, with all your children and all their friends. But first birthday parties are sort of very much about the parents, right?
1: Yes.
3: Well, it sort of depends. I think it's if it's their first child, it's definitely about the parents.
1: Question, do the parents get loose?
3: Yes.
2: I think so, but not at this one. It was their second child. They invited 180 guests.
1: Oh, my goodness.
3: 180? That's more, that's like,
2: more than
3: my
2: most
3: wedding was
2: wedding.
3: Only 90.
2: How many were at your 50th?
1: Oh, there would have been 80 maybe, 80 to 100.
2: Jeez. 180, I guess.
3: That's a lot
2: of kids.
1: Was it theme, like my 50th?
2: Yep, it was a rodeo.
1: Oh, cool.
2: A first rodeo.
1: Like, I love that.
3: Where was it at?
2: At their house.
3: Must be a nice house.
2: Yeah, it's a big house.
1: Rodeo theme is strong.
2: So it was his first rodeo. There was a bucking bull that was like, I got there and I was like, is this for the kids or for the grown-ups?
3: Yeah, I was about to say, I can't see a one-year-old on the electric.
2: Well, no, not the one-year-olds. But it's not their first child. So there were kids that were like,
3: yeah, right.
2: You know, one through to, I mean, adults. There was all ages there.
3: I love an amusement park sort of ride at a party.
2: There was a petting zoo.
3: Oh, wow.
2: With pigs, ducks, goats. The whole thing.
3: Oh, the ducks.
2: There was like the caterers did like a Sunday roast.
1: Yeah.
3: So yes.
2: Yeah. There was,
3: it wasn't duck, was it?
2: There was beef lamb, right, and pork. And I was midway through my crackling when I was looking at the petting zoo and I thought, oh.
3: You can't have them next to each other.
2: I don't think you can either.
3: Nah. Unless the barbecue's running out, then it's very convenient.
2: I was looking at this little piglet and I was
3: next.
2: Like, oh, I don't think I can eat this anymore. It was just like the theme was amazing. Like the water bottles
3: sounds
2: were
3: quite
2: themed.
3: Extravagant.
2: All the like, you know how kids get party bags or lolly bags or whatever? They were like
1: party
2: boxes,
1: bags.
2: But all the kids' names were like print. They had their own. Like they were printed with. It was fancy.
1: It's
3: very
1: that
3: different
1: so much.
3: To the parties I've gone to at Inflatable World.
2: I reckon, yeah, I've gone through the first birthdays, which are like this and this. Then they go to time zone. Now they're all at time zone.
3: Yeah, right.
2: So we don't get invited anymore as friends.
3: Trust me. You're not missing out.
2: Oh, no, I don't want to go
1: to
2: time.
1: So if it's a party for the more so the parent than the child.
2: Well, this was sort of both.
1: Oh, okay. But the parents would be trying to, you know, it'd be a bit of a competition deep down, wouldn't it?
2: Do you reckon? The whole house was taken over by kids' stuff. There was like areas for young babies and then areas for young kids and then areas for adults.
1: Oh.
2: It would like
3: what was in the adult area?
2: With like this epic bar and the roast meats.
1: Yeah.
2: Like caterers with like three different types of roasts.
3: Did you have it like in a roll or was it a plate job?
2: It was a plate job. Salads.
1: A roast roll's very
2: Christmas
3: I love
2: lunch.
3: A roast roll. A roast roll, bit of gravy. Very strong.
2: In fact, there were rolls. I should have put it in a roast roll. It was 10 out of 10.
1: Great.
3: Where do you
2: I know you're
3: roll?
2: Not into elaborate first birthdays, Chase, but it was.
3: No, that's
2: it. I was like, I'm down. Mate. I'm down for this.
1: Is there dancing?
2: We left probably before the dance.
1: Before the DJ got
3: What time did you leave a first birthday party?
2: We left at like 2.
3: In the afternoon?
2: 1:30.
3: A.M. or?
2: No. It started at 11:30.
3: Yeah, right.
2: And it was just kicking off when we left at like 1:30. We had a housewarming to go to, so we took off.
1: It's an interesting point you make because I think the first birthday is akin to the primary school quiz night, whereby they can get a little loose.
2: They get loose, don't they?
3: Yeah, so we have never gone. To the school one.
2: Why?
3: We've been to other events for the school, but the way I figure it is like the amount of work to get a babysitter and get out of the house, to be honest, I'd rather just get our small group of friends and go out for dinner rather than sit there having...
2: And meet the other parents.
3: Yeah, like just, you know.
1: Well, the school parents...
3: I'm full with friends.
1: But the school parents...
2: Well, you're full with friends.
3: But there's...
2: Is your top 12 full on MySpace?
3: No, I just sit there going...
1: Oh my God, MySpace is coming back.
2: No, it's not.
1: I saw an article saying MySpace is back.
2: Is Tom back?
1: Can someone please Google it?
2: Remember Tom? Yeah, Tom had to be in your top 12.
1: Stand by. Top friends. Sorry, I just interrupted with that breaking news.
3: No, that's all right. That's
1: very
3: big news.
1: Important. Yeah.
3: No, I just didn't want to go on a night and be like, have the same small talk conversation over and over.
2: Not even once you've had three kids go through primary school. Oh, you're going to have to do it again with Archie.
3: No, I've done prayers and pajamas and all that sort of thing. I just haven't done the.
2: You got us not to go to that.
3: I just haven't done the quiz night. And because last time, there is a story that's been floating around the school for a number of years that there was a dad that passed out. Quite early,
2: awesome.
3: Hammered on a beanbag,
1: and nice.
3: All the
1: Sadesh.
3: Other parents. Oh no, it wasn't him. All the other parents got photos with him, and that went around the school.
1: Nice. Like Weekend at Bernie's.
3: Also, fact, some contraband was found in the playground afterwards as well.
2: Oh, that's trouble.
3: Okay. Yeah, it is. Yeah.
2: Is that why you don't go?
3: Well, it's just
1: that's why you would go.
2: You could be the quiz master.
3: What are you doing in the playground, mate?
1: Hey, can you confirm this breaking news? Executive producer, Brosie.
2: Is Tom from MySpace back?
4: Yes, it is. MySpace owners Tim and Chris Vanderhoof.
0: confirmed plans to relaunch the iconic early 2000s social network platform. It is an alternative to modern algorithm-driven feeds.
1: Okay, we need a Jason.
3: Can you go quick, Dibs, get the page.
2: What happened to Tom?
0: Chris Vanderhook.
1: I think he might have sold it.
3: I thought Justin Timberlake invested in it.
1: But
2: I think he did because of his music. Remember you put your favourite song on there.
3: That's right, yes.
1: It's not often we're ahead of a trend, but we must get a Jace Lauren and Clint MySpace page.
2: Because it was never even an app, was it? It was only a website.
3: No, God, not an app. What is this app you speak of?
2: They'll make an app.
1: Imagine the kids thinking, what is this?
4: Jace.

0: listening to Nova. It is Jace, Lauren and Clint with you.
1: Laundromats.
2: I love a laundromat.
3: So you don't have the facilities at home?
0: We do, but see, we're coming off a week of sickness in our household.
2: Right. Well, it's been like a month or so.
0: Are you back? Everyone's better.
3: We're back.
0: Okay. We're back.
2: Yeah,
0: everyone's back at school. Everyone's back at work.
2: Great.
0: So on Saturday, Lou was like, we're disinfecting everything.
3: Love Domestos.
0: All the blankets, the sheets, we're doing it all.
2: Yeah.
0: Now, that in a home washing machine, that's
2: to the laundromat.
0: Exactly. So all the washing, she dropped it off at the laundromat. We're like, done. Powered through the machine. She popped it in the dryers. She came home. I did sport with the boys. And then Lou took the boys to the movies. Felix was a sleepover. Huddy and his mate got to go to the movies to see Spider-Man. Now, when she was at the movies, I texted her and said, hey, do you want me to grab the washing at the laundromat?
2: Question, take it and put it in the machines yourself? Or did you, because you can give it to the people and they put it in the machines and then text you when it's ready to be picked up?
0: No people at ours.
2: Oh, okay.
0: It's just the machines.
3: Isn't that a dry cleaner?
2: No. There's laundromats that you go and give it to them and they use the big machines. And then, because you have to stay to get it out of the wash and put it in the dryer, and they just get it out of the wash, put it in the dryer, and then they fold it up for you.
0: Right.
2: Or you can get them to iron it too.
0: Is that fluff and fold?
2: Wash and fold.
0: Wash and fold. I've seen fluff and fold.
3: A whole new
2: What's
3: world.
2: Fluff and fold?
0: Don't know.
2: What is the fluff bit?
0: I'm not sure.
2: I think it's wash and fold.
3: Okay. You get a fluff.
0: I'll look into that. Mm. Anyway, no, this is a raw dog laundromat. You do it all yourself. So anyway, Lou texted me and said, yes, that'd be great. Our stuff, you'll know our stuff because there is a big striped bag in front.
2: Oh, no, that gets me. You need to say you're in number 4.
0: Thank you, Lauren.
2: Or number 8.
0: So I've driven to the laundromat. She's at the movies. I walk in and there's only 2 dryers with stuff in it. And the striped bag is right in between the dryers.
2: Yeah, no. You can't be leaving your stuff on the floor like a bag.
0: So I sent a photo to Lou and said, just confirming which one or both. No reply. So I did what I thought the good husband thing was to do, emptied both machines into the striped bag.
2: No.
3: Bought did it you home. Steal someone's washing?
2: Surely you know what sheets and towels are yours and what aren't.
0: Well, no, we've got it sort of a mixture. We've got bloody, there's 5 of us in the house. We've got quite an ensemble of sheets. Not everything matches.
2: You can't just be taking both.
3: Mine doesn't match either.
0: Thanks, Clint. You've got one in the house.
3: Right, I've got
2: do you know what? That means you don't do the laundry enough if you don't.
0: No, excuse me. I do my share of the laundry. Maybe not the sheets. And she came home from the movie. I was like, proud husband. Picked up the washing. She looked in the bag. No.
2: Not our stuff. No, you can't be doing that.
3: So you flogged someone's stuff.
0: Oh, mate. It was like 4:30. I knew the laundromat shut at 5. I did the mad dash to get it back there. Thank God. And I just had the anxiety going, if I walk in and there's someone just standing there waiting for
2: some
0: their stuff.
2: This,
0: oh,
2: for
0: this
2: sheets.
0: Is going to be awkward as hell. And I just did the dump and run.
3: Oh, okay.
2: Where did you dump it?
0: Like back in the machine.
2: Oh, okay.
3: Which machine? Yours or theirs?
2: Well, so even though it was folded, you didn't leave it out folded for them. You threw it back
0: no,
2: in.
0: No, it wasn't folded. We don't have the fluff and fold lady, remember?
2: No, but what did you do? You didn't fold it and put it in the bag
0: to
2: take
0: off? No, I just crammed it out, shoved it in the bag.
2: No, then it's hot and it gets all creased. You have to take it out, shake it, fold it, and then you take it home all folded for the linen press, no?
0: No!
3: Just chuck it in the bag.
0: No, shove it in the bag.
2: What's wrong with you?
0: And you just keep pushing it down. Keep pushing it, yeah.
3: You get more in the bag.
0: Yeah, exactly.
2: No, you actually don't. If you fold it, you get way more and then it's done.
0: I'm putting the sheet out on the dirty laundromat floor.
2: No, you don't put it on the floor.
0: No.
3: You can't be folding sheets in the laundromat.
0: No, how's this one? Next you'll tell me I've got to fold the
3: finished
2: sheet. You guys have 0 laundromat etiquette. I mean, he stole some.
3: I mean, you get someone else to do it for you. So.
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18: You hit a huge ball that went all the way over the back. How exciting.
19: Yeah, no, I didn't think I had that in me, but
18: you did.
20: Thanks, Nova.
19: I'm an all-rounder, but typically I open the bowling.
21: I love Milo.
16: From backyard beginnings to big dreams, Milo fuels Aussie kids to give it a go. Milo, grow unstoppable.
8: This is Jace, Lauren and Clint.

0: This is Jace, Lauren and Clint on Nova. This is a warning for you.
1: Yes.
0: You're about to be a dadder.
1: Yes.
0: A daddy. A daddy.
1: Don't know. Don't say that.
2: A father.
1: I'd say a dad, please.
0: E.
1: Especially you can't call me a daddy.
0: But someone's going to call
1: it's
0: you
1: creepy.
0: Daddy.
1: Okay. What's the warning?
0: Baby monitors can get you in trouble.
1: As well, they don't get you in trouble if you don't do anything silly, Jace.
0: Exactly. But nine times.
2: Clint, that is wise words.
0: But knowing you.
1: Listen to your own advice.
0: They could get you in trouble. As a couple have learnt the hard way in Sydney's northwest, a baby monitor left in their lounge room was recording 451 bits of audio and video that the Australian Federal Police have trawled back through. And it has recorded their entire conversations and plans to import 2.1 tonnes of cocaine into Australia.
2: Who? Mum and Dad?
0: Mum and Dad.
1: Wow.
2: How did the...
1: Yeah, did they hack in? Did they have suspicion?
2: That freaks me out that you can hack into the thing.
0: No. When the police raided the house, so obviously other things brought them undone.
2: They subpoenaed
0: when they purchased a truck on Facebook using their real name, they're not the smartest crims.
1: No.
0: So then the police have raided the house, they found the baby monitor, and then they've downloaded the audio and gone through. And there's all the conversations about the plan.
1: So do those things just keep recording, do they?
2: I think there's many different types.
0: There's many different types. There's Wi-Fi ones.
1: The live cam. There's the...
0: Ones where you can, like say if the baby is at home now and someone's there.
1: Yes, right,
0: and
1: you're supervised.
0: And you're at work, you can dial in and look.
1: Yeah.
0: So it's like online. Mm-hmm. Otherwise, there's ones where they're just local.
1: Oh, okay.
0: And
2: what does local mean?
0: Like it's not connected to the internet.
1: Just like from outer room to bedroom. It's almost like a glorified
0: walkie-talkie.
1: You know?
2: Oh, yeah.
1: Just to make sure everything's okay.
0: Like the one we had, we knew we could get to the neighbor's house.
2: So like if you were out for dinner and you had a babysitter, you could check and go, oh, the baby's sleeping.
0: Perfect. Yeah, we never had the internet ones like that. Oh. Ours would get as far if we went for a quick vino next door with the neighbors.
1: Mm.
0: If you went past the living room.
2: The kids at home.
0: Well, it's right next door.
1: So these are...
0: You got the monitor. Till it starts going... You're like, oh, no, quick, got to move back on your side of the kitchen.
1: These aren't just baby monitors, though. I know a lot of people with dog cameras
0: or
1: cat cameras or
0: even house cameras.
1: Similar. I used to have one in my apartment, and when I came to sell the apartment, they did open for inspections.
2: Did you watch people do the open for inspection on your dog cam?
1: Maybe. I just wanted a gauge of how many people were coming through and what sort of advice they were getting from the real estate agent.
2: Oh, my God.
1: Is that... breach of privacy.
0: Well,
1: maybe.
0: Be careful because this has backfired.
1: It's feedback.
0: Our old video guy many years ago, Franco, he was in a rental and the owners were selling and so they were bringing people through and he did exactly what you did. I was watching him. He was at work and he was watching the video feed and all of a sudden...
2: Like the dog cam in the house?
0: And he just looked really sad and I'm like, what's wrong? And he goes, I just heard the real estate during the inspection say, don't worry about the furniture. I know it looks sad. That belongs to the tenant.
2: That's funny.
1: You'd be worried if the real estate agent was like, I reckon I can get you down to
0: 400.
2: Yeah.
1: This vendor is a walkover.
0: Yeah.
2: Yes.
0: The sad
2: so
0: little
2: what
0: man's
2: did they
0: probably
2: say
0: at work
2: at
0: watching
2: your
0: it.
2: House?
1: Oh, I can't remember off the top of my head, but it was just sort of questions about how it's a small area, isn't it? Geez, it looks a lot smaller than it does in the photos, all that sort of stuff.
2: I remember when our neighbours were selling because we've got... Well, I wouldn't have cameras in the house. There's just no way on earth. I'd be too scared that someone could hack into it.
0: Yeah.
2: I mean, we don't really need them, but they're all on the outside and on the...
1: Yes.
2: On the street. And when the neighbours were selling, people were coming through the neighbour's house and someone said to the real estate agent, oh, do you know who lives next door? Like talking about our house. And I was waiting to see if they were going to say... I was like all ears ready.
1: Yeah.
2: And they were like... Oh, no, we're not sure. No.
0: They're a
2: very quiet family, we believe. Like, obviously, they're going to say that, but I was like hoping they'd say something savage.
1: Former kids WB host.
2: So I could storm out and yell at them. They said, no, they're a quiet family. Oh. They don't know us. They don't know us.
0: They blatantly lied.
1: It's real estate agents for you.
0: 13-24-10 is our number. Were you caught out on camera? Or have you caught
1: any
0: someone?
1: Camera?
0: Like monitors, baby monitors, dog monitors,
2: it's
0: security
2: your husband
0: cameras.
2: Saying when you're away and they go, I go home at midnight. And I'm like, I don't know about that. We have a group chat with a bunch of our friends where we send the front door or the Ring camera around someone comes home late at night, trying to get the keys in the door, shuffling.
0: Well, that's silly. Like,
2: it's great chat.
0: You all know that, you know, the power cut out that night at 10, so we don't have the cameras. And
2: ours is
0: home.
2: Wide. We got back up.
0: Damn.
2: Everything
1: Lauren's
2: works.
1: Forensic.
2: It's amazing.
1: Now, I ducked out for a dart with Paul, her partner.
0: Oh, I saw the footage. Back. She showed me.
1: And first thing Monday morning, she was on to me. And I was like, no. I was extreme denial.
0: That's
1: like,
0: not
1: no,
0: me.
1: What are you talking about? No, I haven't had a dart in years.
0: Guy's
1: and she just...
2: Well, I got an intruder notification, like someone was trying to get in my garage, and it was Clint leaning against the garage door.
0: I'm surprised you didn't go to Officeworks and print off the screenshots and then just hand them out. This is you, 1 a.m.
2: I love it. It's great,
1: I tender Jack. This evidence.
2: It's great gear. Great gear.
0: Well, the worst is, before I show you this, is there anything you want to tell me? Oh, that's when it's just like, well, this
1: gotcha.
0: This is entrapment. This is

0: guy still.
1: Oh, of course, absolutely.
0: And I know he's a vet, but honestly, to get him up on the stage.
2: No, completely different one. Has nothing to do with Bondi.
0: I'm so sorry, wrong one.
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16: Morning, happy Tuesday. Days roll on. Today, more people in the running to win a nice little flyaway holiday to Robbie Williams in Melbourne. He's not coming over to Perth, so we are going to be sending someone there. You've got to beat Shawnee in around a better man a little later this morning. Heaps to win, but first.
17: And we are talking about when a business or a tradie breaks up with you. Lawnmower man retired on me.
18: You feel a bit lost.
17: And I'm just like, I'm not convinced that he retired. He just seemed too young to retire, you know what I mean?
19: Yeah.
17: And he didn't retire in the heat of summer. Like, that's when if you're going to retire in February.
19: That's a good point.
17: He retired in, like, May. And I'm like, what?
18: Have you thought about getting on the tools yourself?
17: No, I don't really care. Like, it's
14: no,
17: not.
14: No, sorry. It was coming out of my mouth, I knew how stupid
17: it sounded. It's not big enough to warrant buying a lawnmower. Do you know what I mean? Like, it is.
14: Yeah.
15: Joel, we've had to do that because our lawnmower man, he pulled the plug too. And,
14: really?
15: Yeah. And now my wife, she went and got an electric lawnmower.
17: Yeah.
15: And then. She gets out the back and does it.
17: She's obsessed, though.
15: Yeah, she does.
14: Really?
15: And then she gets to tell everyone she mows the lawn and Sean doesn't do anything.
14: Yeah. I get it.
17: Let's go to Jessica in Bennett Springs. Morning, Jess.
18: Morning.
17: Okay, her business has been breaking up with you, Jess.
18: Yeah, hairdressers,
17: plural. Plural? How many?
18: Yeah, two.
14: Well, what's going on up top? Like, is it your hair? Is it you?
18: I have no idea. They say it's not me, it's them. One of them moved back to Ireland and the other one, in her 20s, by the way, also very young, she's retiring. She wasn't able to cut hair anymore because she had some troubles with her hands. So, yeah.
17: Wow. She was medically retired. Wow.
15: Hamstring awareness, we like to call that most of the time, but she had it in her hands.
17: I mean, it's brutal.
18: Yeah.
15: Jess,
18: yeah.
15: Hairdressers are a big thing. Everybody travels all over the state.
17: Yes. I drive from Manitou to Osborne Park for my hairdresser because they do such a great job.
14: Jenny travels Perth to Melbourne.
17: Okay.
15: Yeah, she does, honestly.
18: I was, like, super bonded to both of them too and was always attending my appointments. And then at each different occasion, sorry, but I'm retiring.
17: Are you just rocking the full hair of dreadlocks now? Have you just given up or what are you doing?
14: No, it'll take me.
18: I haven't actually found a hairdresser yet, so I'm currently a hairdresser list.
14: You're in the market.
18: Just go for regular trims and, but I haven't actually had my hair done.
17: So it's not somebody that you trust to do, like, a big, style change or colour job. You're just, like, getting the bare minimum done so you don't look like you're unkempt.
18: Yeah, I actually got my friend to do my files once, and that was a bit interesting.
15: Oh, hey, Jess, there's a woman I hear in Bicton that might have a spot. She might live in the same house as me.
17: Sean's
15: I'm not sure. I'll get back to you.
17: I hope you like champagne. good luck, Jess, with the hunt for a new hairdresser. Let's go to Diane in Byford. Hi, Di.
19: Hello.
15: Hey, Di.
17: Okay, who broke up with you, Di?
19: Our shearer broke up with us.
15: Oh, so that's a big thing.
19: We had two sheep that we got as lambs and we were hand-feeding them with our cow. So they did get very, very large. And we didn't realise at the time that we had to put a little yard in to sort of put them in to make it easier for him to shear them.
17: Yes.
14: Yeah.
19: And our two sheep ended up really large to the point where by the time he sort of chased them around 3 acres to shear them, he was done and dusted and didn't want to do them ever again.
17: I mean, how much was he charging per head to shear your sheep?
19: I think it was like $50 a sheep. And we only had two. So
17: it's not worth his time.
19: It wasn't like we had hundreds of sheep.
17: I know, but it's worth his time if there's hundreds.
15: He's going to chase them around.
17: Chase them around.
15: No, thanks.
14: Yeah. Once again, we know someone in Bicton who hope you like champagne.
15: Very good.
17: And his shearer says, nah, not doing it.
14: I know.
17: Oh, too good. Liz is in the Yangebut. Morning, Liz. I hear your shearer is still available to you. Who's broken up with you?
20: It was a few years ago. It got found out that I'd cheated on my husband and my cleaner, who was amazing, found out. And then she just said it was too far to drive anymore.
17: Oh, she broke up with you for ethical reasons.
15: Ethical reasons.
17: Yeah. She couldn't condone your behaviour.
20: It was awful. Yeah. Because I've never, I've had to clean my house myself ever since. And she was really good. I've actually had two other cleaners come in the meantime, but I've given up because they're just nowhere near as good as her.
17: Liz, we've got some questions.
14: I have so many questions, but I don't know where to begin.
15: Well, let's start from the get. I'll go, Liz. Very honest with you saying that.
14: Yeah,
15: out
14: I like
15: loud.
14: It,
15: you could
14: Liz.
15: Have told a different story.
17: Yes.
14: Yeah. Okay.
20: Best thing I ever did, but
15: okay.
17: Okay. Right.
15: And did you stay with that person that you hooked up with?
20: No. God no.
15: Oh, just a bit of fresh gear on the side.
17: But you didn't stay with your partner either.
20: No.
17: Right, okay. So do you think the cleaner dumping you, did it feel like karma?
20: In the same sense that I was outsourcing the cleaning, I was outsourcing other things as well.
17: Yeah, sure.
14: Liz, you're fantastic. I mean... obviously not an ideal scenario, but very honest and very funny.
17: I mean, terrible partner, but a fantastic caller.
14: Yeah, great storyteller. So you're in the market for a cleaner or a guy? I'm not sure at this point.
20: No, I've got a lovely guy now that I've been with for like 4 years and he's perfect.
15: Okay. Doing all the cleaning.
17: But you have to clean your own house.
20: Live with me.
15: Yeah,
17: that's my dream.
1: Nova's Nathan, Nat and Sean.
21: Let's get the party started. See you at the bar, you was hardly talking. That's when I knew that your heart was scarring. Friends to lovers need a part to star in. Like, wait, babe, let me ask your pardon.

0: Nova, hey, big day today. Joel Creasy's birthday. If you get on the show and are chatting to him, make sure you wish him all the best. We've got some surprises lined up for later. He's going to join us from 7 o'clock as well. So big day, but first we are covering the sensation that has changed the way we shop. We're talking Ooshies on Nova.
1: Rachel's in Joondalup. Morning, Rach.
2: Good morning. How are you all?
1: Have Ooshies taken over your life too, Rach?
2: Look, my kids are now older, so to put this in context, I don't need to collect them anymore for them.
3: Okay.
2: But I have in-laws who are obsessed with every collection of everything that ever comes out. So much so that they post on community pages to ask for the remaining pieces that they don't have.
3: Really?
2: So now I can't actually go through Woolies without saying yes, because I feel pressure to actually give them to my in-laws so they can collect them.
1: Yes, you have to contribute to your, to the family effort.
2: Yeah. My kids will still look at them and be like, can we open them first and see what you've got before you hand them over?
4: Yeah, it's like the Pokemon thing.
1: It's 100% the thrill of opening because you don't know what it is.
2: Yeah.
1: That's what
2: it's
1: is.
2: Exactly how you said. It's the thrill of opening it. They just want to know what's inside it. They don't want to keep the piece of rubbish.
1: Yeah, because have any of your kids ever played with them after opening them?
2: No. Literally line them up on a counter and I look at them for a week until I go into a bag and I hand them over.
1: Yeah.
3: What are Coles doing to combat this? Have they got anything?
1: Oh, they've had their versions over the years. Remember the Coles miniatures where it was like the chip packet and all of that.
4: They'll be working on it right now.
1: They run in cycles.
3: 2.0,
1: they'll have their moment in the sun.
4: Yeah, they will.
1: Let's go to Beck and Yokine. Have you got caught, been swept up in this sort of fervour before?
5: Well, so my story is actually about those original Coles ones. So in the very first release of the Coles ones, they had a little hand, the down hand that they have.
3: Oh, yeah.
1: Yes.
5: And before anyone thought anything was of any value, I got one of these hands and they gave you a $100 Coles voucher for winning one of these hands.
1: Yes.
4: Cool.
5: Then they suddenly became really popular. So I sold the hand online for $200. Without the box, because I couldn't find the box. I threw it away.
4: Yeah.
5: But then I later found the box, and they were so popular that I sold the box for $100 as well.
4: Hey!
1: So, just to be clear, you sold the hand for $200, the box for another $100, and got a $100 voucher for getting the hand in the first place. So that hand was worth $400 to you.
5: $400 for a small piece of plastic.
3: I need to start saying yes to the checkout.
4: Yes, you
3: maybe
4: do,
3: I'll
4: Joel.
3: Get really into Ooshies and miniatures and stuff.
1: You know
3: just
1: what?
3: Just grown
1: think?
3: Man, no kids, love the Ooshies.
1: Yeah, it's not weird at all. I think part of it is the thrill of opening it, and the other part is the thrill of completing the collection.
3: My OCD would then want
1: 100%. And you buy the case that you can put them all in, and if there's one hole, you've got to keep going till you can fill it.
3: Yeah, because I've got all the Macca Snoopies from around the world.
1: See, there you go.
3: I thought I was sitting on a fortune, and with the renovation going on, couldn't do with the money. Looked it up. $50.
1: $50 for, and they've been taking up all that room for all that time.
3: And I've got every single one.
1: Yeah, $50. So you have hocked them in?
3: I need it. Yeah, pay for a light switch.
1: He's not even joking.
4: No, he's not.
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0: Teddy Swims on Nova. It is just about 5:30, so we're going to get to the headlines. Later this morning, we are chatting with Matt Damon's stunt double. If you have seen the new movie, The Odyssey, some awesome action scenes in there. They're not all him, can you believe? His stunt double will join us after 6 o'clock.
1: Perth traffic.
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3: 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Freeway southbound looking pretty good. Quinata Freeway northbound. Cars hopping on a Thomas Road. And no delays on the Graham Farmer Freeway. Off and on near Naval Base, Rockingham Road near Anchortel Road. Also waking up in Quinata Beach, Patterson Road northbound, approaching Mandra Road as well. Anything else, call 948 9177. 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Partly cloudy today, heading for a top of 17 degrees and right now it is 4 degrees on Nova 937.
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5: I'm Marianne Harris. Good morning. All eyes and ears will be on the Reserve Bank today as it delivers its latest interest rate decision. After 3 hikes already this year and a cash rate sitting at 4.35%, most economists are tipping a hold. A national heart health screening initiative launched in memory of cricket legend Shane Warne has been a hit, with 500,000 Aussies having a checkup. And in even better news, 85% of those participants have taken action as a result. It seems more and more Aussies are embracing the switch to electric or hybrid vehicles. Carsales.com reported over 23,000 of those cars available on the market at the start of this year, a 32% hike on the previous year. Overseas, at least 74 people have died after a magnitude 7.4 earthquake shook parts of Colombia and Ecuador, with reports of significant damage in some areas. And The Odyssey has become the highest-grossing film of Christopher Nolan's career, having made more than a whopping $1.6 billion at the global box office less than a month after its release. Nova Sport is next.
2: Nova Sport.
5: In sport, the PNG Chiefs have announced another big signing for 2028, with Panthers winger Brian To'o inking a 3-year deal. Queensland Premier David Crisafulli has indicated discussions have already started with the NRL to potentially host the 2028 Grand Final. A scheduling clash during the Pope's official visit to Sydney could force the decider to be moved interstate. And Australian Test opener Jake Weatherall admits he's under pressure to score runs in this week's first test against Bangladesh in Darwin. And you're up to date on Nova.
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0: Yeah, and this morning you've got to prove if you're the better man or better woman or better person. Doesn't matter how you go. You just got to beat Shawnee Mac. One quiz question, you get it right, you are the better person and you are in the running. This Friday, we are drawing a little flyaway holiday for you to Melbourne. Tickets to Robbie Williams' concert. He's not coming to Perth, so we're sending you there instead. After 6 o'clock, your shot at being the better man. Plus, it's Joel Creasy's birthday today, so you know we got a lot of surprises lined up. We'll get into all that from 6 o'clock this morning. This is Callum Scott.

0: Osiris on Nova at 20 to 6. And excited for this chat later this morning. Whoa, some of the best arms I've ever seen. We are going to be speaking to Matt Damon's stunt double. If you've seen The Odyssey, a lot of good action scenes. Well, they are responsible for all the cool stuff. Stunt double to the stars joining us after 6. Nova.
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0: just a reminder, you ought to know it's Joel Creasy's birthday today. He's going to join us from 7 o'clock and we'll have a few festivities around that. Plus, your chance to beat Sean McManus. You just got to get one question right. You will be classed as the better man and you'll be in the running to go see Robbie Williams in Melbourne. We are doing that again after 6 as well. Show gets underway now.
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20: 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Mitchell Freeway southbound is under speed at Burns Beach Road. Quinana Freeway northbound, feeling it at Mortimer Road, again at the Thomas Road merge point 2. A few cars, Tonkin Highway northbound at Welshpool Road East. In Henderson, Rockingham Road northbound at Russell Road. And in Naval Base, Rockingham Road northbound at Anchortel Road 2. Anything else, call 9489 177. 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Partly cloudy today, heading for a top of 17 degrees, and right now it's a chilly 3 degrees on Nova 937.
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23: Good morning, it's Mike Humphrey with you. The Albanese government is copping heat over new defence contracts aimed at procuring a host of new missiles from the US. Defence industry insiders claim some of the missiles won't arrive until at least 2033. Opposition defence spokesperson James Patterson accusing the government of misleading the public. All eyes will be on the Reserve Bank today, with the board set to announce its latest interest rate move. The bank widely tipped to keep the cash rate steady at 4.35%, which would be a relief for households already hit with three hikes so far this year. An Australian first for Amazon, the retail behemoth announcing faster delivery times for Sydney and Melbourne. Members spending over $50 to expect delivery within 6 hours, bringing the cities in line with places like London and New York. Amazon yet to announce when the improved service will arrive in Brisbane, Adelaide and Perth. Overseas, and a massive earthquake has struck Colombia, collapsing buildings and killing over 100 people. The 7.4 magnitude quake felt as far as Panama, Ecuador and Venezuela, and national emergency now declared with rescue efforts ongoing. And Brad Pitt has taken up drinking again after 7 years off the grog. He's also opened up about his dramatic split with Angelina Jolie, labelling it as the darkest period of his life. Nova Sport is up next.
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25: Geelong will submit its response to the AFL's Please Explain for the handling of the concussion waiver scandal this afternoon. The league has sent a final warning memo to all club chief executives in the hope of avoiding more cases. Geelong assistant Nathan Buckley has told Fox Footy Jake Colin-Jasny has had a tough week.
26: We were in briefing on Friday and everything was still sort of coming to pass at that point, and it's fair to say he was pretty rattled at the time. He was going along, having chosen his path forward and wanting to play the game and understanding the risks that I suppose the circumstance that he was in.
25: Meanwhile, at the Eagles, Andrew McWalder has put his hand up to extend his time at the club beyond next season.
27: I love my job at the moment. I know we've got a big task. I knew that when we took this job on, but we haven't started communication between that. You will get through this season, and I think we'll start those conversations in the off-season. And yeah, I love the job. I love the group of players that we got, and I'm really confident that we're on the right path to becoming a successful team again.
25: And Australia's opening batter, Travis Head, isn't reading too much into Bangladesh's poor warm-up match, which saw them bowled out for just 54. That's ahead of the first test in Darwin, beginning on Thursday. That's the latest in sport. You're up to date on Nova.
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0: It's 6:03. Good morning, friends. Nat and Sean with you. Teresa on the buttons morning. Today.
25: How is everybody? Hey, Sam, notice your new shade straight away. He's got the glass, the bifocals on, Nat.
2: What do you think? New old specs. You should see how thick these things are.
0: They are blind.
2: Every time I'm not wearing glasses, I'm wearing contacts because otherwise
0: I can't
2: leave the house. Yeah, yeah, legally blind.
25: Yeah, on the weekend when I was at a pub, I was trying to watch East Fremantle play West Perth on my phone and I kept pointing out to a friend of mine, my son Ollie's playing, I kept going, oh, there he is right there. And for the life of him, he could not see any of it.
0: Is there a Braille version of him?
25: Yeah, I'll just give up. Don't worry about counting me.
0: Did you then just show it to his Labrador? Is that the way it works?
25: Right. Who licked the screen, which is great.
0: Tuesday morning. Hope everything's going well so far. More chances to be the better man. If you can beat Shawnee Mac, who was ruthless yesterday. Only one person got through out of five.
25: To be fair, I knew that answer straight away. Just saying.
0: You just couldn't find your buzzer.
25: Well, I'm going to go hard again today.
0: All right, this is to get in the running to win a trip to Melbourne to see Robbie Williams live in concert. And it goes off on Friday. So
25: it's an amazing prize, man.
0: It's a great prize. Yeah. A great prize.
25: We've got an amazing interview today, and it's to do with Matt Damon in The Odyssey.
0: Yeah.
25: Okay?
0: I mean, you know what? How it's the biggest movie in the world, right?
25: Yep.
0: Matt Damon, unbelievable. And we are catching up with his stunt double from that movie.
25: Cool.
0: Incredible story.
2: How's the arms?
0: Best arms Matt Damon's ever seen, he said.
25: Yeah.
0: Best arms.
2: I second that. What a weapon.
0: Sean wants to know how to get them. That's the main gist of this interview.
25: So hard.
0: All right, let's get into it. G-Flip's going to start us off this morning as a cracking tune. Bet on Fire. It's 6:05 on Nova.

0: Little with the ball.
1: He is an icon.
0: But he's got a lot of talent, and so is this man.
1: 228 games.
0: Guess who?
2: We're going to stick with AFL today. There's a bit going on with the concussion ruling from the AFL. They've asked for memos from all clubs, or they sent memos to all clubs. And we're going to talk about this a bit later on. But we'll start off with the West Coast Eagles. And Channel 7 are really pushing a narrative at the moment, and the West Australian, that Harley Reid's going to be the next captain.
3: Oh, okay.
2: It's 2 weeks.
3: They're pretty busy. Okay, right.
2: Yeah, yeah. And they're doing this
3: That's the biggest story in football at the moment, is it?
2: The number one is the concussion, but we're going to talk about that later on. But this is the next story that they're pushing at the moment. The reason why they're doing this, because that loss to the Richmond Tigers saw Harley consoling Willem Dersma.
3: Yeah, that's right.
2: And so then, oh, that's great leadership. He could be the captain.
3: They're mates. They're housemates. They're like.
2: And he was standing next to him at the time.
3: I mean, yeah,
2: right. You know what I mean? Not like you ran across the road at the other side of the pitch.
3: I mean, it was a lovely gesture.
2: Yeah, of course.
3: And a lovely thing. But, I mean, I don't know that should be how you decide who's captain.
2: There was three questions asked to Andrew McWalter regarding this captaincy, and this is how it started on Seven last night.
4: Yeah, he's made enormous strides in his leadership, and he's growing all the time. He's still 21 years old, so we've got to make sure that we keep supporting these guys. And Harley has leadership potential in the future at some stage for sure.
5: So you see him as a potential captain one day?
4: Yeah, I think he potentially could be. It's, you know, we've put a lot of pressure on this young man, but he's continued to embrace it and grow, and he's got some other young players around him that have some great leadership potential as well.
2: Now, there was another question that followed that, but I thought it was too long.
3: The word potential is being used a lot.
2: Yeah, and I agree with that. Yeah. I wholeheartedly agree with that.
3: I would also think that one Jinbi might be in the hunt as a potential future captain too.
2: And Natalie, I would choose Ruben ahead of Harley, and it's pretty simple stuff. I know they're pushing this narrative at the moment. They want a commitment, and it seems like Liam Duggan won't be the captain, and he probably needs to be released next year of that stress so he can continue and get his game back on track. And I'm a huge fan of Liam Duggan. He's the type of guy, if you married your daughter, you'd be gone wicked.
3: Yes, terrific.
2: He's a ripper. Getting back to Harley himself, he leaves the competition by a country mile and giving away free kicks, as we know, 50-metre penalties. Like, it's his lack of discipline is extraordinary. What I do love about him is everything he brings to the footy field. He's an absolute competitive beast.
3: There's no backward steps, that's for sure.
2: Yeah, he's the best stoppage player in the competition by a mile. Sooner or later, his fitness will catch up to that, so he can play more of an outside game as well rather than just that competitive stuff. Maybe his career just ends up being that competitive stuff.
3: Yes.
2: At this point in time, it's good enough anyway.
3: Yeah, that's right.
2: He's a superstar, and I love that stuff about him. I would never be as good as, and never was as good as him around that contest. But he's years away from being the captain of that football.
3: You can also be a fantastic player and not captain your club, right?
2: Yeah, and you can be, and you can show leadership in all kinds of ways.
3: And there are leadership groups that you know, where you may be in the leadership group your entire, you know, for a bulk of your career and not be the captain.
2: Yeah.
3: And that's fine. You don't have to be the captain.
2: Toby Green.
3: Yes.
2: Took a while for them to give him the banner.
3: Well, like Dusty Martin,
2: he was playing for seven years.
3: They never made him captain, did they?
2: No, he was, but he was a real quiet, introverted type of dude. I think Harley plays in a different way than Dustin Martin.
3: But also
2: I see the Toby Green situation, because Toby was always getting himself in strife on the football field. And I see, and that's what Harley does. He gets in strife every game. There's something going on with him. He's getting thrown on the ground. He's throwing somebody around. There's a whole lot of shenanigans. Yes.
3: There's no doubt that he's targeted, but also the flip side to that is that he's part of it as well.
2: Oh, he's a huge part of it. He might be 25, and then it all kind of calms down a bit. And then he's captain for the next 5 to 7 years of the football club.
3: Or maybe not.
2: And Ruben has that crown for the rest of his career. Who knows?
3: On those glorious locks.
2: It was, I just find it funny when they jump on straight away.
3: It's clearly the narrative that they've decided, this is what we're going to talk about.
2: Yeah, most definitely. The other part to that was they're also pushing Andrew McWalter. If he wants to extend his contract, and there has been a little bit of talk in the media in recent times because his contract ends at the end of next season, here's Minnie talking about his deal.
4: I love my job at the moment. I know we've got a big task. I knew that when we took this job on, but we haven't started communication between that. You will get through this season, and I think we'll start those conversations in the off-season. And yeah, I love the job. I love the group of players that we got, and I'm really confident that we're on the right path to becoming a successful team again.
2: He seems like a really good guy.
3: Agree.
2: If I was the football club, the proof's in the pudding. So next year he has to put the he has to see. We have to see some inroads.
3: You want to see progress, basically.
2: You want to see progress, it's okay to say at the moment there's progress because we can see some young talent. But you're going to end up possibly losing the last 11 games. So next year you've got to show that apart from the shining lights, which we know who they are, there is a game style and something we could really get hold of, and therefore no problem, you extend his contract for another couple of years, but it's a little bit early at this stage.
3: All right. Sean has spoken, everyone. It's 18 past 6 on Nova.
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3: Nova 937. All right, let's talk weather. Rain's gone. Wasn't yesterday miserable? My God.
2: So terrible.
3: Horrendous.
2: But Jesus, it was cold this morning.
3: Yes, it is. So that's, we've got fine weather ahead, and you know what that means. Cold mornings. Mm. It's currently sitting at about 3 degrees in the city. Oh. We're ahead of a top of 17 today. There's areas of frost around the hills this morning. I know.
2: Yeah.
3: But we do have a sunny week ahead, so 19 for the next couple of days. It'll hit 21 on Friday, and the weekend, Sunday, 25.
2: Well, that sounds amazing. Sam, you were going to talk about the frost for a second?
7: Windshield was frozen this morning at 4 o'clock when I was leaving. And it gets colder, so I reckon there'll be some frozen windshields out there this morning.
3: Yes, sure. It'll get colder in the next sort of 45 minutes too. That's something to look forward to. If you're walking the dog this morning, good luck. Good luck. Let's get a traffic update. Here's Christy.
8: Good morning. Tonkin Highway is under speed northbound at Welshpool Road East. Also nearby Roe Highway northbound from around Orong Road to the Tonkin Highway as well. Off and on in Henderson, Rockingham Road northbound at Russell Road. Also Quinana Beach, Patterson Road northbound at Manager Road. And in Naval Base, Rockingham Road northbound at Anchortel Road too. Mitchell Freeway southbound is under speed at Burns Beach Road. Quinana Freeway northbound off and on Mortimer Road to Thomas Road. Look out for those barrier repair works. Mitchell Freeway in both directions between Hester Avenue and Ocean Reef Road until August 14. Expect some lane closures and speed reductions. Anything else, call 9489 1777. 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
2: Yes.
3: Currently 1.9 degrees in Jandakot. Feels like 0.1.
2: 0.1. One day Dad rang me to tell me that the outdoor hose was frozen. He went to pick it up and it was just a stiffy, to be fair.
3: Thank you, Sean. It's 20 past 6 on Nova.
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3: I thought I'd check what the weather's like in Jandakot right now, because it's usually just that little bit cooler there.
2: And always.
3: This is for Sue and Henry, your parents.
2: Yes.
3: Currently 1.9 degrees in Jandakot. Feels like 0.1.
2: 0.1. One day Dad rang me to tell me that the outdoor hose was frozen. He went to pick it up and it was just a

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0: Rihanna belting it out there, only girl in the world. It's 27 past six.
1: Hey, tomorrow with our mates at Thirsty Camel, we need your help to build the camel's cash hump.
0: Yeah, that's right. The more questions you answer correctly, the bigger the hump grows, and the bigger the hump, the more cash someone will win at the end of it all. Last week was a slow start, so we know there's $200 in the cash hump as we speak.
1: We're going to keep building this hump because at the end of it now, the rainbow is going to be gold. The pot of gold will be there.
0: Oh, so good.
1: Listen to us tomorrow for your chance to play. You'll also get the chance to score $250 Thirsty Camel voucher. Just do some damage with that.
0: Yeah, I know. How good would that be? Very nice. It's 28 past six on Nova.
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7: 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Mitchell Freeway, South Baslow, Burns Beach Road, then Hepburn Avenue through to Warwick Road. Quinada Freeway, northbound filling at Mundajong Road through to Rowley Road, again at Farrington Road too. And Tonkin Highway, so northbound from Rowe Highway through to Abernathy Road and in both directions at Welshpool Road East. Anything else, call 94891777. 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Partly cloudy today, heading for Tauhara 17. And right now it is 3 degrees on Nova 937.
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8: Good morning, it's Mike Humphrey with you. All eyes on the Reserve Bank today, with the board set to announce its latest interest rate move. The bank widely tipped to keep the cash rate steady at 4.35%, which would be a relief for households already hit with three hikes so far this year. Meanwhile, the government is being accused of misleading the public over the arrival of new ballistic missiles. Defence Minister Richard Miles last week announcing contracts worth over $700 million. However, industry insiders claim the munitions won't arrive until at least 2033, while also disputing the number that will come into service. At least 100 people dead and dozens injured following a powerful earthquake that has hit Colombia overnight. Neighbouring countries pledging support with rescue efforts ongoing. The quake measuring in at a magnitude of 7.4. And after 7 years off the grog, Brad Pitt now enjoys a glass or two with friends here and there. The 62-year-old star opening up about his marathon separation with Angelina Jolie, a chapter he's labelled as the darkest in his life. Nova Sport is up next.
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9: The AFL has issued all clubs a memo to come clean if any contracts have been altered to allow players to waive any health issues. Jared Waitley explains on AFL 360.
10: If you have any concerns in relation to any present agreement or arrangement that may be inconsistent with the AFL and the AFLPA's requirements, you are requested to bring this to the attention of the AFL and AFLPA as soon as possible.
9: Meantime, Fremantle coach Justin Longmuir admits his side weren't good enough against the Demons on Saturday in what's regarded as one of the games of the season. He's told Fox Footy he's now making sure the players aren't getting ahead of themselves with the minor premiership all but wrapped up.
11: I think it's human nature to look ahead. You know, we've pretty much tied in top one, if not top two on the ladder. And I think it's human nature for players to look a little bit ahead. So we've got to do the best we can to make sure that we stay in the moment and prepare for the upcoming weeks.
9: Over to basketball news now. Ben Simmons will take part in a week-long training camp with the Aussie Boomers this week as rumours persist that he's on the verge of a comeback. And Ethan Ewing has defeated Joel Vaughan in an All-Australian heat in the second round at the Tahiti Surf Pro. That's the latest in sport. You're up to date on Nova.
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14: It's 23 to 7, coming up after 7 o'clock, our favourite docker, don't say it lightly, Emma O'Driscoll joining us.
9: Oh, she's fantastic. Looking forward to seeing the AFLW season for the Dockers and Eagles begins this week.
14: Yes, it does. All right, here's another. And 54 Ultra, this is called Talk to You on Nova.

0: That's another N54 Ultra with Talk to You. It is 20 to 7 and, oh my God, what a day. What a day, Sean. It's Census Day. Are you excited?
1: I forgot. I thought it was yesterday. I don't know what day it was. And then I went, oh God, here we go. I've missed another thing.
0: Have you got your instructions?
1: The homework. Yeah. What did it come on, a piece of paper or something?
0: Yeah, I don't know, they sent you a letter. It would have been in the mailbox.
1: Now I just got to find it. No one in my house I would give a rat's, but
0: well,
1: it needs
0: to be done.
1: Well,
0: you need to, Sean. It's very important. I did mine last week because they're like, if you know that you're going to be home, then you can do it. But once you've done it, you then can't change it. So once you've submitted, and then I went,
1: Oh, maybe I should have answered it this way.
0: No. So here's the deal. So because my dog and his severe special needs, I have a bunch of kids come over and one at a time, come and stay the night at my house, right?
1: Yeah.
0: And I didn't enter that on the census. And here's why, because I thought in 99, because you can tick a box and say in 99 years, do you give permission for your information to be used? And I'm like, yeah, what do I care in 99 years? And then went, do I want my legacy to be, it looked like I had 16-year-olds come and stay at my house with no context given.
1: Did you leave that out?
0: I left it out. Well, I kind of forgot about it and then I thought about it afterwards.
1: What?
0: And then
1: not a
0: so
1: thing.
0: I said to the kid that will be staying tonight, make sure you get your dad to put you on your census because you're not here.
1: Yeah.
0: Legally, you're not here.
1: Yeah, because I want to look back on Natalie Locke's life and go, hang about, we found something.
0: Wait a second, what's going on
1: here?
0: And
1: then the other person will say, I knew it.
0: It's fine, he's 17 now, it's fine. it is important and you go, well, what's a census for? It's so that they can gather information about, for planning purposes. Like if we know that there's a bunch of 3-year-olds in one particular area, you go, they're all going to have to go to school shortly. So, you know, they can plan for schools and things like that. And when areas are opening up, what sort of...
1: infrastructure and the like.
0: Yeah, infrastructure's needed.
1: How long since the last one? Does anybody
0: know? Every 5 years.
1: Every 5 years,
0: yes.
1: Okay.
0: Yeah. So it's a routine thing every 5 years.
1: I know there's a lot of people out there that won't do it tonight because it's a homework thing.
0: Yeah.
1: They're like, I don't do homework. I gave that up.
0: Well, it used to be that somebody would knock on your door and hand you a form and then say, I'll come back and pick this up.
1: Yeah,
0: in a few days' time, and you'd have to leave it out for them to pick it up, right? There is a penalty. It's $364 per day if you don't do it.
1: And you've got to do 100 hundreds.
0: It's the Brayshaw family. You've got that nailed. $364 per day, which is a very random amount. Who settled on that?
1: A dollar a day over a year. I don't know. What's the case there?
0: Yeah, you get a day free. It makes no sense.
1: Some random Sunday.
0: Just do it. Like, I mean, nobody wants that bill, but also, you don't have to say that they can look at your information in 99 years if you're worried about your privacy. It's really just a statistics gathering thing.
1: I do know that it's easy for me because I've just got the people in my household, but when I lived in Booragoon with just a whole heap of mates and on any given time, like you're talking about.
0: Yes, who's here on this day?
1: Here, God, this could go on forever.
0: And you would have to fill in for people that are normally there but aren't tonight and say where they are and vice versa for wherever they are. They would have to say, oh, normally I'd live here. I don't live in this house. I just happen to be here. So it's very confusing. Yes, Sean.
1: How long does it take?
0: Oh,
1: I'm very time sensitive.
0: Like less than 10 minutes. The trickiest thing that, because they ask you about what you do for a living. So there's a big section about what you do for a living and your income bracket, that kind of thing. But they ask you to describe the duties of your job. And I'm like, entertainment? Talking? I don't know. Like when you break it down like that, it's like our job does not sound impressive.
1: It's pretty stupid, isn't it? It's same with the passport thing where what do you do for a job?
0: Yeah.
1: You're like, oh God.
0: Broadcaster.
1: Yeah, that's right.
0: I don't know what to say. Talkie on the wireless. We don't know. What do we do? Happy Census Day, everybody. It's 16 to 7 on Nova.
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3: Nova 937.
0: Oh, Sean's worried. Yes, what? Sean, yours will take longer because there's more people that live in your house.
1: Okay, cool.
0: But not dramatically longer. Because nobody else does anything, so you don't have to describe their jobs.
1: No. I'll tell you what, I'm going to send a message in a second. The first up needs to empty the dishwasher because I don't know what I'll get home because no one does anything. I'll cop a spray.
0: There is a question about how much unpaid work you do at home. So, and whether that's house and domestic work and gardening and all that kind of stuff, and whether you're caring for other people. So there are questions about that kind of stuff as well.
1: That's interesting.
0: Yeah.
1: So me and Megan will go log in.
0: Yeah, I know. That's right. It's going to get us like, there's not that you many hours in that. A week. How does that figure? Weather-wise, 17. It is cold at the moment. It's sitting at about 3 degrees in the city. Even colder if you're places like Jandakot. But it's going to be a lovely day. At top of 17, 19 for the next couple of days. And then we're back into the 20s. Sunday, pick of the bunch, 25 degrees.
1: Whoa,
0: is what
1: hectic.
0: They're saying. Let's get a traffic update. Here's Christy.
3: Checking the freeways, Mitchell Freeway, South Baslow, Burns Beach Road, then Ocean Reef Road, then a Warwick Road, Kwinana Freeway North, and feeling at Mundajong Road, then a Rowley Road, then Robe Highway, then a Farrington Road as well, but pretty good on the Graham Farmer Freeway. Tonkin Highway is slow in both directions at Welshpool Road East. Also, Rowe Highway feeling at northbound at the Kenwick Link, again at Welshpool Road East. Sticky in Kwinana Beach, Patterson Road northbound at Mandurah Road, and Rockingham Road northbound at Anchortel Road. And Barry Works to keep in mind, Mitchell Freeway in both directions between Hester Avenue and Ocean Reef Road until August 14. Expect some lane closures and speed reductions. Anything else, call 9489 1777. 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
0: Thanks so much, Christy. Coming up soon, our friend Joel Creasy will be joining us. And a little later this morning, get a load of this, we are going to talk to Matt Damon's stunt double from The Odyssey. The best arms Matt Damon's ever seen.
1: That is a big call.
0: Incredible.
1: Can't wait to speak to this person.
0: Yep, so good.
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0: 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Sean.
1: I'm waiting. Show me a path, Natalie, and I'm on board.
0: Oh, I want to tell you a story.
1: Good.
0: It's a Portuguese story about the island of Madeira.
1: Okay.
0: Are you familiar?
1: Madeira
0: cake?
1: Yes, my good friend Ivo Capelina, he's from there, and I'll see him today.
0: There are a lot of Madeirans living in WA.
1: Madeira cake?
0: Yes, I said that.
1: Did you?
0: Yes.
1: Sorry.
0: Now, a lovely couple were getting married on the island of Madeira. It is like... When I was in Portugal, everybody said, are you going to Madeira? Are you going to Madeira? Because it's so beautiful. And I went, not on this trip, but obviously now I want to because everybody raved about it, right? And so this couple were getting married on the island of Madeira and all of a sudden, like a lot of people turned up at their wedding. Just there were crowds of people and they're like, what's going on? And it's because a rumour spread that it was Ronaldo getting married, right? And so so they were, oh my God, we want to see Ronaldo getting married. And so they rushed this wedding and it was just a random couple just trying to get married and somebody thought that it was Ronaldo.
1: I cannot.
0: Can you imagine?
1: I don't think anyone could imagine what it would be like for him to be in his own country, in his own backyard.
0: Yes. He would he's going to have to be one of those. He gets married on the moon or something so no one else can go because that, it would be the only way he could get the privacy that he would need or a full elopement. Like so.
1: Well, he's been with his partner for a long time. They've got a number of kids. I thought they were already hitched.
0: Right.
1: But, okay. Yep.
0: But no, as soon as there's a rumour though, don't you reckon, if somebody went, Ronaldo's getting married, Ronaldo's getting married at that church down the road, would you go? You would.
1: Oh, 100% I would. Oh, my God. I try to get in line, pretend. I don't know. I try to get involved.
0: Put your best suit on and hola.
1: Hola. Yeah, muy bien. Very good.
0: Obrigado.
2: Sam, you can see in the background of the church, they're getting married, and in the background is everyone in Ronaldo shirt.
1: Number 7.
2: Portugal. CR7. They thought they were using a fake name to get married.
0: No, it's just randoms using their actual name.
2: It was Fabio.
1: I wonder who started that rumour.
0: I know, right? Somebody. Can you imagine? Oh, yeah, no. I spoke to the taxi driver who drove him from the airport. That, you know, it would spread so fast.
1: Oh, yeah, I'd be on the blower straight away if I heard that. Hear that. You have to ring all your friends.
0: Yeah, yeah. Who are you telling? You'd tell your kids too, wouldn't you? You'd be like, hey, guess
1: what? That was Ronaldo and we were there, I'd get all the kids together. Yeah. I don't know. Sunny wouldn't know. Oh, no, she'd probably know. But all the boys
0: would. But she'd want to be involved.
1: Go. Oh, 100%. We'd be videoing everything. Yeah. She'd be doing TikToks.
0: Oh, yeah, of course. Beforehand. Of course. Yeah, I'm at Ronaldo's wedding and it's just Sunny. And then in the background, it's just a couple of random people getting married.
1: Sorry, I digress for a second. This came to my mind. I was walking up the back stairs of the MCG on Saturday and there was two girls in the hallway doing TikToks. The game was on. I was losing my mind.
0: How funny is that? It's like,
2: after Calcio Italiano, stadium was clearing out and there was two people left. What are they doing? The girls had lent their phone up on the steps and they're doing a TikTok dance in front of the empty stadium. It was crazy.
0: It's never the wrong time.
1: It's never. Madeira, I'd be there. TikTok dancers.
0: Madeira cake, the whole lot. Sean's on board. It's 4 to 7 on Nova. Nathan, Nat and Sean. Get up in the morning. Yeah. Listen via the Nova player. Download it now from the App Store or Google Play and take Nova wherever you go.
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15: 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A crash in Wellard, Kwinana Freeway northbound at the exit to Mortimer Road. The left lane's blocked. Towing services on site is busy on the approach. A crash in Kewdale, Tonkin Highway southbound before Abernathy Road. The left lane's blocked. Towing services on site. People out of their cars. And roadworks to Tonkin Highway northbound at the exit to Abernathy Road. The left lane is closed. Anything else, call 9489 1777. 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Partly cloudy today, heading for a top of 17, and right now it's 3 degrees on Nova 937.
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18: Good morning, it's Mike Humphrey with you. A nervous wait for borrowers today as the Reserve Bank prepares to announce its latest interest rate move. Despite the RBA warning of further rate hikes to bring down inflation, most economists believe the rate will be kept at hold at 4.35%. It's Census Day, with every household in the country having to answer 66 questions. The Bureau of Stats gathering info about Australians and our economy. It'll help the government make decisions about things like healthcare, transport, schools and infrastructure. Faster Amazon delivery times are on the way for Melbourne and Sydney, with the rest of Australia forced to wait. The retail giant announcing a six-hour delivery window for our two biggest cities, bringing them in line with the likes of London and New York. Amazon yet to announce when the improved service will hit the likes of Brisbane, Adelaide and Perth. Overseas, and a massive earthquake has struck Colombia, collapsing buildings and killing over 100 people. The 7.4 magnitude quake felt as far as Panama, Ecuador and Venezuela. A national emergency now declared, with rescue efforts ongoing. And almost 30 years ago to the day, the murder case of slain rapper Tupac Shakur is gaining pace in Las Vegas. Former gang member Dwayne Keffi D. Davis standing accused, with a jury selection underway ahead of opening statements next week. Nova Sport is up next.
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1: Geelong will submit its response to the AFL's Please Explain for the handling of the concussion waiver scandal this afternoon. The league has sent a final warning memo to all club chief executives in the hope of avoiding more cases. Geelong assistant Nathan Buckley has told Fox Footy Jake Colin-Jasny has had a tough week.
19: We were in briefing on Friday and that was everything was still sort of coming to pass at that point, and it's fair to say he was pretty rattled at the time. He was going along, having chosen his path forward and wanting to play the game and understanding the risks that I suppose the circumstance that he was in.
1: Meanwhile, at the Eagles, Andrew McWalter has put his hand up to extend his time at the club beyond next season.
20: I love my job at the moment. I know we've got a big task. I knew that when we took this job on, but we haven't started communication between that. You will get through this season and I think we'll start those conversations in the off-season. And yeah, I love the job. I love the group of players that we got and really confident they're on the right path to becoming a successful team again.
1: And Australia's opening batter, Travis Head, isn't reading too much into Bangladesh's poor warm-up match, which saw them bowled out for just 54. That's ahead of the first test in Darwin beginning on Thursday. That's the latest in sport. You're up to date on Nova.
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0: It's 7:05. Nat and Sean with you. Joel Creasy joins us, and it is a very special day today, Joel.
2: What's happening?
0: It is Chris Hemsworth's birthday.
1: Oh, our 42nd
0: birthday, Chris Hemsworth.
2: 42. Yeah, that checks out. All the fitties have their birthday on August 11.
0: Anyone else?
2: Enid Blyton. I remember that from primary school, like grade one. I found out that I shared a birthday with Enid Blyton, and at that age, you're like, "But that's my date. How
0: is that possible?"
2: Yeah, but I do come from a faraway tree.
1: Her, but I heard her name before.
0: Yeah, the author. What's
1: she been in?
2: Like
0: famous.
2: She's
0: what's she
2: she's
0: been
2: not with,
0: in?
2: She's not with
1: she's
2: us
1: an
2: anymore.
1: Author.
2: Yeah, like Enid a really Blyton. Old author.
1: I heard that
0: like
1: name.
0: Every kid's book ever.
1: Really?
2: Okay. Oh, Cameron
0: Famous
2: Diaz.
0: Five.
1: I thought that was Roald Dahl.
2: Yeah, Cameron Diaz, I think I share a birthday with too.
0: Oh, do you just? Happy birthday, Joel.
1: Happy birthday, Joel.
2: Thank you. Jack got me a coffee in bed, and that's like the greatest gift of all. Mm. Yeah, like a proper coffee.
0: Yeah, that exciting times
1: hey,
0: for you.
1: Hey, do you guys go tit for tat, given that it was Jack's birthday yesterday?
2: Well, I was
1: in
2: just
1: terms
2: telling
1: of presents
2: you...
1: and all that stuff, Joel?
2: Well, not at the moment with a little renovation going on, but we ate fried chicken in bed, which was pretty fun. I mean, we do that most nights, so it wasn't that special. Yeah, we went the fancy fried chicken and no potato and gravy spillage.
1: Oh,
0: well, that's unusual for you because we know that your mum's banned you from eating food in bed.
2: Yeah, I'm a clumsy hot mess.
0: But you're our clumsy hot mess. That's
2: yeah,
0: all that matters.
2: Yeah, exactly.
0: Speaking of clumsy hot messes, up next, Emma O'Driscoll's in the house.
1: Is that a good link?
0: That was a great segue, wasn't it?
3: Gosh, she's good.
0: Talk then if
3: clumsy
0: you want.
3: Hot mess, yeah. And the voices as well this morning, guys. Ice on the car, ice on the nodes, but we'll be good to go in 5 seconds.
5: It feels like we're paying by the minute.
0: Here's Olivia Rodrigo. Now this is a stupid song. It's 7 past 7 on Nova.

0: Dennis gets a shove, doesn't like it.
1: Barking the instructions as he goes.
2: Otis Docker on the ground today.
3: How about that?
4: Nova Footy for McCafe.
5: What a beauty!
6: All right, we are talking footy with Fremantle star Emma O'Driscoll. Always good to have her in the studio. Em, first week of the AFLW season for the Dockers and the
7: Finally.
6: Eagles.
7: Finally.
6: Here it is, mate.
7: Finally, that's exactly right, Nat. We're here on Sunday the 16th. We play at Cockburn against Port Adelaide and
8: yeah. It
7: has been a long 6 months, so we're ready to go.
8: Are you chomping at the bit? You cannot wait to get out there.
7: Honestly, cannot wait, Joel. It's like the competitive juices you just don't get when you continually play against your teammates versus opposition.
9: Yeah.
7: It's like I've needed to go to strike bowling 14 times just to get something different, you know?
8: Feel the rush.
7: Yeah.
6: Yeah. Are you a strike type? Are you spare? Oh. How'd he go?
7: Shawnee,
6: do you need the rails up?
7: I'm so uncoordinated, you can imagine. I reckon if I threw it blindfolded, it'd be better. Because I'm useless.
8: Yeah, I'm terrible.
9: Oh, you can't be good at everything.
7: But we just had a hens party on the weekend as well, played darts. So I wasn't too bad at darts compared to bowling. I don't know why, but I reckon I just closed one eye and pretend I was shooting a gun, maybe.
8: Play That's darts or on the darts?
7: Oh, look.
6: Yeah,
7: the husky. I know. Oh my goodness! Don't tell my coach that. No, definitely wasn't.
9: All signs are pointing.
6: One of the areas of improvement for the Freo Dockers will be the scoring this year, in particular. Has that been an area you've really focused on?
7: Yeah, absolutely. We've got some new forwards in. Eden Zenkar from Melbourne. She's coming in as a key forward, which will be very, very exciting because I've had to play on her my whole career and she's an absolute gun. So can't wait to see her in the cage. Hayley Miller, obviously electric down there. And then we've got a few small forwards as well. So Gabby O'Sullivan's been absolutely tearing it up. Ange Sannett will play a bit half forward, hopefully. And it's gonna be really good. Bella Smith as well. I don't know if you've heard. Bella's a thumping left boot, so she's a left footer, can kick the ball further than 50 metres. So hopefully that'll help because you can only get it halfway and then it's gone for goal.
9: Yeah,
7: perfect.
9: You're doing your thing, right?
7: Exactly. No,
8: it's
7: going to be good.
8: Do you do Wharfie time as well?
7: Oh, yes, we should bring it in, Joel, now that you've said that. I feel like we've never had it in the women's because they've really owned it. It's still fresh in the men's. But I reckon bringing it. We did play Viva La Vida, actually.
8: Oh, great.
7: I don't know if you've heard about Frio. That's our kind of Wharfie time. So hopefully they'll bring that back to Cockburn this year.
6: Yeah, well, the first game is going to be at Cockburn. Let's have a bit of it, Sam.
7: We've had Coldplay? This.
9: I never thought Coldplay would be an amp up song.
7: I think when it goes to the Frio, that's iconic.
6: Yes,
8: have you guys got a kiss cam as well?
7: Oh, we should. Only if you're there, Joel. Only if you're there.
8: Oh, for sure.
7: Come on down. We might be able to make some money with a kissing booth with you, Joel.
9: Yeah.
8: Oh, I would love to. Yeah, for sure.
7: At the gate, you get to kiss Joel Creasy on the way in.
8: Oh, Mac on. I might need to go to the clinic first.
9: Yeah, brush your teeth.
6: Yeah, the first home game against Port Adelaide on Sunday at Cockburn will be great.
7: At Cockburn, 12:30. They've changed
9: the
7: time.
9: You can have a swim after.
7: yes, you can go on the water slides after. Yeah, it's a package, Nat, really. But no, we've got a big grass area, so bring your picnic rugs, get down to Cockburn. It's going to be a bloody good day and hopefully we'll get the W over Port.
9: Sunday, yeah?
7: Sunday.
9: 25 degrees.
7: Oh,
8: lovely.
7: Glorious.
9: Yeah.
7: Because it's freezing today. It's
9: right?
7: been raining. So
9: it'll be gorgeous.
7: It'll clear up for the footy. It's your sign to get down to Cockburn on Sunday.
6: Will you don the zinc for the game?
7: I need to because we just had our skin cancer checks the other day.
9: Yes.
7: Lady has like magnified my nose and ears and been like, has just done the...
8: Brutal.
7: Shook the head and I was like, what do you mean? What are you saying?
9: It's got a long ball on.
8: What colour zinc do you go for?
7: Well, I think I'm going to have to go, I'll either do the skin colour or white, but I think also they're a bit pedantic about what colours you can wear as well.
8: Really?
7: Like, honestly, Joel, you love this. You can't wear like a scrunchie in your hair unless it's your team colours. So I've got this light purple one. That doesn't fly.
8: Oh, it doesn't count?
9: It's not too lilac.
7: It's got to be the colour of our dark purple or the beautiful berry that we've got on our uniform and it has to get ticked off.
8: Oh, my gosh. So it's like I'm in charge of the wardrobe department. Yeah.
9: You have to get your scrunchies approved.
7: I could not wear this one. Too light. God
8: That's
7: forbid.
8: Hilarious.
7: I know.
6: Aboriginal Amy just said, why don't they supply stuff like
9: yes,
6: that?
9: Yes, that's right. Football club. Are you joking, Amy?
7: Well, yeah, Amy, far out. I don't know. Maybe
8: I'll sell them at the kissing booth.
7: Yeah. Joel's going to come down and sell them.
9: Joel's going to get on the Janome and whip some up for
8: yeah,
9: you.
8: Yeah, scrunchies and, pashes.
6: The AFL's been really big on this stuff for a long, long time. So if you were wearing an undergarment, which a lot of guys used to do, it had to be this particular colour. You couldn't.
9: Flesh colour.
6: Flesh colour. Yeah. Headbands, the whole lot. They've been really strong on this for decades.
7: It must be like sponsorship. I'm not sure. But
6: no, I reckon it's just, you know, someone, they don't know what job they've got, but they have to make
8: they
6: an impact.
8: They found one for themselves.
6: Yeah, and then they find a spot and then they just go so hard at it.
9: I'm in charge of scrunchies.
7: Well, the same with hair clips. You can't wear bobby pins because you could stab someone with a bobby pin. So you have to wear those flat clips that you used to wear in year four.
9: Yeah. I used to put them in my dog's hair.
7: Yes.
9: It's so similar.
7: Yeah, that's exactly what we're talking about. It's hard out here for us girls.
8: Like the bloody Met Gala.
6: Yeah, it is.
9: A lot of rules.
6: Mate, this is going to be great. How do you see the season going? Do you reckon you're approved as a team?
7: Yeah, 100%.
6: And sorry, can I also ask you the fixturing as well? How does that look for your club?
7: Mm-hmm. So I definitely think we've improved. Honestly, I can't stress enough. This six-month block, we've worked so hard on our skills. Our fundamentals weren't great last year, and we obviously couldn't shy away from that. So we locked in and just did so many skills, handballs, kicking, marking, have done the works.
9: You say that, but you seem to be in Fiji for a big
7: part. I was there for 3 months playing Fijian handball. No, I wasn't. But yeah, so we did that. And then I think just our ball movement has just completely changed. So really trying to incorporate a few more forward handballs, get the ball moving at speed to try and obviously get it deeper entries to enable us to score a bit better.
6: Fixturing is a big thing. So how does that look
7: And the
6: for
7: fixturing,
6: you?
7: Yeah. So we're playing mainly Sunday games, but our actual draw card isn't too bad. So we've got Port this week, we play Collingwood next week, Carlton the week after, and I would say those three teams were kind of around the middle of the pack as well. So we do have to take on North Melbourne again, for goodness sake. We take on North Melbourne and Adelaide, which will always be a good challenge for us. We haven't won against Adelaide in a few years, so that'll be good to see at the end of the season how we go there. But I honestly think all teams are going to look different, to be honest. Like, I actually don't know what to expect, especially after these preseason games. It's going to be crazy.
6: All right, Anne, while we've got you here, we've got a Freo retro pack up for grabs, including a retro jumper and cap. You've seen the kit around the club.
9: Yeah, what about the matching scrunchie?
7: Can we get the matching scrunchie? Is that the green? The green, if you will. Yeah.
6: Absolutely. 13-24-10. If you were caller number 3.
9: These are selling like hotcakes, by the way.
6: You will get this retro pack.
9: All right.
8: Sick.
9: Phones have gone nuts for it. Good luck on Sunday. Beautiful day for it. Get
8: You're
9: down and see the girls playing.
7: Thanks so much, guys.
8: Get it, baby.
9: It's at 7:19 on Nova.
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9: Let's talk weather. It's going to be 17 today. It's currently sitting at 3 degrees in the city. It hasn't warmed up much yet. At 19 for the next couple of days, and then we hit the 20s. And by Sunday, for the Dockers AFLW match, 25 degrees.
6: Come on, get around the girls.
9: Weather. Let's get a traffic update. Here's Christy.
3: Debris now in Whiteman, Tonkin Highway northbound at the exit to Beach Bar Road North. The left lanes are affected, so be mindful. A crash to enqueue now, Tonkin Highway southbound before Abernathy Road. The left lanes block towing services on site and people out of their cars there too. And roadworks nearby in Kewdale. Tonkin Highway northbound at the exit to Abernathy Road. The left lane is closed there. So the crash in Wellard, Quinana Freeway northbound at the exit to Mortimer Road. The left lanes block towing services on site. And Freeway northbound, so Mortimer to Russell Road, Farrington Road to the Mount Henry Bridge. Freeway southbound, Burns Beach Road, Hepburn Avenue to Reed Highway and Hutton Street to Powis. Anything else, call 9489 1777. 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
9: Thanks, Christy. Well done to Gemma in Southlake. She scored the Freo Retro Pack.
6: Oh, good stuff. Southlake's just around the corner from the mighty K-Ben facility.
9: Yeah,
6: we could also enjoy a slide whilst watching the AFLW this weekend.
9: What a great combination, eh? Right now, here's Morgan Wallen. This is called Been By Now. It's 7:20 on Nova. Everyone's safe.

0: That's Morgan Wallen with Been By Now. It's 24 past 7.
1: All right, park your listeners around this story, everyone.
0: Oh, here we go. Ambo Driscoll's still with us.
1: Yeah, we got him here.
2: I had to stay in the story.
3: I know, it's going to be a real good one, by the way he's been amping it up.
1: I know, this is only one way from here, Joel.
3: Yeah, over to you, bro.
1: So there's a doctor over in the US, and he, to fill a bit of time, he started going to the local strippers. Because he wasn't busy enough.
0: How about just, like, I don't know, helping more people get better?
1: Yeah. I think that was a footnote in his diary.
0: He decided to help himself get better instead. Yeah, okay.
1: That's right.
0: All right.
3: So is he a GP? Is that...
1: Surgeon, actually. I'm going to go with the surgeon, John.
3: Okay.
1: So he ends up hooking up with a stripper and becoming really good friends, intimately
0: good
1: with
0: friends.
1: And yeah, over time...
0: Good friends,
3: perfect. They're very friendly.
1: Yeah. Over time, he sees this stripper a couple of times a week, and then apparently they fall in love, and he says to her, I will be leaving my partner / wife, and I'm going to leave her, and I'm coming for you, no problem at all.
0: That's
1: this is going to happen.
0: We'll be together. Yeah.
1: So,
0: Let me guess. He didn't?
1: No, he didn't.
0: Oh, my God. Unexpected. What?
1: So, over time that he hadn't left his current partner wife and moved on with this new lady.
3: So, he's got them both got on the go now.
1: Yes. She got angry, and I'm talking about the stripper this is. So, she rang the wife and said, hey, this is what's going on behind the scenes. Mm. And your husband said.
0: This is what he's telling me.
1: He is leaving you because he's madly in love with me and we're going to run off and have the best life ever.
3: Christ, it's turned out to be a fine call to make.
0: And then the surgeon said, psych.
1: Yep.
3: After a
2: did she know this affair was happening? The wife know this affair?
1: No, she did not know until she received the call. There's a legal dispute going on. The lady who's the stripper, she's after $1.5 million because of mental health issues that she's have.
0: Pain and suffering.
1: Pain and suffering.
0: Yeah.
1: The main thing I want to concentrate on when they've said that they were going to leave for you.
0: It's just a way to string them along, surely, just to keep them on the hook.
3: Yeah.
0: Right?
3: Yeah, I'm totally going
0: to
3: do that.
0: I'm quite cynical about this.
3: Me too.
0: It sounds like the oldest line in the book.

0: walk.
1: You can be sinful.
2: Oh, yeah, no, I'll leave my wife for you. You're the best. I only want to be with you.
3: Yeah, nobody dances the way you do.
0: Yeah.
2: That's right.
0: Tucking a $5 note into it.
4: It's manipulation, it up, and I believe leopards don't change their spots.
0: Oh, it's a great point.
1: Okay, so if you come across someone...
0: Cheat is going to cheat.
4: That's it.
0: All the big cats.
1: Okay, if you come across someone who's... let's take away from the marriage, then they've got a girlfriend slash boyfriend. Are you allowed to prize them away because you just find a connection and then...
3: If it's love, I think so.
4: I think it comes down to having an honest conversation, though, and being open with it. I think the deceit and the lying. Lying I hate. I don't like that. I don't like the lying. I don't like that.
0: I don't like that.
4: Even though I hid my boyfriend for over a year.
0: Yeah, you did.
3: I know. Very well done.
1: Yeah. You hit him in Fiji, as it turns out.
3: Yeah. I think if you fall, what I mean, I think you fall out of love with someone and fall in love with someone else, and that's okay.
0: Yes. Break up with them. I agree.
3: Yeah, but the shady business, not.
0: Yes. Yeah. Break up with them.
4: Break up.
1: Yep. 50 Shades of Grey we're talking about at the moment. $150 fuel voucher is up for grabs.
3: Oh, okay, that was a real key change. I thought there was a little bit more to the story. What ended?
1: Well,
3: how did it end?
1: Here's the thing, Joel. Did they say they were going to leave?
0: Yeah, okay. And then did they or not?
1: Yeah.
3: I see what you mean.
0: Let's talk about that. All right. Have you been in a situation where you're with somebody and you might be the side piece, but they said they were going to leave for you?
1: I love you. I'm moving on.
0: And
1: my girlfriend, partner, no, this is a connection that's real.
3: Yeah, you're hanging around.
0: I would think the percentage of guys that actually, especially guys, but maybe girls too, that actually follow through after saying, you know, I'm going to leave my partner for you, that actually do it, I reckon is low.
4: Also, why do it? You got the best of both worlds in their minds. They're thinking, 100%. I've literally got my wife
0: home
4: or
0: and away.
4: Husband and I've also got a mistress or side piece.
0: Yes.
4: Why leave if they're both not knowing what's going on?
3: And I'm getting away with it now, but it's not going to go like that forever.
0: You know it's going to come crashing down at some point though, right?
4: So where's your morals? Come on.
0: Oh, yeah, there's that too. Yeah.
3: I've heard about them.
0: Sean's asking a lot of questions about this.
1: No, just trying to get to the bottom of it.
4: Sean, what do you want to do, Sean?
0: Is this what we call research? What's happening here?
1: It's a tax write-off if you do it properly. That $150 fuel voucher needs a new home if you give us a call. If this has been in your wheelhouse.
0: That's right.
1: Happened to a friend.
0: Did they say they were going to leave?
3: Did they promise you the world?
0: And did they or not? Because maybe there are more happy stories than we know.
1: Could be, yep.
0: For some, I guess.
1: Yep.
0: Not for everyone. 13 24 10. If you've got a story that relates.
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7: 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Debris and Whiteman, Tonkin Highway northbound at the exit to Beachborough Road North, the left lanes are affected. A crash in Kewdale, Tonkin Highway southbound at the exit to Roe Highway, the right lane's closed. Roadworks, Tonkin Highway northbound at the exit to Abernathy Road in the left lane. There's still a crash in Wellard, Quinata Freeway northbound at the exit to Mortimer Road, the left lane is closed. Anything else, call 9489 1777. 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Partly cloudy today, heading for a top of 17 degrees and right now it's 3 degrees on Nova 937.
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9: Good morning, it's Mike Humphrey with you. Aussie homeowners are today holding their breath with the RBA to announce its latest rate decision. Economists tip the bank to hold the cash rate at 4.35% following 3 hikes already this year. Bank Chair Michelle Bullock not ruling out a further rate climb before the year's end. Car insurance companies are under pressure to explain what's been driving sharp and sustained increases in premiums after a review by ASIC, the watchdog finding prices to be outrunning inflation. The Insurance Council of Australia says it's looking at options to explain premiums to customers more clearly. Big news out of South Australia with a royal commission to be held looking into the dangers of artificial intelligence. Premier Peter Malinalkis unveiling the plans after meeting with leading AI companies and experts in the US. A major search and rescue operation is underway in Colombia after a powerful 7.4 magnitude earthquake struck the country's west. At least 110 people have been killed and dozens more injured in the disaster. The tremors have also been felt in parts of Ecuador, Panama, and Venezuela. And a jury is being assembled in Las Vegas for the murder trial of Tupac Shakur. The notorious rapper gunned down in a drive-by shooting in Paradise, Nevada almost 30 years ago. Former gang member Dwayne Davis, a.k.a. Keffy D, stands accused with the case to begin on Monday. Nova Sport is up next.
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1: The AFL has issued all clubs a memo to come clean if any contracts have been altered to allow players to waive any health issues. Jared Waitley explains on AFL 360.
10: If you have any concerns in relation to any present agreement or arrangement that may be inconsistent with the AFL and the AFLPA's requirements, you are requested to bring this to the attention of the AFL and AFLPA as soon as possible.
1: Meantime, Fremantle coach Justin Lomu admits his side weren't good enough against the Demons on Saturday in what's regarded as one of the games of the season. He's told Fox Footy he's now making sure the players aren't getting ahead of themselves with the minor premiership all but wrapped up.
11: I think it's human nature to look ahead. You know, we've pretty much tied in top one, if not top two on the ladder. And I think it's human nature for players to look a little bit ahead. So we've got to do the best we can to make sure that we stay in the moment and prepare for the upcoming weeks.
1: Over to basketball news now. Ben Simmons will take part in a week-long training camp with the Aussie Boomers this week as rumours persist that he's on the verge of a comeback. And Ethan Ewing has defeated Joel Vaughan in an All-Australian heat in the second round at the Tahiti Surf Pro. That's the latest in sport. You're up to date on Nova.
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8: It's 22 to 8. Coming up shortly, if you're the better man between you and Sean McManus, you could be heading to see Robbie Williams live in concert in Melbourne.
9: That is that exciting. Yeah.
10: You might be in your car or wherever you're listening right now, laughing, being like, easy. But Sean was on fire yesterday.
8: Yeah.
10: I was so impressed, Sean.
9: Thank you, Joel.
8: Only one person got through. Only Tony got through yesterday.
10: So far, he's got pretty good odds to go to Robbie Williams.
8: I know, right?
9: Lightning strike twice. Unlikely.
8: Oh,
9: unlikely.
8: Well, you got to remember, Sean's very competitive.
10: You're talking a big game. I liked it.
9: I was.
8: And you actually lived up to it, which is the miracle nobody saw.
9: Well, that's never happened before. I know.
8: We're all gobsmacked.
10: Yeah.
8: So, better man, not very far away. After 8 o'clock, we're going to meet Matt Damon stunt double, if you don't mind.
9: Oh, my God.
8: Here's Tame Impala with Dracula.

0: is our favourite count, Dracula.
1: It's great rhyming.
0: It's not, isn't it, just Nat and Sean Michelle Ready Express. Joel Creasy with us, of course. It's 18 to 8.
1: Look, we're watching a bit of sunrise this morning. Mm. And I tell you what, headlines sometimes grab your attention, don't they?
0: I love when they do cover the big issues and you go, yeah, no, thank God I know what Nat Barr thinks about this.
2: Really, what's happening?
1: Well, she's from Bunbury, so she knows.
2: Yeah, Bunbury's Nat Barr.
0: She's, yes.
1: She knows a lot.
2: Is anyone else famous from Bunbury? She'd be the jewel in their crown.
0: Yeah, I would think so.
1: Oh, we'll have to come back to that. But what we need to concentrate on now is the fact if you put crisps, talking about potato chips, in the fridge, they could be life-saving.
0: Well, why don't we listen to the discussion on Sunrise? Have a listen.
3: And there are new claims this morning that a bag of chips is best kept in the fridge.
4: What?
3: Yeah, apparently it makes them colder and crispier.
5: Goodness.
3: And
5: my
3: it's
5: goodness.
3: Just the right temp for the oil that's embedded within that lovely starchy goodness.
4: Is it?
3: Oh, yes.
4: Stop it.
3: Mind-blowing. I'm sorry, but it's mind-blowing today.
1: Well, Nat Barr. Look at Shervo. He doesn't know what to do.
0: Shervo, this is information he could not process.
2: I mean, that's what needs to go to the media watchdog. And, like, they need to get a dressing down for that. You're filling airtime with that.
1: No, Joel, don't you think it's an important announcement? I'd imagine in your household there's a packet of chips open everywhere.
2: At all times.
1: Two blokes together.
2: Yeah, but they're open on the counter. They're not, you know, in the fridge.
0: Well, if they're left out on the counter, they're going to go a little bit stale, right?
2: There's no chance of that because they can finish.
0: I was going to say, I don't understand what this notion of an open packet of chips is.
2: No
0: leftover
2: such
0: chips. Are you joking? What are that's like leftover wine. Doesn't exist.
2: Yeah, exactly. It's cooking wine, sure. I get the whole, you know, sauce or chocolate in the fridge debate. Chips in the fridge.
1: Chips in the fridge. They're saying they're going to last longer and stay
0: crispier. Also, there was a suggestion, Joel, that you can put them in the freezer.
2: What?
0: I know.
2: I don't want a freezing cold S&V.
0: You definitely just want
1: salt and vinegar.
0: Room temperature salt and vinegar.
2: So call me. Oh, you're a diva. I like my chips room temperature.
1: So if you've got a closed packet and you put them in the fridge, they say they're going to come out really crisp, right?
0: An unopened packet.
1: Unopened. If they are open, then you can put them into the freezer and that's where you get the longevity from them.
2: I mean, I've got to be honest. You know, I went hard on them. I'm probably going to try it later today.
0: You'll give it a crack.
2: Because I do love a bit of crunch.
1: Mm. Yeah, I don't. Now, we were just having a discussion off air.
0: Because why wouldn't
1: Amy,
0: you?
1: She jumped in as what she puts in the fridge is kind of blew me away because I hadn't heard of this either. Joel, listen in.
2: Oh, God.
6: Taco shells. Did it last night, in fact.
2: Before serving them?
6: No, so after. So James is the only one in our family that eats the taco shells.
2: Oh, I like the shell.
6: Mm. Yeah. And so then after he had his three, I put the nine in a Ziploc bag and just put it
2: you're
6: in
2: so
6: the,
2: cute.
1: Into the fridge.
2: Oh, maybe
1: I'm learning.
0: What will they think of next?
1: What are you putting?
2: When are you going to use them again, though? Like, is that for next taco night in like a month? Or?
6: Nah, I reckon we'll go within the 2 weeks.
0: Yeah,
6: they're a pretty high rotation in my house.
0: Yeah,
2: Del Paso
6: because they eat.
1: Is there any other?
2: Sometimes when I go out for fancy Mexican, I'm like, just give me an old El Paso. It slaps every time.
0: Yeah.
2: I'm
0: not a hard shell taco girl. I prefer a soft.
1: No, I get it. I bet it's hard.
2: Can I guess you'd like a fish taco, wouldn't you?
0: No.
2: Oh, really?
0: No, I'm a beef girl all the way.
2: Oh, good. Okay, great. I thought I'd lost you there.
1: I'm staying out of this one.
0: Chicken occasionally, but that's it.
2: Oh, la, la. When you're entertaining.
0: Any further questions?
2: Nah, I'm all good.
1: Chips in the fridge, everyone. Have
2: that's
1: a go.
2: That's insane.
0: And it blows Shervo's mind. It's 14 to 8.
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0: All right, let's talk weather. It has not warmed up. It is still 3 degrees in the city right now. So chilly. Top of 17 is what we're headed for, but it's not going to be wet and wild like it was yesterday.
1: Okay.
0: Oh, God, it was gross. 19 for the next couple of days, and then we hit the 20s, and by Sunday, it is going to be a glorious 25 degrees, and all that misery of yesterday will be just a distant memory. Let's get a traffic update. Here's Christy.
4: Still debris in Whiteman Tonkin Highway northbound at the exit to Beachborough Road North. The left lanes are affected and a crash in Kewdale Tonkin Highway southbound at the exit to Roe Highway. The right lanes closed. Incident response and towing services are on site. There's a crash down in Wellard, Kwinana Freeway northbound at Mortimer Road. It's reduced to a single lane. There is debris across both lanes there and motorists are out of their vehicles, so be mindful. Still a crash to Kwinana Freeway northbound at the exit to Mortimer Road. The left lane is closed there. And Freeway southbound holding you up Hepburn Avenue through to Erindale Road. Then Hutton Street through to Power Street as well. Anything else, call 9489 1777. 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Yes, August, like now. Chery, for the road ahead.
7: Please welcome
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0: Oh, do you think you're a better man than our friend Sean?
1: Good luck, everyone.
0: Question. And a better man can be man or woman, as we all know.
1: Yeah.
0: If you can beat Sean in one trivia question, we'll put you in the running to head to Melbourne to see Robbie Williams live in concert, which is an incredible, incredible opportunity. What do you get, Sean?
1: Well, Nellie, you get the good stuff. A, reserve tickets. That's where Joel sits every time. No, you probably...
2: Oh.
1: Do you get that close, Joel?
2: Yes.
0: If not since the restraining
2: orders. Why do you love me some Robbie?
1: Flights and accommodation, all thanks to our mates at Chug Entertainment and Frontier Touring.
2: Mm-hmm. If you want to get in the draw, all you have to do is prove you're the better man or woman than one Shawnee Mac.
0: All right, we have 5 opportunities to be the better man against Sean.
1: Righto.
0: So give us a call. 13-24-10. At the moment, only one person has made it into Friday's draw.
2: Yeah, at the moment, he's going.
0: Yeah, absolutely. Here's Sunny Federa, Libyanka. Let me be in your arms.

0: himself,
1: Robbie Williams.
2: To be a better man.
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4: All right, up for grabs. The ultimate Robbie Williams experience, a trip to Melbourne to see him live. We throw in flights, A-reserve tickets, A-reserve accommodation. It's all included thanks to our mates at Chug Entertainment and Frontier Touring. For his Britpop tour at Marvel Stadium, it's going to be massive. Yeah.
5: Marvel's are great. I saw Lady Gaga at Marvel end of last year. Epic. So it's a really good stadium.
4: Pre-drinks at your house?
5: I literally live across the road. You can come by mine as long as you take me with you. Oh, God.
4: No, we've blindfolded Sean just because I think we needed to handicap him a little bit. And you go, how does blindfold? Because he's got to pay attention now.
6: Yes.
4: He's got to really think about it. And it just took 5 minutes to put his headphones on.
6: I couldn't find him because I couldn't see.
5: Yeah. Would this help him, though? He might be laser focused behind that blindfold or he might fall asleep.
4: Oh, yeah, maybe. All right. Well, we'll see. Daniel from Mount Hawthorne. Hello, Daniel.
5: Hey, Daniel.
7: Good morning, everyone.
4: Do you think you can be the better man against Sean this morning?
7: Well, I hope he's not as good as he was yesterday.
4: I know.
7: Monday.
4: He was on fire, wasn't he?
6: Most people think he's an outlier, and I agree.
4: He really surprised all of us. Okay, here's what's going to happen. Joel is going to fire a question at you. If you know the answer, buzz in with your name. If you get it right, that's it. You're in Friday's draw. If you get it wrong, we bid you farewell. If Sean buzzes in first and gets it right, you're out. And if Sean gets it wrong, we'll give you a tilt at it, okay? Mm.
7: Yep.
4: Let's test your buzzers. Sean.
7: Daniel.
4: They're working. Right. Joel, take it away.
5: Daniel v. Sean, this first question could be interesting with the two of you. Let's see how it goes. In Sex and the City, what was the nickname of Carrie's main love interest, whose real name was John James Preston?
4: Sean.
5: Hi, Daniel.
4: Daniel.
7: Mr. Big.
4: Yes, that's true. Dan, you've made it.
6: Well done, Dan.
4: You are in Friday's draw.
7: Long nights of watching Sex and the City with
6: the
4: kids. Finally paid off.
5: Cosmos on you, Daniel.
6: Sex and the City.
4: Great job. All right, Daniel's through, everybody. Next up is Jill from Baldarvis. Morning, Jill.
5: Hi, Jill.
8: Good morning, guys.
6: Hey, Jill.
4: Great, Jill. Check your buzzer, please, Jill.
8: Jill.
4: Yep, it's working. All right. Let's go.
5: Jovi Sean. What is the largest country in the world by land area?
8: Jill.
6: Sean.
4: Oh, Jill got in first. Jill.
8: Asia.
4: You said Asia.
6: Asia.
4: No,
6: that's a continent.
4: We needed a country. So I'm afraid, Jill, no joy for you. What was the answer, Sean?
6: I was going with North America.
4: Well, that's also a continent.
5: No.
6: It's the US.
8: I think I need another question.
4: The answer was Russia.
6: Russia.
4: Sorry, Jill. You're going to have a tilt on another day, but we have to let you go. We move on to Chris from Mandra. Good morning, Chris.
5: Hi, Chris.
9: Morning.
6: Hey, okay, Chris.
4: Chris, test your buzzer, please. Chris?
9: Chris.
4: All right. Can Chris be the better man? We're about to find out. Here we go.
5: I should hope so with this one. What animal famously represented Robbie Williams in the CGI musical biopic Better Man?
9: Chris? Tiger?
6: Sean?
4: Sean?
6: As a monkey.
4: Yeah, what sort of monkey in particular?
6: Oh, I'm going to go a chimpanzee.
4: Yes, you would have been right.
5: Baby.
4: Didn't matter. No joy. Sorry, Chris.
5: Tiger.
4: Bye-bye. Tiger. Come on, mate.
6: No, it works. Not on this occasion.
4: Bianca's in Inglewood. Morning, Bianca.
10: Morning.
6: Hey, B.
4: All right, B. Test your buzzer, please, Bianca.
10: Yeah, Bianca.
4: It's working. Okay. Take it away, Joel.
5: It's my birthday today, but it's also census night. According to previous Australian census data, what is the most common language spoken at home in Australia other than English?
6: Sean. Mandarin.
4: Oh, Sean.
5: Johnny.
6: Judy Shirley Kuala, which is happy birthday to Joel.
4: Yeah.
10: Oh,
5: thank you, Sean.
6: Thank you.
5: With a blindfold on your face. And now you're talking to me in Mandarin. Strange birthday I'm having.
4: Maddie, hello.
11: Hello.
4: Now, hey, Maddie, this is Dan already made it through. Can you make it through too? We hope so. Maddie, test your buzzer, please.
11: Maddie.
4: Okay, take it away.
5: I can't imagine Sean's going to be good at this one, but who knows? What popular social media platform uses a ghost as its official logo?
6: Sean.
11: Maddie.
4: Oh. Amy. Maddie. And he said Maddie got Maddie. In first. Okay. Maddie?
11: Snapchat.
4: Yes, Maddie's through.
5: Yeah. Yay! Were you going to say right? Snapchat, Sean?
6: Of course I was.
5: No, you weren't.
4: I don't believe
5: you. You were not.
4: Okay, so Dan and Maddie have been added to the list. Maddie, on Friday, you could get a call back saying, hey, guess what? You're off to Melbourne to see Robbie Williams. Good luck, okay?
11: Amazing, thank you.
4: I know. A reserve tickets, flights and accommodation all included. That's all thanks to our mates at Chug Entertainment.
6: Well
4: and
6: done.
4: Touring. Better Man will be back again tomorrow. Is it harder with the blindfold?
6: Absolutely.
4: Yeah.
5: You looked hilarious though and we really enjoyed it.
6: Okay, good one. Now, tomorrow I'm going to tie a hand behind my back as well.
4: Okay, that should really...
5: And then Thursday I reckon you should be on your head.
6: Yes.
5: There's another Julie good idea. Bishop style. She loves posing on her head.
4: Oh, does she?
5: Yeah, have you not seen? Okay, That sounds really niche if you haven't seen her do that before.
6: Okay, we'll check
4: she's
6: it out.
4: She's a bit of a yogi, is she?
5: She's a yogi, yeah.
4: Oh, nice to know. It's 3 to 8. Coming up soon, we're going to catch up with none other than Matt Damon's stunt double.
6: Wow.
4: Fabulous.
6: This is cool. Nathan, Nat and Sean. Ready for the show. Let's go. 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